0: film Richard did in between Hard Day's Night and Help, an L.A. band took it for their name. It had quite a hit with My Sharona, 1979. 6 weeks at number one. Incredible. Produced by Mike Chapman. Bristol Stomp was the Dovells out of Philly, 1961. Glenn Barry with that remarkable vocal. Ronnie Silver, Jerry Summers, Mike Dennis, and Danny Brooks.
1: She sent me the Cow Sills. Yes, that Cow Sills. They're back. They never left, really. Bob and Mary Jo wrote it, and Bob Cowsill produced it. Get it from omnivorerecordings.com.
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1: I'm Carmen Roberts. America is celebrating, and Vice President J.D. Vance joined in from New York City.
2: Today, we celebrate 250 years of America, facing the future without fear. We celebrate 250 years of proving what a free people can achieve by the providence of our almighty creator.
1: The vice president and thousands watched as the tall ships sailed past the Statue of Liberty and up the Hudson River to mark the nation's 250th birthday. Tonight, President Trump plans to give what he says will be a very long speech at the National Mall in D.C., even as a heat dome drives temperatures to the danger zone. And crews in Venezuela pull more bodies from the rubble 10 days after those twin earthquakes. The number confirmed dead now, nearly 3,000. 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
3: Your First Alert forecast, a hot and stuffy night lies ahead. Evening temperatures near 90 for outdoor concerts, low by dawn 75. I'm Tony Cavalier.
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Bill Maher. He is an absolute American treasure, as far as I'm concerned. One of the very few TV shows I try and catch. He's a Jersey guy, grew up in Rivervale, went to high school in Montvale, graduated with a Bachelor of the Arts in English from Cornell, and he takes the bachelor part of that quite seriously. He broke out in 1982, with Steve Allen as his rabbi, no less, doing the Johnny Carson and David Letterman shows in those days. He did a bunch of wacky movies, wrote a terrific book called True Story about the 80s stand-up scene, which I read long ago, and ended up on a show called Politically Incorrect on Comedy Central. He graduated to ABC, where he got kicked off for being too controversial, and now he's got Real Time with Bill Maher on HBO, where he definitely belongs. He's a political libertarian. He supports animal rights, despises all organized religions, dislikes the pharmaceutical companies, supports the death penalty, abortion, and euthanasia. Taken together, he calls his position pro-death. He is an environmentalist. I'm sure I disagree with him about something, but I haven't found it yet.

I think men are just tired of apologizing for being men, and I think women would be a lot happier if you'd stop making us apologize for it. You'd save yourselves a lot of wear and tear. For one thing, give you one example, no woman in America would ever get breast implants, because if you really got inside the man's mind, you'd understand that it's never about big or little or short or tall or blonde or brunette. It's only about old and new. Hugh Grant had Elizabeth Hurley at home. He wanted Marvin Hagler in a wig.

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Of course there are questions that plague all of us. How did we get here? What happens when we die? Is there a heaven? Am I on the list? Who let the dogs out? Yes,

0: about the first few one-liners? 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
1: I was a little... Strong enough?
0: No.
1: If they were any stronger, you'd hurt yourself. They're marvelous, you daffy bastard. Leave them alone. They're beautiful. A man said, listen to me. Listen to me. A man said something very profound some years ago, which I later originated. If it ain't broke, don't fix it.

We started our Bill Maher set with the New York Dolls running around. Yeah, Bill gets around a little bit, from what I hear. We kept running with the Crystals, the Duran Run, Jeff Barry, Ellie Greenwich, and Phil Spector producing that one. Lala Brooks on vocals, the Crystals' third lead singer. Black Girl, White Girl was Lords of the New Church. Steve Bates and Brian James writing, and joined by Dave Praguna and Nikki Turner. The King is half undressed, say the Jellyfish, and so is the rest of the government, says Bill Maher. You can find that on their Belly Button album, 1991 or so. Thunder on the Mountain. That's Bill Wyman. Yeah, first thing in 9 years. The album is Drive My Car. The song written by Bob Dylan and produced by Bill. Get it from BillWyman.com. We'll be back with our coolest song in the world this week.

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2: France and Morocco will face off Thursday at 2 o'clock Eastern after France won today 1-0 against Paraguay in a game that was very physical. France whistled for several yellow cards. Morocco with 3 second-half goals to win 3-0 over Canada. Canada's going to be the first one of the co-host nations to be eliminated. Major League Baseball. Braxton Ashcroft won his fourth consecutive start, and the Pirates defeated the Nationals 7-1. Yankees lost to the Twins 11-4. The Twins hit 6 homers in a game for the first time in nearly 3 years. The Tigers beat the Rangers 3-0, and the Mariners put 11 runs on the Blue Jays. Serena Williams withdrew from Wimbledon's doubles tournament after with a knee injury. She lost in the singles earlier this week as she attempts to come back from retirement. I'm Martin Weiss.
3: Your First Alert forecast: a hot and stuffy night lies ahead. Evening temperatures near 90 for outdoor concerts. Low by dawn, 75. I'm Tony Cavalier.
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1: I'm teasing, ladies. Y'all take care of us. You do. You take care of us. Ain't a man in this room can deny that. We can't live without you. We all know that. Because we've all tried. I want to win one argument before I die. One argument with my wife. Just one. Ladies, I know never will, but it'd be cool to win one. They could just put that on my headstone, you know? He won one. This was it.
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coolest song in the world this week comes from the rock and roll capital of the world, Aalborg, Denmark. Please welcome to the Underground Garage stage, the Corettes featuring Lala Brooke.

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The newspaper is oven hot. 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

We started that set with our coolest song in the world this week, California, from the Corettes, featuring Lala Brooks. She's in the background there somewhere. The album is The Soul of the Fabulous Corettes from Damaged Goods Records. DamagedGoods.co.uk. The track was written by Flavia Corey, Martin Corey, and Søren Christensen, and produced by Søren Christensen and C.T. Levine. Flavia is singing, playing guitar, bass, and keys. Martin's singing and playing the drums. Søren playing the organ. And Lala, of course, one of the three legendary Crystals lead singers. She, Then He Kissed Me and the Do Run Run and Little Boy, among others. She's singing some background there. So, very cool stuff from the Corettes. The track is California. Get it from damagedgoods.co.uk. R.O.C.K. Rock, Garland Jeffries, out of Brooklyn. The album was Escape Artist, 1981. Written by Garland and produced by Bobby Clearmountain. All sold out was the Rolling Stones from Between the Buttons. Written by Mick and Keith and produced by Andrew Liz Odom. And Funky Street was from Otis Redding's driver, Arthur Conley. Produced by the legendary Tom Dowd. Fantastic stuff, huh? Well, don't go nowhere, baby, because we got a little bit more.

0: working for a purpose. This is Soundbites, and I'm Alan Davidson. For many Gen Zers, creating profits isn't enough. They want higher purpose at work. Anthony Viropin, who created Microsoft's Entrepreneurship for Positive Impact initiative, says that to attract top young talent, firms have to realize that having an impact matters.
1: They are looking to work for more good things, and that's also an important component here, you know, for this type of impact startups, is they found a way to create a company with a purpose, and that can help them to scale not only with the money, but having the right people and attract the right talents at a good time.
0: Recruiting those motivated younger workers and recognizing their value will become increasingly important over time. And startups should take that lesson to heart. With Soundbites, I'm Alan Davidson for CBS News.
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17th, 1961, President Dwight D. Eisenhower gave his farewell speech. It was one of the most insightful, prophetic, and unlikely speeches in the history of American politics. In a moderately brief text, he dedicated a substantial portion to warning the public about the increasing power and influence of the military-industrial complex. An incredibly important statement, and totally unexpected from an ex-general conservative Republican, a statement that ever since has been totally ignored by legislators and the public alike.

0: But how is it possible for this thing to be triggered automatically and at the same time impossible to untrigger?
1: Mr. President, it is not only possible, it is essential. That is the whole idea of this machine, you know. Deterrence is the art of producing in the mind of the enemy the fear to attack. And so, because of the automated and irrevocable decision-making process which rules out human meddling, the doomsday machine is terrifying, simple to understand, and completely credible and convincing.
2: Gee, I wish we had one of them doomsday machines.

0: So, what'd they say? It's gonna be okay, the kid?
1: He's big, strapping, he'll be all right. But he's got some hearing loss, one ear. Looks like it could be permanent.
0: Go over there. You make sure he gets the best.
1: Thing is, Tom, he's quitting the Bing. And he told Silly goes, and I'd appreciate it if Tony don't come visit me. He don't want to see you. I told him, watch his mouth. These things happen, T. That's why I don't like to talk politics.

0: Rumor has it they were the band the Screen Gems signed to replace the Monkees. The Nazz opened our set with Open My Eyes. The Knickerbockers to the Pride of Bergenfield, New Jersey with Lies, Buddy Randall and Beau Charles writing, Jerry Fuller producing.
1: Camouflage is Death by Hunger Bunga out of Mars, Norway. Priebus Elliot Anderson and Stian Gulbrandsen wrote it. Get it by Death by UngaBunga.no.
0: And Moby Grape saying, you know what? This military thing ain't going nowhere. They ran things then, they're running things now. And that's all they had to say to the question, what weighs 5 tons, is purple, and sleeps on the floor of the ocean?
2: Now I have to face stupid reality again.
0: We want to thank the Hard Rock Cafes, hotels, casinos, and the Seminole coolest Indian tribe ever for being our sponsor from day one. And I want to thank all of the Hard Rock employees around the world as we stop in and do our DJ thing when we're on the road. Nicest people in the world, in addition to the best food. And someday will be a rock and roll circuit. I'm never going to give up on that. We want to thank Premier Networks, our new syndicator, Julie Talbot, Rick Bucchietti, Tanya Juhasz, and Corey Neal. Forgive the pronunciation. I'll get it right eventually. And if you're in need of any guitars or amps or tambourines, go see Andy Babuke. I want to thank our... Is Intrepid the word? Or is that an aircraft carrier? Dennis Mortensen.
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4: Area all because the Sail 4th 250 parade made its way through New York's harbor today. Vice President Vance was there to greet him and the crowd there to see them.
5: Facing the future without fear, we celebrate 250 years of proving what a free people can achieve by the providence of our almighty creator.
4: It's the largest fleet of the world's tall ships and military vessels to sail past the Statue of Liberty. A days-long state funeral is underway for the man who led Iran for decades.
6: Hundreds of thousands of people filling the streets of Tehran today as Iran began a days-long funeral for the Supreme Leader Ayatollah Ali Khamenei, killed in a U.S.-backed Israeli airstrike during the Iran War. Crowds marching past his flag-draped coffin chanting death to America and death to Israel, man calling for revenge.
4: That's Fox's Paul Stevens. 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
7: Your First Alert forecast, a hot and stuffy night lies ahead. Evening temperatures near 90 for outdoor concerts, low by dawn 75. I'm Tony Cavalier.
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0: Hello and welcome back to the Dark Side of the Moon. I hope all your Christmas festivities went well and that you're feeling hale and hearty and looking forward to another new year. Doesn't make a lot of difference up here, but, you know, it's quiet, it's peaceful, at least around here on the Dark Side of the Moon. We will get started, shall we, with a song from Asia this week, one of their great singles, I think from the 80s. This is called, or will be, Only Time Will Tell.
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fabulous voice of John Wetton with Asia and a song called Only Time Will Tell. And now we're off to a fairly recent album by Bob Dylan called Time Out of Mind. And this is called Standing in the Doorway.

0: That's Foggett and a song called Fool for the City. And before that, we heard Bob Dylan standing in the doorway, probably at a party at this time of year. There's a lot of people standing in doorways if they're not already in the kitchen.
1: Rach's Stuffed Eggplant. From the kitchen table in New York City, here's Rachel Ray with Rach on the Radio.
2: Okay, guys, we're going to take our protein of choice. I'm using lamb with onions and garlic and that incredible spice blend that we have with the cumin smoked paprika. And we put it into our little globe eggplants that we've roasted cut side down with olive oil, salt, and pepper in a super high oven. Then we cool them, of course, so we can handle them. And then a copious amount of cheese on it. So I've got pecorino and parm, parsley and mint over everybody.
1: For this recipe and more food tips, go to RachelRayShow.com.

0: Ashley DeBorkin with a Fox Celebrity Profile with Sarah Snook, who leads Peacock's All Her Fault, about a mother searching for her missing son and the mysterious circumstances which unfold from there. Snook spoke about how being a mom added to her perspective on the role.
1: Yeah, I was only able to draw on that for my own experiences. I've never lost her at all, but the imagination to the world building of that, what it would be like to have the worst thing happen.
0: Previously starring as Shiv Roy on Succession, she shared what she was looking for in projects following the hit series.
1: I've been really kind of conscious about putting Succession in a different box. Like, it's not a thing that can ever be topped or compared with, or that was such an amazing experience that was career changing.
0: And you're also an EP on this for the first time. So what is sort of a takeaway that you can bring to whatever project you do next?
1: When you're an EP on every project is a different way of inhabiting that role. For me, what was really important was setting a culture on set and to have a kind of everyone's welcome equality.
0: Ashley DeBorkin, Fox News.
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2: Creepy stuff there as the Riddler and the Batman. This week, Quentin called Paul weak sauce on a podcast. Now the Batman director Matt Reeves coming to bat for Paul on X, calling him an incredible actor and an incredible person.
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2: And if you've got $100,000 lying around, well, we've got a story for you. That's the expected cost at a British auction for the writing desk of J.R.R. Tolkien, the legendary author of the Lord of the Rings books, the very desk where much of those works were conceived. For CBS Entertainment, I'm Matt Wolf.
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7: The World Cup's round of 16 started on this 4th of July. Morocco eliminated Canada 3-0, including two late goals in Houston. Meanwhile, outdoors in Philadelphia, near 100-degree temperatures, attendance 68,000. France 1-0 over Paraguay on a penalty kick in the 70th minute. Two games on Sunday, including Sunday night's Mexico game at home, hosting England, scheduled to start at 8 p.m. Eastern time. Thunderstorms are possible. The U.S. plays Belgium on Monday night in Seattle. Venus and Serena Williams withdrew from doubles at Wimbledon due to Serena's knee injury. In baseball today on this holiday, the Twins were winners 11-4 at the Yankees. Detroit pitched a shutout at Texas 3-0. In Seattle, Mariners 11-0 over Toronto, which had just one hit, and the Pirates were 7-1 winners at the Nationals. In baseball tonight, the Cardinals at Cubs game not yet underway due to rain.
8: Your First Alert forecast, a hot and stuffy night lies ahead. Evening temperatures near 90 for outdoor concerts, low by dawn 75. I'm Tony Cavalier.
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9: There is no dark side of the moon, really. As a matter of fact, it's all dark.

That's a band called It's a Beautiful Day. I think they were from the San Francisco area of California. And a song called White Bird, which was from their first album. Probably the best known track they recorded, although I have recently got hold of a later album by them called Marrying Maiden. And it's superb. A lot of the music on it really doesn't sound like it was recorded so long ago. Sounds very contemporary. This man's very contemporary as well, because he is Paul Brady, and a song called Crazy Dreams.

0: Paul Brady and a song called Crazy Dreams, followed by Pink Floyd, one of their first two albums, I think, made in the 1960s. That was a song called Interstellar Overdrive. Yes, I think you had to be there, personally.
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2: Remember when digital price tagging drew all sorts of complaints of potential price changes on items in stores? Looks like such fears are not realized. The concept of digital price tags had people thinking that retailers, specifically grocery stores, could adjust prices throughout the day on key items like food based on supply and demand surges. Such a pricing scheme could affect shoppers' budgets, affecting lower-income or fixed-income households. At least three states have tried passing laws to ban or limit the practice. But a survey from UC San Diego, University of Texas, and Northwestern reveals that just isn't happening. The researchers reviewed prices at a certain supermarket. The name is being withheld, but they reviewed prices between 2019 and 2024. The store introduced digital price tags in 2022, and prices kept within 6/10,000ths of a percentage point. With Fox on Tech, I'm Evan Brown, Fox News.
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0: That's the Fabulous Thunderbirds. And I Believe I'm in Love. Now, you can get in touch with this programme, despite the fact that I'm up here on another planet. There is a dedicated email address, which is rock@greatoldies.co.uk, and Philip's done that. Philip lives in the US of A, and he says some very nice things about the show and about me, which is very kind of you. I'm not sure I can live up to them, though, but I'll do my best. He said, how about playing anything from the Gentle Giant album Three Friends, which we can do without any problem. This is called Peel the Paint.
1: From the start,

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1: I'm Carmen Roberts. A gathering storm in D.C. prompts officials to order people to evacuate the National Mall just hours before President Trump is scheduled to deliver a speech tonight commemorating America's 250th anniversary. Other parts of the country, though, carrying on, including Charleston, South Carolina, where this woman from Virginia is celebrating.
2: We love the history that's down here and the beautiful weather, and there's just always something wonderful to do, and we just wanted to get out of the hustle and bustle of the D.C. area for the holiday.
1: Pope Leo, the first U.S.-born pontiff, urged Americans today to embrace the nation's history of welcoming migrants. He told reporters earlier,
3: if people are in the United States illegally, there are ways to treat that. There are courts. There's a system of justice.
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4: Your First Alert forecast, a hot and stuffy night lies ahead. Evening temperatures near 90 for outdoor concerts. Low by dawn, 75. I'm Tony Cavalier.
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0: The sloppy bit, more or less in the middle of the dark side of the moon this week. We started off with Pete Townshend covering an old Jim Reeves song. There's a Heartache Following Me from his album Who Came First. Then the wonderful Wandering Hearts, can't speak highly enough of them. Great band, great songs and great voices, as I think you will agree, having heard I Feel It Too. And we followed them with Van Morrison and the title track from his album The Healing Game, and finished off with Mott the Hoople. Ian Hunter again, already heard him in the show. 1969, I think they recorded that, a song called Waterloo.
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3: At the World Cup, Morocco eliminated Canada 3-0 as the round of 16 got underway. Two late goals for Morocco in Houston. Outdoors in Philadelphia in near 100-degree temps, France 1-0 over Paraguay on a penalty kick in the 70th minute. The U.S. plays Belgium on Monday night in Seattle. Patrick Ewing will become an assistant coach for the Washington Wizards. In the WNBA, Golden State was a winner at Atlanta 88-83. Venus and Serena Williams withdrew from doubles at Wimbledon due to Serena's knee injury. Denny Hamlin earned the NASCAR pole for Sunday at Chicago. To Major League Baseball, the Orioles lead at Cincinnati 8-5 in the bottom of the seventh inning on this 4th of July. The White Sox have taken a 3-1 lead at Cleveland. It's now in the bottom of the ninth. Houston has tied up the Rays 8-8 in the bottom of the seventh. Earlier, the Yankees lost again. Minnesota beat them 11-4.
4: Your First Alert forecast, a hot and stuffy night lies ahead. Evening temperatures near 90 for outdoor concerts, low by dawn 75. I'm Tony Cavalier.
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5: You're listening to Gary Jackson, all the way from the dark side of the moon.

Gary Moore recorded live and in concert with Albert Collins and a song called Cold, Cold Feeling. Now we're into the blues. This is the original version of a song that Led Zeppelin popularised in the early 1970s, Memphis Minnie, from probably about 1920, and When the Levee Breaks.

Memphis Minnie and When the Levee Breaks, or The Levee's Gonna Break, followed by Led Zeppelin, who covered The Levee's Gonna Break with another of their originals, a song called In the Evening. I think that was from In Through the Outdoor.

0: your AI distraction blocker. This is Soundbites, and I'm Alan Davidson. Can't keep your mind on your work? Just too much stuff on your desktop? Are you fed up with creating block lists to prevent being distracted? Then have a look at TimeSlicer. It's an AI-powered distraction blocker that gets right to the point. No gentle warnings. It knows what you're supposed to be doing. And when it sees you wandering off on social media or some other non-work site, it straight up blocks you. Now, this level of control may not be for everyone, but if you've tried other distraction management tools and they didn't work, TimeSlicer's hard-boiled approach might be just what you want. And if time is money and you're wasting too much of it, check out timeslicer.app. With Soundbites, I'm Alan Davidson for CBS News.
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0: Amazing Blondell from their wonderful album England, and a song called Seascape. And so to the intro quiz for this week. Who's this? What's the song called? It's a member of the Velvet Underground, out on his own, in the sort of about 1973 time. Who is it? What's the song called? Don't bother contacting the studio. I'll play it for you after the next song, which will be LA Woman by The Doors. But here's that clip again.
1: You're listening to Gary Jackson, all the way from the dark side of the moon.

The Doors, and LA Woman. Not sure about why they were playing God Save the Queen at the start of that. I'll have to look it up. It'll be somewhere online. Thanks very much for keeping me company. Hope you can join me same time next week for another look back at the world of classic progressive rock. And if you want to get in touch with a request on a future show, just email rock@greatoldies.co.uk. The answer to the intro quiz, it was Lou Reed from his album Transformer and a song called Vicious.

0: to American Biker Minute. Maybe I'm mounted a cross-country expedition to see exactly what it would be like to experience the Valley of Death on the 4th of July. Yes, the 4th. December may have been a better choice. Today on American Biker Minute, Jeff Ryan for American Biker Minute. Evening of July 3rd, we park the chopper in Beatty, Nevada, get the quarter slots at 325 to 1, and at dawn, Route 374, across the border into California, and down Daylight Pass Road into Death Valley. Sunlight finally broke across the bottom of the bucket, illuminating a 45-mile-an-hour speed limit sign. Too late, beat that by 85. Riding Death Valley on July 4th meant an end to the fun no later than 10:30 in the morning. You want to ride in the hottest place on Earth? December may have been a better choice.
1: Hell yeah!
0: American Biker Minute, your passport to the open road on two wheels.

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3: Daria Albinger, the D.C. 4th of July celebrations are on hold for now. The National Mall has been evacuated as storms move through the area. As far as we know, though, the president is still going to speak. A parade of tall ships moved through New York Harbor on this 4th of July.
4: It is a very American thing to ring in 250 years of American history by parading our naval and Air Force might for the world to see. But I can't help but consider that 250 years ago, the waters of New York Harbor looked very, very different.
3: Vice President Vance welcomed the ships. The Department of Transportation will invest over $1 billion in our nation's airports. Secretary Sean Duffy says the one big, beautiful bill got it all started. 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

0: set of tunes from 1969 there. Creedence Clearwater Revival, Proud Mary, wrapping it up. We also had Zephyr in there from their first album. Tommy Bolin on guitar, Candy Givens on vocals, the tune Sail On. Steppenwolf, the last track on the Monster album, From Here to There Eventually. And starting it off this week, it was Blood, Sweat, and Tears, the live version of More and More, actually recorded in 1968. And they talked about the album coming out in September on the intro of the song, which we didn't play. And, well, the album actually didn't come out until 1969. So it was pretty much an all 1969 set. And you are rocking with the Hermit in the Days of Confusion. Some of you catching the show on WITT in Zionsville, Indiana, 91.9 FM. 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
1: In the heart of a city that has no heart, there's a building where only the stool pigeons come to roost. Step in the elevator, press 13, then use the stairs. At the end of the hallway, there's a frosted glass door. I didn't tell you to go in there. Turn left. See that door with a bloodshot eye on it? It's not a psychic. It's not an oculist. It's a dick. America's only detective. He's ready for action. He's ready for adventure. He's...
2: Nick Danger, Third Eye.
3: Hello. I want to order an anchovy to go and hold the pizza.
2: Anchovy?
3: Yes. A little flat thing with eyes.
2: I don't care what you look like. You're wasting my time. I spell my name D... the way it's spelled. Danger.
3: What?
2: I've been working really hard, but I finally had a peaceful night passed out in my file cabinet. I just finished my biggest case. The case I like to call the case of a case of bourbon. I don't remember exactly how it ended, but I know it began something like this. My favorite. Old plain wrap. Aged on the shelf. Like me. Uh-oh.
4: Hero, sorry, Nick Danger, not here. He out getting money he probably owe you. Envelope in mail. No check. Goodbye.
5: Nick, it's Nancy, me. Don't hang up.
2: I couldn't hang up. You see, I've been hung up on this fortune cookie ever since I could remember. Remember what? What were we talking about?
5: Nancy.
2: Nancy, you. My heart began to beat like a wet hamburger. This dame had short-ordered me before, so I knew I had to play it tough. What do you want, baby? Big tips?
5: Nicky, I really need you this time. It's the snakes, the stench of magnolias, the old man and his desires, the script, the background music. I'm scared of...
2: Oh, my gosh. Where are you, Nancy?
5: Page 3, the Van Pederatzi Mansion, interior, night. Don't turn the page,
2: baby. I'm on my way.
5: What?
2: Suddenly, I heard a door squeak open behind me. Strange. I don't have a door, and they repossessed the squeak. Only one man had the gall to carry his own sound effects. Is that gall I smell?
3: It's oil of anchovy, Danger. Have it, tin.
2: So, Rocky Rococo, we meet again.
3: No, we met again last week. This is now.
2: Metaphysics gives me a headache, Rococo.
3: Open the tin, Danger. There's a prize inside.
2: Anchovies.
3: Unroll the green one.
2: Half a fin. Howdy, Abe.
3: Been a long time since you've seen an honest man, eh, Danger? And the other half is waiting for you at the end of the job.
2: Yeah? What do I have to do?
3: Nothing.
2: Nothing?
3: I'm not kidding. Just file yourself under inactive. And remember, I wasn't here. You never saw me.
2: What a pleasant thought.
3: I hate you, Danger.
2: Can it, Rococo? And you can take your smelly little friends with you.
3: You got anchovies all over my sharkskin suit. Hey, looking good. Wait till the hookers catch me on the boulevard.
6: Nick Danger Third Eye is brought to you today by Vino Brothers.
7: Hey,
1: Just because you're out drinking with your friends on the stoop doesn't mean you have to be one. 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There's Vino White. 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It's a sparkling rosé. 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Look for the bottle shaped like a paper bag.
0: Now back to the case that Nick calls the Three Faces of Al.
2: I figured it was going to be okay to double-cross Rococo. Hell, that's the way he signs his name. Besides, Nancy was in trouble. And this time, even Dr. Coathanger couldn't help her. But I needed a car. Hey, this two-tone job looked fast. Wow, grand auto. CB radio, bubble lights, shotgun. I wonder what this is. Uh-oh.
3: You'll need these keys, Danger.
2: Sergeant Blutwurst.
3: I saw everything you did. I was staked out in the back seat.
2: Steak smells good.
3: You're gonna be hamburger, Danger. We're gonna turn on the heat downtown and grill you real good. Yeah. You see these knuckles, Nick?
2: Yeah.
3: Sergeant Blutwurst's gumshoe tenderizers. Yeah. We're going to have a rare old time.
2: Well, you don't scare me, Patty.
3: Oh, are you calling a meat patty?
6: Blutwurst!
3: What?
6: This is the chief. Over.
2: Branshaw.
3: Chief, good news. I caught Danger in the act. Over.
6: He's always overacting. He was last in his class at police acting school. Over.
3: I'm bringing him in, chief.
6: Say over, Blutwurst.
3: Over, Blutwurst.
6: No, let him go. Over.
3: Let him go over?
6: Yeah, and give him the car. Over.
3: Turn the car over?
6: Shut up, Blutwurst. Over.
2: Thanks, Al.
6: Don't thank me yet, Nick.
2: Too late, Al. I already did. Over and out. Drop you somewhere, Blutwurst?
3: Yeah, but I guess you have to, Nick.
2: Yeah. How about right here? Over and out. The Van Pederatzi mansion loomed up at me from the other end of this musical bridge. What a classy neighborhood. Look at the names stuck on these gates. The Dentines, Spearmints, Double Bubbles. Hey, the Peps. Manny and Mo must be having a party. Look at all the cars jacked up on the lawn. Frankly, I hate rich people. I hate them and their stupid problems. But here I was again. And all because of a dame. Yeah, how do I turn this siren off? I guess that's what the shotgun's for. Listen to those crickets. I hate crickets.
7: Who? Who?
2: I hate owls, too.
7: Who is that?
2: Oh, a dame.
7: Hello?
2: She was backlit by the amber glow of the throbbing security lights. She was halfway out of a sexy single sequin outfit that was cut so low it was held up by her elbows.
7: Well, hello there.
2: This was a dame for night. What an exterior.
7: Who are you talking to? Oh, you poor man. Are you selling brooms made by the insane?
2: I'm looking for a beautiful girl in trouble, but you'll do.
7: Yes, I will, but not with you. If I buy a broom, will you go away?
2: Her brush-off made me bristle. Do you, live here, sweetheart, or you just work in the driveway?
7: I'm Slumber Van Pederatzi. And you're lucky I'm even talking to you. Now get out of my way!
2: Hey.
8: How many pounds had to dive in that suit?
2: She stole my car, and maybe my heart with it.
9: Ah, Mr. Dangler. I'm Butman, the Futler.
2: You're kidding.
9: I mean, I'm Futman, the Butler. My waster's mating.
2: Huh?
9: My master's waiting.
2: I don't care what he does when he's alone. I spell my name... a D, some dough, a lump of cash, a grade I never got, yeah, and that's nice. It rhymes with mice.
9: Spare me, please.
2: Listen, pal, I happen to know there's a frantic little minx in this house, and you're gonna tell me where she is.
9: You're bending my starch, Mr. Dinger. Don't worry. Mr. Van Pederatzi will explain everything. Now, may I rape your cat?
2: What?
9: Take your hat.
2: No way.
9: Well, then I'll just take your script.
2: Hey, you tore up my script. How am I going to know what happens next?
9: Exactly. You'll just have to improvise, won't you, Mr. Diddler?
2: Improvise what?
9: There you go. Not so hard, is it? Not so good, but not so hard. Good luck, Mr. Butler. Just go down that hall and you'll find the door. I mean, you'll bind the whore. Yes, that's it.
2: I've
9: got it. Bind the whore.
2: Didn't know what to say. Let's see. Well, something was funny here. Yeah, where was Nancy? Yeah, this is easy. What do I need writers for anyway? I boldly stepped into a big room with a roaring fire. Yeah. Hope there's a fireplace.
10: You're getting warm, Mr. Danger. It's a fire pit. Throw a few more snakes on, won't you? Or are you afraid?
2: I ain't afraid of nothing, Paterazzi. Except crickets and owls.
10: Well, then, we're waiting.
2: Sure. There you go.
10: Ah, the mambas are dancing and kissing. Must be wet and green. Like you, Mr. Danger. A small-town dick with no script and nothing to say.
2: Oh, yeah? I don't happen to need no commie-wood pin pushers to tell me that there's something funny going on around here.
10: Brilliant, Mr. Danger. Is that off the cuff?
2: Yeah.
10: I didn't know they had a pen that wrote on plastic cuffs.
2: Listen, pal, I'm only here for one reason, and her name is Nancy. Where is she?
10: She's gone, Danger. Real gone. She did her little thing and left. Mm-hmm. We played our little game while she made her phony little call to you. Then she took off her little costume, did the little windows, and left. And look, now you're here.
2: Are you twisted pervert?
10: I'm not twisted anymore, Mr. Danger. A visit from little Nancy always straightens me right out.
2: You know what really ticks me off, Pederasty?
10: Let me guess. You blew a $5 job coming all the way out here on a wild goose chase.
2: How'd you know that?
10: It's my goose, and it's my script. And guess what happens next?
2: I'm getting out of here?
10: Not yet, Nick. You'll miss the murder.
2: Murder?
10: There you go. Improvising isn't so difficult, is it? All you need to do is react to things like this gun.
2: Hey, wait a minute.
10: We don't have a minute, Mr. Danger. Our little scene's almost played out. Hello. This weapon looks a lot like yours, doesn't it? Small, ineffective. Unless, of course, I hold it up to my head like this.
2: Hey.
10: And squeeze the trigger.
2: He's dead. Hey, this is my gun.
9: Right you are, Danger.
2: Blinkwurst. Take him, boys. Hey, what's going on? Hey, my eyes. What's happening here?
9: What a pretty picture. Murder what? On the front page.
2: Hey.
11: Bradshaw's hat in D.A. ring.
12: Hey, Snake Eyes, here comes Mr. Rococo's check a stretch, so give me the paper, blind boy. Hey, can the front page. You know it only confuses the little boss.
11: I rewrote Mr. Rococo's horoscope real good today, boy. What's happening? Oh, hey, was that my stand?
9: That's the sound of late-breaking news. Where's my paper?
12: Right here, boss.
9: Give it to me. Come on out, slumber baby. We'll see how the stars line up for our opening night. Let's see. Scorpio, Sagittarius, Rococo. Your life of crime makes you the envy of everyone. Mm-hmm. But beware, there's something fishy about you. What? Maybe it's your perfume. Right on, eh, boys? Now let's see about you, the virgin. Yeah, that's you, but not for long. Right. Sorry about your daddy, sugar. Story on page one. What?
11: Page one. X3 Van Pederazzi shot from behind.
9: Oh.
11: Insane broom salesman held.
9: That's my long-lost father. Oh, let me see. This picture. That's not my father. He wouldn't be caught dead in that suit. You must be mistaken.
13: You're framing that pathetic bush kisser. I mean, breast pincher. I mean...
9: Spit it out.
13: Rush pusher. Oh, Rocky, yes. You've got to take me to see the police.
9: But, baby, the concert's sold out. You're singing to the swells tonight.
14: Yeah, geez, boss, you should see it. The swells are already here.
9: You see?
14: They're down front right next to the Sugar Freeze and J.P. Double Bubble.
9: Oh.
14: And Puddin' Tubby Fleer in a box with some good-looking chicklets.
13: You're right. They're all waiting.
9: For you.
13: Every breath I take.
9: Oh, yes.
13: Every move I make.
9: You're beautiful. Break a wing, angel. I've done it, Bull.
14: Me too.
9: With Pedrazzi on ice and the double-crossing danger on death row.
14: Yeah.
9: I've netted the anchovy market. I'll have the whole town hooked in a week.
14: Yeah.
9: And tonight, I sleep with a canary.
14: You gotta be real careful with canaries, boss. What? They're real small, and the feathers can get caught right on the end of
9: your... BS, Bull. Come on. Champagne and anchovies for everybody.
14: Clear the way for the boss. Move out of the way there.
2: And as for me, well, while the world was dancing into the night, I was ready to walk that long last mile without a script. Yeah, lead liver.
15: It's a young page of 15. You be there to eat the last meal.
2: Roughly.
15: When don't
9: we're giving you the chair.
2: Thanks, Blutwurst. I needed to finish my dinette set.
9: Candacorn! Just hop into these metal bunny slippers,
2: hey.
9: Nicky, and let's go.
2: You know, Blutwurst?
9: Yeah, it's my fog. You used to call me Little Blutwurst. I was thin and red. And
2: let's try it again.
9: What?
2: Blutwurst, this is like a bad dream.
9: No, this isn't like a bad dream, Nicky. This is

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5: And now it's anchovy time. Pop open a tin.
0: Yeah, this bait's for you.
5: Don't settle for the guts. Go for the eyes.
0: Don Rococo's Oriental Anchovy Eyes.
5: Pop them out, light them up, go away. You deserve it.
0: And America,
6: you look beautiful.
7: And now, back to America's newest mystery star, Al Bradshaw, tomorrow's D.A.
8: Extreme danger, losing show. Bradshaw to address jury. He says, shut up.
0: Shut up.
7: Order, order in this courtroom.
9: Your Honor, ladies and gentlemen, blind newsboy. The man sitting before you, this Nick Danger, is not the hapless, seedy dick he appears.
7: He is
9: a desperate, cold-blooded criminal. But his blood won't be cold long, ladies and gentlemen, because he's sitting in the hot seat. And now, it's up to you, the shills and jills of the jury, to put down those anchovy pipes long enough to ring down the curtain on this bad actor.
10: How did this guy get all these lines, Your Honor? Who's writing this?
7: Hold it, stop a second. Phone. Hello? Judge.
10: Oh,
7: it's the governor.
9: Governor?
10: Thank God, it's a pardon.
9: What's happening here?
7: Quiet. Yes, all right, I'll tell him. That's right, Nick. The governor hopes you'll pardon him for not being here today to personally pull the switch.
10: Wait a minute. Your Honor, I feel like I'm going crazy. You're Judge Schweinfresser, I can't be expected to defend myself if I can't see the script. Now, this whole trial is a miscarriage of justice, and abortion ain't legal in this state.
7: That's very clever.
9: Poor little Nicky Wicky doesn't have a script. I thought you learned how to improvise in police acting school.
10: I'm doing pretty good at improvising, Al. How are you?
9: What? Doing what?
10: Doing improvising. Oh, come on,
9: I love to improvise.
10: Lift your eyes up off the script.
7: Quiet, come on. In the court.
10: Give me an emotion.
9: How about avarice?
10: No, that's not an emotion. Judge, help me out here.
7: Lust.
10: No.
9: Greed. Go with greed.
10: Greed. Okay, greed. Now I need a state of mind.
9: Unemployed?
10: No.
9: Sex.
10: Al, you don't get it.
9: Driving?
10: No. Come on. Something dramatic.
7: Dead.
10: Great. We'll take
7: dead.
10: I need a place for this scene to happen. I need a place.
9: How about the moon? That's where you belong.
10: No. Something exterior. I need an exterior.
9: All right, how about a hobo jungle, Nick?
10: Hobo jungle it is, Al. We're greedy ghosts in a hobo jungle. And let's go. I came too flat on my back on top of a boxcar pulling out of the city yards. The night was as dark as coal dust. Hey, that is coal dust. The moon was as fat and orange as a blood-fed tick. Hey, not bad. I wonder if Carl Sandburg got his start this way. Let's see, we pulled out onto the main line and began to pick up speed like a Benny Muncher with a bankroll. I watched the pastel tenement houses flash by like lonely Iowa French fries, stuck in the ground like the broken teeth of a dog yard fence.
7: The broken teeth of a dog yard fence?
10: Hey.
7: That stinks!
11: Hey, this is a stiff on top.
10: Hey, who's down there?
7: This red-get long fella down.
10: Hey, let go of my ankle. No, I'm going to fall. Hey, get away from me. You bums, get away from me. Who the hell are you? Where are we going?
7: This train is bound for glory.
10: I hate folk songs.
11: Bound for glory.
7: Hey, listen.
11: Listen to the fuzzy tale.
7: Hey, lighthouse. Who this king?
11: Yeah, who's the gay cat?
10: I ain't no pansy. I'm a dick.
7: I recognize them. Or the town clown.
11: A fly mug?
7: A bird.
11: Yeah. Look who's finally coming over. Our favorite poodle, Nick Danger. Doggy.
10: Yeah, that's me. What are you going to do about it?
7: Hey, too bad, Nick. We all thought you'd be
11: Red Joe.
10: What do you mean?
11: I remember me, Nick. I'm Wino Red.
10: Yeah.
11: You booked me 87 times for D&D in 1 week.
10: Yeah, it was a precinct record.
11: Hey,
2: hey, pass the gossip. Give him a lump, huh? Red.
10: You guys are dead. You were pancaked by a garbage truck at the corner of DeLorean and Avocado yesterday.
11: That's right, Nick. That crap order didn't know them cans was home sweet home to us.
2: It was the best cans we ever had.
10: Then this is the train you don't get off of.
2: And don't have no theft with no proposition.
11: A-hole.
10: Hey, we're stopping. I'm getting off.
11: No,
7: he never stopped before. This must be something special.
10: Let go of me.
11: Hey, look at that hoist.
7: Wow.
11: Must be my alarm.
7: TV and a bomb.
10: Hey, that's got to be Van Pederatzi.
7: No. Go back on the double bubble.
11: Don't by way, you filthy bum.
7: Say, he cacked 5 minutes ago. Watching a low-cut number named Slumber at Rococo's Club Zero.
10: Slumber?
11: Club Zeros. Go.
10: Wait a minute. Let me see that manifest. A, B, D, D. Hey, there's no danger next to Double Bubble.
11: No danger next to Double Bubble? That's what my wife used to say. Is there any champagne?
7: Hey, that penguin be right. Hey, wait a minute. Danger's alive. You're trying to buzz a free ride.
11: Get that jungle buzzing out of here.
2: Give him the bum's rush.
10: Gently, boys. Point me toward the Club Zero. My re-entry into the land of the living was as smooth as Slumber Van Pederatzi's pink breasts. Ground Zero was rushing up to greet me. Or was that the Club Zero? Yeah. I aimed carefully for the dark glasses and the white cane. Thanks for taking the fall for me, Snake Eyes. I was still pretty shaky. I saw flashing lights and heard a wailing in my ears.
7: That's the black and whites, Nick.
10: What?
7: Abranchon is a homicide. Goons are inside the club.
10: How do you know that? You're blind.
7: Only for tax purposes, danger.
3: Hey, you two bums.
10: Get out of here.
3: Move your bums into the alley or I'll card beef you. I swear I will. Okay, get back, everybody. No, Pixis, you put that pencil down. Captain Brogan, sir, what do I do with all these news hounds?
7: I'll keep them at bay, old Bluehurst, until the DA comes out and throws them a scrap for the Bulldog.
3: What did you say?
7: Keep that cover sort of back your head. You want me to collar you, you little...
3: Slumber, you buxom bunny. Now, pull yourself together. Now, tell us once again what happened to poor Mr. Double Bubble. Once more, explain it to the nice D.A.
7: I ain't no D.A. yet, Rococo.
3: So we'll be soon, Bradshaw, once we put this case on ice, eh?
7: Okay, sister. What's the sob story?
4: Well, the bar was really swinging, and I was really just swinging into the last bar of my opening number. Like this.

0: French in the glass eye.
1: And then that poor Mr. Double Bubble just squeezed his heart and came all apart.
2: Wait a minute, little lady, you got it all wrong.
1: No.
2: Don't you remember seeing that gumsel in the rented suit?
1: What?
2: That jerk that fell for you and offed your father, one Nick Danger?
1: Who, that pitiful seedy broom pusher I swept off his feet? Oh, he wouldn't harm...
2: She is hopeless, Rococo.
3: Now I'm going to tell you one more time, sweetheart.
1: What?
3: Danger was stuck on you.
1: No.
3: And he blew up from under Double Bubble's seat, remember?
1: No, he didn't.
3: And forced the unfortunate millionaire to swallow his own wine. And the bubble went straight to his heart and popped him.
2: Now have you got it, Canary?
1: But that's absurd.
2: So's life.
3: Don't you see? With Double Bubble blown away, we've inherited the perfect youth-oriented vehicle for my anchovy opium eyes. I can hear the radio spots now. Hit it, boys.
4: Uh-oh, broken neighbor's window. 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

0: ready for thrilling confusion of Rocky and the Pirate!
1: Wait a minute, Rocky and the Pirate.
2: How did he get
1: here? First you guys try to take my life, and then you try to take my show. Well, enough is enough.
2: Enough is never enough.
3: That's the trouble with you, Nick. You got no ambition.
1: Yeah, but I do got Blutwurst's gun.
2: Oh, look out. But that's me dear mother's gun.
1: Yeah.
2: The very dear wee gun she used to shake me father.
1: Save your fairy stories for the locker room, Blutwurst.
2: I'd kill you if I had me gun.
1: Now, Slummer, you and I are getting out of here.
2: Me?
1: Those 44s, baby, while I cover them with mine.
2: But I don't
3: you go through
2: go.
3: That front door, Danger. You'll end up spread all over the front page.
1: I never spread it, Al. I always prefer the back way.
4: Oh, Nick, you dog. You're reading my mind.
1: We'll just edge off stage here into the wings.
4: Mm-hmm.
1: Open this door and we'll... The girl and I dropped like a couple of eggs into the salty soup. But it turned out we were too young to die. We were fished out in short order by the captain of a Chinese junk steaming out to sea. But what looked like a sweet rescue went sour when I looked into the stir-fry eyes of our captain.
2: Change for the better will be made against you.
1: Rococo, you misfortune cookie.
2: Welcome aboard the slumber party.
5: But that's the name of my yacht is Fort. I mean my father's yacht. He was lost on it in the Anchovy Islands. What are you doing with it?
2: As that great wise guy Confusion said, dip dick in water, turn third-class man into first-class boy.
5: What?
1: Don't be confused, baby. I think I'm beginning to figure it out, even without a script. Let me see now. Rocky made a deal with Bradshaw, figuring to have your father removed from the menu.
5: But he's dead.
1: And then Rocky would take over the fleet of anchovies.
5: You
1: know, old boats. You know that, didn't you, baby? Didn't you know opium was what sent you to Sweetbriar?
5: What?
1: Junk's full of junk. With Bradshaw's protection. Yeah, yeah, it's
5: You're
1: great.
5: Crazy.
1: Rocky figures he's got it made.
2: I do
1: but
2: have it
1: Rocky,
2: made.
1: Rocky, I got one tip for you. One thing I figured out. If my guess is right, the late Van Pederatzy is still very much alive.
5: That's impossible.
2: Oh, is he?
6: And standing right behind you, Rococo, with something warm and dangerous pointed at your back.
2: A Pink's hot dog?
1: Don't you get it, Rococo.
2: No.
1: Bradshaw and Pederatzy have pulled a double-double cross on you.
2: No, no!
6: It's a triple cross. You didn't catch that one.
5: Did you, Nick?
2: Bradshaw!
5: Father!
1: Wait a minute. Nancy, just a minute.
5: No time for a quickie, Nicky.
6: That's right, sweet hips.
5: Oh, Al, we're going all the way. You're going to be DA and we're going to run L.A.
6: That's right. I'm going to be D.A. And everybody else on this canoe's going to be D.O.A.
2: There's a crowd behind me.
1: I just don't get it. It's like a Hindu nightmare. Three voices in one body. What's going on here? I finally got to admit it. I need a script.
6: Here, Nicky Nick, take mine. I've memorized the ending.
1: Thanks, Bradshaw.
2: I know I never should have entered into a partnership with a multiple schizophrenic. No wonder he ate so much when we took lunch.
1: Yeah, yeah, yeah. Here it is. Look, he's all three. Van Petter, Pederatzy, Nancy, and Bradshaw. It's right here on page 35.
2: Let me see.
1: Think of the residuals.
6: Just jump to the last page, Danger.
1: Last page. That's...
6: Yeah.
1: These are
6: 39.
1: The hauntingly handsome Bradshaw.
6: That's me.
1: His proud aquiline features reflected in the salt and pepper waves of his carefully Vaseline hat.
6: Yep.
1: Turns like a cat dancer on a polished heel and sends four slugs into the junk's thin hull.
5: Oh. No, stop.
6: Did you say three or four?
1: Let's see. It says four.
6: Okay.
5: Danger, you dim bulb! That's the shot that'll drown us!
2: We're sinking! We haven't got a chance! These muggers are teeming with schools of killer anchovies! Those eyes!
5: I think we better split, Al!
6: She's right, old boy. Let's be off. Sorry, Van P, but there ain't room in the police launch for three!
1: He's crazy as a hootloon. Let me handle this, baby. Hey, Bradshaw. Have you noticed we're all sinking fast? Looks like you've written yourself into Davy Jones' corner.
5: The little monkey's right, Al. We can't get off the boat.
6: Don't listen to him, baby. He's trying to drive you insane.
5: But Al, he's right.
6: I said shut up.
1: He shot herself.
2: He's going to kill us all.
6: You forgot. I'm running this radio show now, see?
1: Yeah.
6: If I want to take lunch, all I got to do is make my mouth go like this.
2: He's spinning on me. He's gone.
1: It worked.
2: We're all going to die.
1: Oh, no.
2: I can't remember the last time this happened to me.
1: Shut up, you histrionic hyena.
2: No, no, I... You can hear the anchovies salivating. I'm going to be eaten by my own business. Oh, mother of God, is this the end of Little Rocky? No, no, I'm getting out of here, me. I've got a bottle of Wino Brothers in my pocket. I'll guzzle it, turn the empty bottle upside down, and walk to shore on the bottom of the ocean, breathing the air trapped inside, while you're all trapped here. It's perfect. But just enough for one. So long, suckers.
1: Something wrong with that plan. Anyway, we're sinking. Slumber, think. What? Come on, for the first time in your life, is there a lifeboat on this ship?
5: Look, they're on the poop. It's Batman the Fuddler.
1: Batman?
5: No, not Batman. Fat Man.
7: No, not Fat Man, but your father.
5: You're my father?
7: I think so. Hand me that script, Mr. Danger.
1: Here. Yeah.
7: Give it to him. Oh, yes, that's it. Yes, according to this, it was better for my nefarious business interests that people presume I had been lost at sea and... Yes, that's right. I've been living with you all these years in my own mansion, disguised as your butler. I mean, despised as your hustler.
5: Father.
1: Well, I guess you can drop that stupid disguise now, Pederazzi.
7: Thank you.
5: He's naked.
7: Yes. The easier to give you your daily bath, my dear.
1: What?
7: Yes, come with me below. There's plenty of water there. Let me just get you out of your clothes.
1: Hey, Slumber.
5: Oh, thank you. Are you going to do that funny thing with the sponge you always do?
1: If this was like some kind of crazy dream. Wait a minute. Maybe Bradshaw had the right idea. Four holes in the hull. All I had to do was make the sound of a hammer with some corks just plugging them up. Let's see. That'd be kind of like a boom. Yeah, boom. Yeah, it worked. Well, I guess I'd done it again. Done what again? Boy, I couldn't take much more of this. What did I have to show for any of this anyway? Another episode that just came out blank zero. Just a doomed dick with his dipstick on empty. I had nothing to show for nothing. A bunch of loonies in the hold giving each other baths. And a junk full of opium. What could you do with opium? It's only good for curing the pains of everyday life, I wonder how you steer one of these junks to Hollywood.

0: Rudnick, also known as Dr. John. Such a night in. We had Fire Sign Theaters, The Three Faces of Al, a later day Nick Danger adventure. Sort of a sequel to the original 1969 Nick Danger. And for the past 60 minutes, you have been rocking in the Days of Confusion. It is music that is meant to be listened to. It's a production of Herman Radio in association with Finger Lakes Public Radio. The show is recorded in real time at the studios of WHWS and WEOS at Hobart in William Smith Colleges in Geneva, New York. 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
2: Daria Albinger, the D.C. 4th of July celebrations are on hold for now. The National Mall has been evacuated as storms move through the area. As far as we know, though, the president is still going to speak. A parade of tall ships moved through New York Harbor on this 4th of July.
3: It is a very American thing to ring in 250 years of American history by parading our naval and Air Force might for the world to see. But I can't help but consider that 250 years ago, the waters of New York Harbor looked very, very different.
2: Vice President Vance welcomed the ships. The Department of Transportation will invest over $1 billion in our nation's airports. Secretary Sean Duffy says the one big, beautiful bill got it all started. America's listening to Fox News.
4: CBS Eye on Veterans, presented by University of Maryland Global Campus. Former Navy SEAL Jonathan Wilson struggled so much with his mental health that it almost cost him his life. But after psychedelic therapy finally worked, he's now sharing openly why we need to consider this as a viable treatment option.
5: If we just look at the research and the impact that this is having on folks with depression, anxiety, PTSD, now we're looking at TBI, like, it's mind-boggling that we're not further along. It got me to a point where I was like, hey, things weren't getting better for me. I was like, tell me a little bit more. Next thing you know, I'm on a plane going down to Mexico. I did a psychedelic drug, Ibogaine. And boy, did that rock my, life. Or that rocked everything.
6: 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Low by dawn, 75. I'm Tony Cavalier.
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0: That was B. Bumble and the Stingers with their chart-topping 1962 hit, Bumble Boogie. Victor Wainwright on top of that with Pianist Savannah Boogie. We saw Victor live several times, and if he ever comes near you, don't miss it. He'll slay you. Man, he's a great performer. And Harry Gibson at the top with a track called They Call Him Harry the Hipsters. Hey, let's get hip and move over to the turntable for some vinyl.
1: Drop the needle, play some vinyl.
0: Nicknamed Double Dynamite, the Sultans of Sweat and the Dynamic Duo. For their gritty, gospel-infused performances, Sam Moore and Dave Prater, a.k.a. Sam and Dave, are considered one of the greatest live acts of the 1960s. So let's drop the needle to the groove on their 1968 mega hit, I Thank You. And I suggest you crank it up and rip off the knob!

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Hi, this is Biscuit Miller, and you're getting funky with Rick Kenzie on Deep Cuts.

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from the album Nina Simone Remixed and Reimagined. That was OBO Woman. Galactic preceded that with a number called Paint. And before that, from the Blues Brothers movie, we heard James Brown perform The Old Landmark. And I dedicate that to my late big brother, Kenny. He loved the Blues Brothers, and that track always brought a smile to his face. Hey, we heard from Warren this set, a tune called Slipping into Darkness. Isley Brothers in his set with It's Your Thing. James Brown laid down some soul with Think. And Sam and Dave at the top of this soulful set with I Thank You. Hey, up next we have Tom Petty, Steve Miller, your Odd Heap, and so much more. So keep it tuned right here to Deep Cuts with your host, Rick Kinsey.

0: was The Who, live at Leeds from 1969. Shaken All Over. The Pretenders preceded that with some profound lyrics on Boots of Chinese Plastic. Uriah Heep performed Easy Livin'. Steve Miller in this set with an alternative take on Gangster of Love with Wolfman Jack at the beginning. And Tom Petty at the top with a profound number. It was called Built to Last. Hey, until next week, remember, your time is not refundable, so be intentional about how you spend it. Hey, I'm Rick Kinsey. Thanks for tuning in. And be sure to join me next week for some more of these great
1: Because. Just take life with a grain of salt.

0: Ashley Dvorkin with a Fox Celebrity Profile with Dave Franco, Ariana Greenblatt, and Justice Smith of the magic-filled franchise continuation Now You See Me, Now You Don't. Dave, I want to start with you because I know you've been practicing the card-throwing skills.
1: Oh, yeah.
0: Have you showed it off, like, in real life anywhere? Do you have a fun story of being somewhere random and you're like, oh, look?
1: Isla and I were walking through this park in Budapest where we shot the newest movie, and from a distance, we see this kid trying to throw cards, but he was very bad at it. And so I went up to him, and he had no idea who I was, and I taught him how to throw cards, and by the time I walked away, he was whipping those across the park.
0: Ariana and Justice, you got to work with the team at the Magic Castle.
2: Learning basic magic, you kind of learn how most magic tricks are done, and it does kind of take the magic out of it, but you do have, you find a new appreciation for magic.
3: One of our amazing teachers, Handsome Jack, he would show me card tricks, and if I liked them enough, I would be like, please tell me how you did that.
0: Ashley Dvorkin, Fox News.
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4: 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Tolkien, the legendary author of the Lord of the Rings books, the very desk where much of those works were conceived. For CBS Entertainment, I'm Matt Wolf.
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8: Gary Albinger, the D.C. 4th of July celebrations are on hold for now. The National Mall has been evacuated as storms move through the area. As far as we know, though, the president is still going to speak. A parade of tall ships moved through New York Harbor on this 4th of July.
9: It is a very American thing to ring in 250 years of American history by parading our naval and Air Force might for the world to see. But I can't help but consider that 250 years ago, the waters of New York Harbor looked very, very different.
8: Vice President Vance welcomed the ships. The Department of Transportation will invest over $1 billion in our nation's airports. Secretary Sean Duffy says the one big, beautiful bill got it all started. 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
10: I'm Eben Brown. There's now an extra step to buying a handgun in Delaware. A new law is now on the books after a judge declines to restrain it pending a court battle. That requires anyone looking to buy a handgun in Delaware to first obtain a purchasing permit. That law passed along party lines in the Delaware state legislature, where Democrats hold the majority. But what many might find interesting is that despite this requirement of a purchasing permit, the state does not require permits for ownership of handguns or for openly carrying them, only to conceal carry. But at least for now in Delaware, to buy a gun, you need a permit, and to get the permit, you need to pass a background check, get fingerprinted, and complete a safety course. Second Amendment groups are suing over the law, claiming it's unconstitutional. A court recently ruled Delaware's law disallowing adults ages 18 to 20 from buying guns is out of bounds. And those are your bullet points. I'm Eben Brown, Fox News.
11: 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Low by dawn, 75. I'm Tony Cavalier.
12: 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Safety advice often is best taken from experienced bikers.
13: I probably will stay away from this riding too close on the right side of a street in a heavily populated area.
12: Solid advice. Today on American Biker Minute, Jeff Ryan for American Biker Minute. Four-lane highway with two lanes running in each direction.
13: Where there's a lot of buildings and traffic and red lights, I like to ride the left lane. People will pull out a little bit too far, and if you're riding in that lane, you have to stay, you know, close to the center line when you're in the right lane. 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I probably will stay away from this riding too close on the right side of a street in a heavily populated area.
12: American Biker Minute.
13: Cars pull out. I'm trying to guard against that.
12: Your passport to the open road on two wheels.
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Jack Dupree waxing philosophical about his dirt nap, his impending dirt nap right there. That's champion Jack Dupree. And give me the flowers while I'm living, man. I want to smell them now. After I'm dead, it ain't going to make any difference. Lucky 7 in front of that, and you got it coming. Watermelon Slim, and I can tell he was on an airplane. He was singing there about going over to Down Under. He's obviously flying to Australia, where he's going to perform, and he's praying. You can hear the subtext there. Please, Lord, don't let this plane go down. And he's thinking the Father, the Son, and the Holy Ghost. This traveling life on the Bone Conducts Music Show. Brenda Holloway, what are you going to do when I'm gone? And there's the source code version. Ella Johnson, Buddy Johnson. I don't know if that's the source code version, but that sure is the one that goes back the furthest of Just Your Fool on the Rockin'est Show on the radio. You know, I was always uncomfortable with that line when Little Walter did the tune where he sings, he's going to get a shotgun and come dead after you. Well, she put it in there. Ella Johnson stuck it in there, Jack. So, you know, I guess the girl started it. Now, if you don't want to sing about having a shotgun, if you actually want to buy one, your Second Amendment right will guarantee that you can do that. That's Amendment 2. A well-regulated militia being necessary to the security of a free state, the right of the people to keep and bear arms shall not be infringed. Thank you. Thank you so much, forefathers, so that Ella Johnson can buy a shotgun and go looking for that guy. Let's tell you about these people next time around. I want to dive back into it. I got some more Watermelon Slim for you here. Here's Watermelon Slim, and he's at the wheel, Jack. He is the wheel man on the Bone Conduction Music Show.

think he's looking out through the bedroom window. That's B.B. King sitting in a darkened room just before sunrise. Of course, waxing sad about, where's his woman? And he said something about every time he sees your woman, he wishes she was his. Did you get that? The way she dresses so fine. He must be looking out the bedroom window as he's sitting there crying softly, waiting for his woman to come home as the sun's coming up. Blues Before Sunrise on the Bone Conduction Music Show. That interpretive artistic reading done by Theron X. Thank you so much for digging the show deep. That's what we do down here. We are steeped in the classics. Up in front of that, a real classic, Shirley and Lee. Feels so good on the Bone Conduction Music Show. Nobody sounds like Shirley anywhere else on this planet. Well, actually, Shirley is on the other side of the lawn, but I understand there are other planets out there in other galaxies where all the women sound like Shirley, but not here. She was the only one. Chris Kenner gave us I Like It Like That. Ernie K. Doe, Certain Girl. Did you see, what's his name there? Alan Toussaint, Mr. New Orleans himself. He was on Austin City Limits. He did that tune. That's him playing there with Ernie K. Doe. He was the cat behind Ernie K. Doe on 9 out of 10 of the tunes. But that was it, man. That was it. Watermelon Slim talking about being the wheel man on the Bone Conduction Music Show, which is made possible. In part, as they say in public radio. And this is the real public radio, by the way. You are the public. I am the public. We are the public. This is real public radio. It's the Bone Conduction Music Show. Let's check out the source code version of a tune. When the Rolling Stones came to the United States, they did this one here back in the, I think it was probably what, I want to say 67, 68, but nobody knew where it came from. Here's where it came from right here. Here's Irma Thomas on the Bone Conduction Music Show.

play that stuff on the radio. We got to go back. I want to hear the very beginning of that. Listen to this very intro. Is that cool or what? These cats couldn't get arrested now. Hear that? Time. These cats couldn't get a bar gig now. It's on my side. Yes, it is. Some would say the greatest rock and roll band in the history of mankind, Rolling Stones, on the Bunk and Dexter Music Show. I can picture a young Mick Jagger and a young Keith Richards before they knew each other, and they've got this Irma Thomas record. They got a 45, and they're like playing it over and over and over, and that's it right there. That's their version of it. Time is on my side. You know, I said 67, 68. I think, if I'm not mistaken, that stuff was from back in 63, 64. When the Rolling Stones descended upon the United States and the rest of the world at large. Velvettes in front of that, and who names a band the Velvettes? Is that cool or what? Needle in a Haystack with a bunch of cool chicks in the background going, do-lang, do-lang. I'm telling you, girl, the natural fact, finding a good man is like finding a needle in a haystack. Bobby Bland, I cannot find who that woman is there. She should get equal credit. She's as cool as he is. And he's got some girl singing in the background. In fact, I think she's singing the majority of the song, but she is not listed on the record. Can you believe that? Short changed. Short shrifted. The record does say that Bobby Bland was a major, major fan, listened to, studied hard. Reverend C.L. Franklin, that is Aretha's dad. So he was probably picking up on the gospel stuff. And there he is with the Dear Bobby letter. It's called The Note. Dear Bobby on the Rock and the Show on the radio. In front of that, Cookie and the Cupcakes. They live down the street from Irma Thomas. Well, I don't know about down the street, but that's straight out of the deep south, Louisiana meets Texas border right there. Cookie and the Cupcakes until then. And then, of course, we heard the Source Code version. That was kind of like a bookend thing there. That was Irma Thomas and her way cool version of Time is on My Side on the Bone Conduction Music Show. I'm Theron X, and yet one more time, let me get down on one knee, put my cape over my shoulder, and let me grab this microphone here. Let me issue a plaintive thank you so much for listening to the Bone Conduction Music Show. 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Or restock the barn. Lordy, have mercy on my sweet young mojo. Hank, would you heart punch me again? Hit me, brother. Ouch. Thanks so much, Hank. Every week we come here and we give you 4 hours of this crazy cool radio, and we hope that you're digging it, vibrating out there. 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Well, actually, you know what? You probably have more money than we do. But anyway, where was I? There's a donate button. Hit that. For the price of a triple mocha latte, you can keep this music flowing 24/7. We're down here for you every week, baby. And I got to get out of here right now. It's time to bust out the door, go home, drink beer with my dog Freeway. Dow 1-900 numbers. Watch a black and white 19-inch television set. Test patterns with rabbit ears. And I think about my next move. Between now and next time, please do something good for somebody. Respect your elders. Do your homework. Look both ways before you cross the street. Cover your mouth when you cough, fool. Say please and thank you. What else? Measure twice, cut once. Hey, between now and next time, this is Theron X, and I'll see you on the street.

0: Disney's animated series Dragon Striker centers on Key, a 12-year-old farm boy pulled into a high-stakes sports world where magic and soccer collide. He joins an underdog team, faces powerful rivals, and discovers something darker stirring beneath the surface.
1: I came here to be the Dragon Striker, like my mom. But what's the use of power if I can't control it?
0: The show offers some positive lessons like teamwork, but families should know that this TV Y7 series includes some spiritual concerns. Many characters use a hidden energy that gives them special powers. There's also cartoon violence with players blasted into walls or sent flying. The story mentions off-screen deaths and one male character struggles with an ex-boyfriend. Families may want to consider all these things before rooting for this team. Before streaming the latest shows, visit PluggedIn.com/radio. I'm Jonathan McKee with Plugged In by Focus on the Family.
2: Welcome to Lighten Up with Ken Davis, brought to you by Compassion International. Lighten Up is your dose of joy as you walk through your day with Jesus. I'm Dr. Wes Stafford, inviting you to listen in as author, speaker, comedian, and pilot Ken Davis gives you a quick lesson in aerodynamics.
3: To get my pilot's license, I had to learn what makes an airplane fly and what can bring it crashing to the ground. There are three dynamics that affect the flight of an airplane: thrust, lift, and drag. Thrust is what you feel as an airliner accelerates for takeoff. If an airplane has no thrust, it has the same potential to fly as a popsicle. An airplane wing is designed to create lift. As thrust moves the airplane forward, air flows over the top of the wing and creates lift powerful enough to allow an airplane and thousands of passengers stuffed with Big Macs to fly. The instant an airplane begins to move, it induces drag. Every exposed surface on the plane fights to keep the airplane from flying. So here are some questions to ask yourself. Do you have enough thrust in your life? What is your source of power, and is it strong enough to overcome the drag that can bring you down? Where do you get your lift? Do your attitudes, relationships, and activities create lift in your life? And what are you doing to minimize drag in your life? Hebrews says, throw off anything that hinders and sin that entangles. Ezekiel says, they that wait upon the Lord shall renew their strength. They shall mount up with wings as eagles. They shall run and not be weary. And they shall walk and not faint. Lighten up and fly.
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5: I'm Deborah Valentine. A storm in D.C. prompting officials to order people to evacuate the National Mall hours before President Trump was set to deliver his speech tonight. It is now scheduled for 11 p.m. on America's 250th anniversary. Other parts of the country carrying on, including in Charleston, South Carolina, where this woman from Virginia is celebrating.
6: We love the history that's down here and the beautiful weather, and there's just always something wonderful to do, and we just wanted to get out of the hustle and bustle of the D.C. area for the holiday.
5: Pope Leo, the first U.S.-born pontiff, urging Americans today to embrace the nation's history of welcoming migrants.
7: If people are in the United States illegally, there are ways to treat that. There are courts. There's a system of justice.
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8: 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Former Navy SEAL Jonathan Wilson struggled so much with his mental health that it almost cost him his life. But after psychedelic therapy finally worked, he's now sharing openly why we need to consider this as a viable treatment option.
9: If we just look at the research and the impact that this is having on folks with depression, anxiety, PTSD, now we're looking at TBI, like, it's mind-boggling that we're not further along. It got me to a point where I was like, hey, things weren't getting better for me. I was like, tell me a little bit more. Next thing you know, I'm on a plane going down to Mexico. I did a psychedelic drug, Ibogaine. And boy, did that rock my life. That rocked everything.
10: Bullet Point. Rates.
11: I'm Evan Brown. School kids in some states will be learning about guns. Arkansas, Tennessee, and Utah now have laws mandating firearm safety lessons in public schools. The aim is to teach children at all levels, elementary, middle, and high school, about the age-appropriate way for interacting or not interacting with firearms, either at home or anywhere else. Kids in kindergarten could learn about how firearms should be stored and even what to do if coming across a firearm outside the home, as in don't touch it and find a grown-up. Tennessee's school program would even include games and prizes and making a firearm out of Legos. And while only Utah's law has a provision for parents to opt their kids out of the lessons, Arizona's Governor Katie Hobbs vetoed a law that would have created a similar type of instruction requirement for school kids. At least five other states are working on similar laws. And those are your bullet points. I'm Evan Brown, Fox News.
12: 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I'm Tony Cavalier.

of twisted broadcast rubble that is American radio today, overlooking the scissor-billed bottom feeders screwing about the AM and the FM dial, a beacon of radio light rises to lead the way. Go toward the light, children. Go toward the blues light.

0: boys and girls. Stay right here with the week's singing rock, hip shake and soul music, and the industrial strength rhythm and blues. I've got the music that will be moving through like electricity, friends. The music that will go on through your ears, down through your bones, out through your feet, onto the dance floor. It's going to use you as a lightning rod and make you shake your tail feather. And remember, remember not to forget. Good Lord didn't want you to shake your tail feather. He never would have supplied you with one. So let's get right down to it. Take all your furniture over to that front door and push it out on the front lawn. You won't be needed, I guarantee it. Roll that carpet back. 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

got no constraints. He don't care about no stinking 1, 4, 5, 12 bar changes. He just make it up as he goes along. Hey, man, we're on the 4 now. You join me. I don't join you. That's Papa Lightfoot. That's about as wet as it gets. That harmonica, I think, was that had to have been soaked in bourbon. That's all I can say. Papa Lightfoot saying it and also spraying it. Jump the Boogie on the rockin'est show on the radio. James Carr in front of that. That's the man who had the big hit, Pouring Water on a Drowning Man. By the way, don't do that. Do not pour water on a drowning man. But here he is with A Lucky Loser. We're going to hear him in a minute here. He's doing a Dan Penn tune. And it's the unbelievable James Carr cover of On the Dark End of the Street. We'll send it out to all you pizza delivery people right now being stuck up at the dark end of the street. Johnny Adams, and you know where they call for pizza, and there's no such house, and you pull up and say, give me your pizza, punk, and your money. Johnny Adams and One Foot in the Blues. Savoy Brown kicked it off with Made Up My Mind on the Bone Conduction Music Show. The only reason we can come in here and do this, the only reason, that would be these guys right here. So you want to make sure that you support the stuff that they do. Because if you don't support them, they don't support us. And next thing you know, we all go away. And you're sitting there all by yourself going, wow, I wonder what happened. Now, well, we told you about them last week. We'll hit you again with it in just a bit here. But let's dive back into the music. I'm Theron X. And yeah, if you're a pizza delivery person, if I were you, I would be carrying a piece these days. Lordy, have mercy. Every time you turn on the news, a pizza delivery person's being ripped off. So this one's for you. Down there risking your life on the dark end of the street to deliver a large with extra anchovies and let's see, cheese, pepperoni, and let's see, pineapple, black olives, green olives, how about green peppers? You better toss in some ham and sausage just to be on the safe side. Make it an extra large. Give me that pizza, punk, on the Bone Conduction Music Show.

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1: I get down to it.
0: I said, are you gonna get it crazy?
1: I get down to it.
0: I said, you gonna move, move, move, move, move, move, move, move, get it all down, get it all night, get it all right, get it out of sight, and get down, baby.
1: Yeah.
0: Whammy jammy, let me hear you, nigga.

he's hitchhiking along the side of the road we call life, that very lonesome blue highway. Lord have mercy, one of the most soulful cats in history of mankind. That's Eddie Hinton on the Bone Conduction Music Show. Very blue highway. Rhythm Brothers in front of that, so fine. Their take on the Falcons tune, way cool stuff. Wilson Pickett, Sonny, Bo Diddley gave us, he's taking pills with some rock and roll nurse. And you little shavers in the audience, don't you dare even think about doing that. He had all the fun he could possibly have, and he had your fun too. Don't be taking pills. Whammer Jammer, Jay Giles Band, that one kind of took me by surprise. I thought that was the studio version, that was the live version, with Peter Wolf talking in tongues at the beginning of it. James Carr gave us At the Dark End of the Street on the Rockin'est Show on your radio. Amendment 1, Constitution, United States of America. Congress shall make no law respecting an establishment of religion or prohibiting the free exercise thereof or abridging the freedom of speech or of the press or the right of the people to peaceably assemble and to petition the government for a redress of grievances. Thank you, forefathers. Thank you. Thank you very much. I have a website, too, theron.com. I'd like you to come in there and check it out, dig it deep. We run this show 24-7 up there for you. We do that, why? Because we care and we can help. We want to make sure that you get the cool, cool, cool wig singeing, rock, hip, chick, and soul music, and industrial strength rhythm and blues whenever you need it. You know, if you've got an iPhone, make a web connection, get over to theron.com. There you go. All you got to do is hit the listen link, stick it in your car and your iPod, and you are set to roll, man. You could be out in the jungles of Bolivia right now taking down some worthless piece of beep like Che Guevara was way back when, and you could be listening in one ear to that while you're taking down that worthless piece of beep Che-like trash. Yeah, that's right. Anyway, let's move it along, boys and girls. Here's Eddie Hinton. He's doing his best John Lee Hooker. I'm digging it deep. You should, too. I'm coming after you, baby, on the Bone Conduction Music Show.

had enough, Jack. He's pulled his pants up. He's going home. That's it. Savoy Brown on the Rockin' Show on the radio. Tell Mama, I'm 31X. I'm going home, too. You know, ever since I got into radio, I've been sleeping with my shoes on. I got a station wagon. And I got Danish modern furniture. So I can move every 15 minutes. If you're in radio, you are moving every 15 minutes. Not to mention being stalked, threatened, and chased as well. James Brown, good loving on the Bone Conduction Music Show. That's back before James got his brand new bag. That's when he was basically a rhythm and blues singer and a gospel singer. Dance the Night Away, Billy Scott and the Prophets, and Eddie Hinton. Lordy, have mercy, man. Eddie was one of the most soulful cats in the history of mankind. I've said it before, I'll say it again. When Otis Redding's wife wanted their kids to learn to play guitar, who'd they go to? She said to Eddie Hinton, teach my kid to play guitar. Yeah. I'm coming after you on the Bone Conduction Music Show. Eddie, of course, crazy as a crap house rat for years, too. But hey, we ain't going to hold that against him. We ain't holding that against him. I got the same thing going on down here. It's the Bone Conduction Music Show. Weak singing rock, hip shaking soul music, and industrial strength rhythm and blues. You might say that this show rocks. Tell your pals about it, your palettes. 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By the way, if you're a musician out there, I'd love to play you on the show. All you got to do is get me got to do two things. First, don't suck. You can't suck. I'm betting you don't. And then you got to get me a CD. If you email me, I'll tell you how to do that. 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You know what? Think about this. Think seriously about this. You'd be insane to be any place else. It's the Bone Conduction Music Show.

Okay, long about this time, I find out if there are any kids that want to hear Schoolhouse Rock. It was on television in 1973 for 13 years or so.

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It seemed like the final solution is part of the Industrial Revolution. Energy, we could just keep on digging it up. Now in 1859, way out in western Pennsylvania, a man had built a rig that got some laughs from folks who came there. But suddenly,

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1: Jesus, I came from a family. 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You know what I feel sorry for is Joseph. Can you imagine to be the earthly father of Jesus, try to discipline the Son of God and have Jesus go, hey, don't make me call my real dad. Right?
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3: Delayed due to thunderstorms. Vice President J.D. Vance is speaking during New York City's July 4th Sail 4th 250 Parade of Tall Ships.
5: It is a very American thing to ring in 250 years of American history by parading our naval and Air Force might for the world to see.
3: Four fires erupted from the Brooklyn Bridge during the Macy's 4th of July celebrations in New York City. Some fireworks exploded due to the flames. It's unclear why the fires erupted. No injuries were reported. Video shows a plume of smoke emerging from a flaming section of the bridge. 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
7: Army spouse Maddie Smith has overcome alcoholism, depression, and crippling anxiety. 5 years sober, and she's now a finalist for Muscle and Fitness Magazine's Miss Health and Fitness 2023. And she has some inspiring words for anyone battling addiction.
8: If you're like me, you've burned a lot of bridges. You got to rebuild them. You got to rebuild a lot of trust. And the first year is like a lot of yuck, but you can get through it. And after that, and you create this world that you don't feel like you need to hide from. And when you do create that world, you get to be the person that you're truly meant to be. Then all those other things fall into place.
9: I'm Evan Brown. Virginia may soon have some new gun control laws, and that's a result of recent elections in the Commonwealth. Virginia Democrats not only took back their governor's mansion and their attorney general's office, they also expanded their majorities in Virginia's legislature, and the newly elected leaders promised gun control. And while we do not yet know how far they'll try to take things, such as bans on semi-automatic firearms or regulating magazine capacities, they've already filed some bills. One called Senate Bill 27 takes aim at the firearms industry, intended to make it easy to successfully sue firearms manufacturers for the actions of criminals who are third parties. And according to some reports, the Virginia lawmakers are discussing a potential purchasing permit requirement, not unlike which was just enacted in Delaware, though a lawsuit to fight it there is currently being fought. And those are your bullet points. I'm Evan Brown, Fox News.
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Whoa, I take all that back. I think I'm going to live on forever. Yeah, said he would. Talking about Jesus on the Bone Conduction Music Show. Deep, deep, deep stuff. Johnny Winter gave us Dallas, Steve Earle, and Hillbilly Highway. By the way, I'll send it out to my pal James. James Brown Eagle, if you're out there, we know you listen from time to time. We know you dug that Dallas stuff. Steve Earle gave us Hillbilly Highway. Talking about how all the hillbillies, the southern folk, came up down south to work in Detroit. Now, Detroit and Chicago, but he's talking about Detroit right there, working in the car company. Savoy Brown gave us Can't Get Next to You on the Bone Conduction Music Show, the rockin'est show on your radio. I'm Theron X. I ain't going nowhere. How about you? We'll tell you about that later. Yeah, let's move right along. Here's James Brown one more time. This is James Brown back when he was hanging out in Cincinnati. And Cincinnati down there at the, what they called the Ice House. It was an old ice house. That was the studio way back when. So I think it was, who was it? Sid Nathan had that joint. He's one of those cats, fat cats with a cigar, dragging people in and making them record stuff. I don't know about whether he was paying them well or not, but I'll tell you, he sure did run down some cool, cool stuff, man. He had Hank Ballard in there. He had Earl Bostic. And he had this cat right here. This is where it all started. James Brown. That's when I lost my heart on the Bone Conduction Music Show.

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Then I took some poison. 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Then I shot myself twice through the head, and then I hung myself. Lordy, and then I slashed my wrist four times. That's insane, man. I'm so depressed now, I can't see straight. Hang on a second. I got to take some more poison over here. Blue Lunch and the Lonely One. Man, am I depressed or what? Lordy, have mercy. Mahalia Jackson in front of that.

Dr. Ross, scratching your blues monkey nerve. Lordy, have mercy. A quick walk down memory lane. Back when we used to hang out at a joint called the Blind Pig, used to be a straight-ahead blues club. I mean, you'd go in there and see Johnny Shines, Jack. You would walk in the door, and Walter Horton would be playing in that place. But at one point, the guys that owned it that kept the cool blues presence going, that would be Jerry and Tommy, they sold the joint. Well, the guy that bought it, some lawyer type comes in, and this guy right there, Dr. Ross, is playing in the bar, and he walks in and goes, "What the hell is that?" It was too alien-esque for him. It was like an alien sound to him, so... that was the beginning of the end of one of the two only cool, really cool blues clubs. Well, there were a couple more, but it was all downhill after that. Dr. Ross, come back, baby, on the Bone Conduction Music Show. I'm Theron X, and let's come back and throw our montage into the present here. There we go. We got the wavy lines going on. Blue Lunch in front of that gravy train. And William Clark gave us Down to the Pawn Shop, Jack. I'm going to the pawn shop, man. I'm going to find myself a Dan Electro guitar. No, actually, wait, I'm sorry. I'm pawning my Dan Electro guitar because I ain't got no dough. James Brown hit us over the head with That's When I Lost My Heart. That's when James was basically a doo-wop meets soul, sort of a gospel singer, if you will. Let's check out Amendment Number 2, a well-regulated militia being necessary to the security of a free state, and the right of the people to keep and bear arms shall not be infringed. Thank you, forefathers, for protecting our right to keep and bear arms. We'll see if our current government can make any sense out of that. Black and white, stupid, simple, easy-to-understand amendment. We'll see. I'm Theron X. It is the rockin'est show on the radio, the Bone Conduction Music Show. 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Big

You know, that is an interesting case to make. Seriously. I rarely get serious, but excuse, let me compose myself for a minute. Let me take a deep breath. Well, let me get into the lotus position for just a minute here. And let me take this rubber arrow off my head, that joke arrow that goes through your head. Let me get serious here. I got to take off this clown wig, and I got to take off these wax lips, too. Hang on a minute. All right, now let's get serious. Those are the snakes right there. Mike Henderson and crew making the case that Bo Diddley is owed a bunch of money, that he was ripped off. The Chess Brothers took his money when recorded that stuff back in the Bo Diddley sound back in the 50s and 60s. Well, you know what? I'm on their side for any of the tunes that he wrote. I'm not sure, but I'll tell you that Bo Diddley sound, that was some cool stuff. You got to lay that at the feet of Bo Diddley, but you know what? Billy Boy Arnold, Otis Spann, Willie Dixon, they were just about as much responsible for it as anybody else was, too. Bo was the guitar player, but they were behind him on most of those tunes. And up front of that, we checked out Bo Diddley with Cadillac. So, yeah, I'd say we should give Bo Diddley some dough. At least we should buy him a van. Let's buy Bo Diddley a van. Wilson Pickett gave us Get Back on Time, engine number 9. Get me back on time here. And Smiley Lewis gave us Big Mama Moo, baby. You left me a Big Mama Moo. That's one of them there cities down in Louisiana. Be careful in Big Mama Moo if you're a chicken, especially around Mardi Gras Day. You know what I'm talking about down there in Big Mama Moo. Let me put these red wax lips back on this clown wig. Slip comfortably into the arrow, the one that looks like it goes through my head, but really doesn't. Yeah. I'm Theodore Rex, and it's the Bone Conduction Music Show. Thank you so much for digging deep and listening, and we truly appreciate it. If you'd like to email me, which we'd like you to do, stalk me, man, at bcms@theron.com. That's bcms@theron.com. I want to cogently urge you, don't make me come out there and take my belt off. I want you to go over to my website at theron.com. I want you to look at the sponsors and supporters. They're listed right there on the front page, just to the right of that big honking radio. Thank you, Andy Strange, for adding that radio to the website. What I want you to do is I want you to hit the sponsors and supporters link. And I want you to go there and buy their stuff. Yeah, that's right, buy their stuff. I'd also like you to get on that page and get to the Witch Doctors link. And I'd like you to see the Witch Doctor CD, I Ain't Got No Job. Buy that, too. In fact, buy a couple of those. Buy that CD now. Hey, man, it's the Bone Conduction Music Show, and you'd be insane to be any place else.

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2: What I'm going to do now, folks, is play a psychedelic masterpiece by Jimi Hendrix right after our sponsors attempt to expand your mind. Jimi Hendrix coaxed an unprecedented range of sounds from his guitar to create a wild and chaotic cacophony. But there was a method to Hendrix's madness. Studio engineer Eddie Kramer worked on all of Hendrix's records. He tells us more about his genius.
3: Contrary to popular belief, I would say Jimi Hendrix was extremely well prepared. I would give him songs that we'd been working on, and he would take them home and experiment on his own tape machine. He would play it backwards and rehearse to it. By the time he came back to the studio the following day, he would have planned out precisely what he was going to play for a solo. And out would come this incredibly beautiful melodic solo that was perfectly structured from the beginning to the end. But that was because Hendrix had this ability to see and hear into the future.

experience.

0: The Jimi Hendrix Experience wants to know, are you experienced? Well, I'm hoping that your weekend is a pleasant experience. I'm Mel Wood.
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2: News. I'm Deborah Valentine. President Donald Trump speaking during America 250 celebrations at the National Mall in Washington, D.C.
3: Our country is stronger, freer, richer, safer, and prouder than ever before.
2: The event delayed due to thunderstorms. Vice President J.D. Vance is speaking during New York City's July 4th sale, 4th 250 Parade of Tall Ships.
4: It is a very American thing to ring in 250 years of American history by parading our naval and Air Force might for the world to see.
2: Four fires erupted from the Brooklyn Bridge during the Macy's 4th of July celebrations in New York City. Some fireworks exploded due to the flames. It's unclear why the fires erupted. No injuries were reported. Video shows a plume of smoke emerging from a flaming section of the bridge. 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
5: 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After witnessing the powerful results from psychedelic-assisted therapy, psychiatrist Dr. Will Vandeveer founded the Integrative Psychiatry Institute, and he's on a mission to ensure we have more mental health experts trained to deliver this treatment.
6: You know, when I got involved as a clinical researcher and saw in the study we did, we had people on average had more than 29 years of PTSD symptoms when they came into our study. They took the standard protocol of MDMA therapy, which is only 3 exposures to MDMA. At the year follow-up, we had 2/3 of people no longer met criteria for PTSD. I mean, this is, it's unheard of.
7: Irons. While the right to bear arms might include wooden stakes and garlic, the concern is over a very real law in Hawaii that both the Second Amendment Foundation and Firearms Policy Coalition are urging the U.S. Supreme Court to review and ultimately strike. In effect, the law in Hawaii, they argue, turns the entire state into a so-called gun-free zone by disallowing all firearms on private but open to the public property unless the owners specifically allow people to carry. It's called the vampire law because it reminds people of folklore in which vampires can't enter a home uninvited. The centuries-old tradition of allowing firearms on such property by default is what the FPC and SAF argue is being inverted, and that Hawaii's law won't pass the historical test of the Bruin decision. And those are your bullet points. I'm Evan Brown, Fox News.
8: 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Low by dawn, 75. I'm Tony Cavalier.
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Mother Africa to the deep, deep south. All over the Delta, up to Chicago, Detroit, then everywhere, and all points in between permeating the scene. Leaving its mark on all walks of life, a melodic, lyric.

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I know she will.

I dig these cats, man. These cats are to the point. That is, that's a band called The Snakes. Lordy have mercy. I think they need to reform and stick some more stuff out there. That's Mike Henderson's group. We checked out 3220. My baby is armed and dangerous, Jack. She'll cut off both my arms. Snakes on the Bone Conduction Music Show in front of that Big Bill Brunzi. Talk about playing the blues. He's singing about his baby singing, I know she'll let me in. Those were the days, eh? Well, no, these are the days, yeah. But back in those days, you might come up to your shack and your baby's got some other mule kicking in your stall. And next thing you know, you got to get in a razor fight. And you got to get it all over by 6 a.m. because at that point, you got to be out in the field picking cotton, man. John Juke Logan in front of that, Play the Blues. My West Coast hipster pal, John Juke Logan. William Clark gave us I Know You're Fine, Baby. And Aaron Neville. One of the Neville brothers we checked out, Tell It Like It Is. I remember when that tune came out. I was in high school when that tune came out. And I think, if I recall, I was in the backseat of a car with a big-haired girlfriend. Well, you know what? I better not talk about that here on the radio. But when that tune came out, that was the ultimate parking song right there. That was just, Lordy, have mercy on my sweet young mojo. Theroux next down here on the Bone Conduction Music Show. We're going to play some Big Bill Brunzi in a minute here. With we heard him right there, second to last tune. We heard him with just a lonesome, solitary guitar. And we're going to hear him with a big band coming up here in a minute. He's one of the cool cats of all time. And also, Steve, thank you for listening to my right-wing nutcase talk show. Steve is a fan of On the Edge. I've got the Drifters tune you want to hear, Fools Fall in Love. We're going to hear that after we hear Big Bill Brunzi. But first, I'm going to tell you all about the way you can possibly go about making some of this fine, fine music yourself. Should you have a modicum of talent, what you want to do is get yourself a guitar. I'm Theronex, and I got to tell you, this is hot, dry work, Jack. You think it's easy trying to fill an hour? And then another one, and then one after that, and just to be on the safe side, a fourth one with noise, man, is hard. But the quest continues. Here's Big Bill Brunzi on the Bone Conduction Music Show.

I hear that deeply sanctified gospel music, that is the finest, finest gospel music in all the land. That's Sister Mahalia Jackson. Two things happen. My mouth starts watering. I want a deep fried turkey wing because I know down there at the New Orleans Jazz and Heritage Fest, just outside of the gospel tent, where you could spend the entire festival, and you wouldn't be going wrong. They got a barbecue deep fried turkey wing stand down there, and you get a couple of those turkey wings. You sit outside the tent, your stuff like that. I mean, do you want to be anyplace else? And it also takes me back when we were little kids, back in the '50s. Yeah, I'm that old. We're back in the '50s. Mahalia Jackson used to have a TV show. Yeah, and we were little kids. We'd be sitting around. I'm getting chills right now. We'd be sitting around in front of the TV, jumping all over the place. There she is, showing you what she used to do on her TV show and in her gospel career. Mahalia Jackson on the Bone Conduction Music Show. Lordy have mercy, and I mean that literally. Lordy have mercy on my sweet young mojo up in Jerusalem. Bo Diddley gave us 500% more man. I think that man has a public school education. Talking about 500%, there ain't no such thing. You may want to get him whipped out in some homeschooling. But Nathan and Zydeco Cha-Cha's in front of that. Let's go. By the way, that 500% more man, that was in direct, deep competition with Muddy Waters. And his groove, I'm a man. I don't know which came first, to tell you the truth, but those guys were, that's what that's all about right there. Drifters gave us Fools Fall in Love for Steve. Steve, thank you for being part of the vast right-wing conspiracy. And the Drifters gave us Fools Fall in Love. Big Bill Brunzi with his band, his big, big honking band. Lordy have mercy. You know, he did the acoustic guitar thing a lot of times. He'd be sitting around just doing the straight-ahead blues. But when he put a big band in front of him, in fact, I'll tell you what, we're going to hear one more here in a bit. I just can't get enough Big Bill Brunzi with the big bands like potato chips. Can't eat just one. We're going to hear a song here in a minute by Queen Ida about going to prison. It's an extracted amendment from the Constitution of the United States of America. Let's do, how about, you know, this is an important one. Let's do amendment, where is it here? Amendment number nine. Yeah, I like this one a lot. The enumeration in the Constitution of certain rights shall not be construed to deny or disparage others retained by the people. You know what that means, don't you? That means that Constitution, you could pass a law in your own state and the government has to respect that. The government's not supposed to shut you down. The government's supposed to stay out of your way is what the deal is. This is a contract, binding contract between us and the government to stay the hell out of our way. You never know that these days, do you? The government is just about in your life in every way they possibly can be. Well, we heard the Zydeco Cha-Cha's back there with Nathan. He had his accordion strapped on, and he was doing it from the male point of view. Here's the female of the species with her accordion. This is Queen Ida, and dig this deep. She's singing about Raywood Prison. I certainly hope that's not your situation. And for any reason, if you should ever have to go to prison, I certainly hope you don't have to have sex while you're there. It's the Bone Conduction Music Show.

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1: That's the way it goes.
0: In the murder city of Detroit.
1: Oh, yeah.
0: That was Savoy Brown Band, and they and Jay Giles were the two tip-of-the-whip bands in the Grandy Ballroom in Detroit area. Because, like, Machine Shop Rock, I think that's it. She got a ring in his nose and a ring on her hand. Gary Primich gave us the Briar Patch. A week of living dangerously. Yeah, that's Steve Earle. He got his job back in the end, didn't he? And a Queen Ida Raywood. She's singing about Raywood Prison, I'm pretty sure. But what the hell do I know? I'm Theo Ronex. It's the Bone Conduction Music Show. On the rockin'est show on the radio. With Weeks Engine Rock, Hip Check, and Soul Music, and Industrial Strength, Rhythm and Blues, I want you to tell all your pals and palettes, the ones that'll still speak to you. 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It's the Bone Conduction Music Show.

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1: News. I'm Deborah Valentine. President Donald Trump speaking to Americans on the 4th of July from the National Mall in Washington, D.C. as the nation observed America 250.
2: In this country, we can achieve the wildest and most impossible dreams, and no dream in history is bigger or more incredible than the one that started on July 4th, 1776.
1: Inclement weather forcing the delay, shortening, or cancellation of many 4th of July events from coast to coast. Extreme heat forced the cancellation of America's National Independence Day parade in the nation's capital. Paul Pelosi, the husband of former House Speaker Nancy Pelosi, is facing a misdemeanor hit-and-run charge after authorities say he allegedly struck a legally parked car on Friday in California's Napa Valley. Deputies say Pelosi drove away, stopping when his vehicle became disabled. No one was hurt. America's listening to Fox News.
3: With a Wall Street Business Report, I'm Bob Agnew. Wall Street was closed for the 4th of July holiday. It opens up again on Monday. A pioneering electric car maker sales shifting into high gear. Here's correspondent Rich Thomas.
4: Tesla sales accelerated over the past 3 months. The EV maker sold 25% more vehicles than in the same period 1 year ago, delivering 480,126 cars. Brisk sales in Europe accounting for a good share of the increase. Any lingering protests over Elon Musk's political activities, his ties to the Trump administration, appear to have evaporated. Rich Thomason reporting.
3: The Justice Department in 17 states have reached settlement agreements with three major egg producers to resolve allegations of companies illegally colluded for years to raise prices, including when the cost of eggs soared to record highs last year. For the Wall Street Business Report, I'm Bob Agnew.
5: Your First Alert forecast, scattered showers likely, especially during the first half of your day. Temperatures in the 70s. I'm WSAZ meteorologist Dylan Godet.
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9: 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Right now, the rocking blues numbers of Bonnie Raitt and Sippy Wallace, Jimmy Vaughan, and the Dirty Mac with the inimitable Winston Legfi.
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0: Slow blues from Mountain Members, guitarist Leslie West and drummer Corky Lang, who joined forces with the ex-Cream bassist Jack Bruce to form the power trio West, Bruce and Lang. 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
0: From his Strange Pleasure release, here's Jimmy Vaughan, one of my favorite guitar players, with Six Strings Down, tribute to his late great brother, Stevie Ray.

0: Jimmy Vaughn, Six Strings Down. 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

0: got the jack, all right. The Gritty Blues numbers from the Young Brothers AC/DC. I'm John Payton.
1: And I'm Chris Jagger. Bonnie Raitt first emerged on the music scene way back in 1971 with a critically acclaimed self-titled debut album. But she never fulfilled that early promise until the release of her 10th album, Nick of Time, in 1989. The album swept the Grammys, earning her 4 awards.
0: The classic female blues singer from the 20s, Sippy Wallace, was a major influence on a young Bonnie Raitt, who recorded several of Sippy's songs and performed with her live. Here's Bonnie Raitt with blues legend Sippy Wallace, Woman Be Wise.

0: Bonnie Raitt with blues legend Sippy Wallace with Woman Be Wise. I try to tell my wife that, but it doesn't go over real well. I'm John Payton.
1: And I'm Chris Jagger. Up next, Winston Legthigh and the Dirty Mac doing the Beatles, Your Blues. And the blues of Beth Hart and Jimmy Johnson on your Bluesium of Fine Art.
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7: Is the very hungry caterpillar
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7: This is Sandra Tsinglo with the lowdown on science. Hawaii is a tropical paradise with a dark secret, a terrifying new species of caterpillar. Most caterpillars eat only plants, but their carnivorous caterpillars use corpses as a disguise. These bone collectors were discovered by Dr. David Rubinoff and team at the University of Hawaii at Manoa. This creepy crawler secretly eats leftovers from spider webs. To avoid detection, it disguises itself with the severed body parts discarded from the spider's meal. How metal is that? This species is endangered, so discovering it through all that camouflage is a massive win. Talk about corpse couture!
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10: First alert forecast, scattered showers likely, especially during the first half of your day. Temperatures in the 70s. I'm WSAZ meteorologist Dylan Godet.
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12: Winston,
13: Welcome
12: to the show.
13: Nigel, it's a pleasure to be here.
12: It's really nice to have you, John. As you know, I've admired your work for so long and haven't been able to get together with you so much as
13: it's
12: I want.
13: It's not been my fault, Nigel.
12: Do you remember that old place off Broadway?
13: Those were the days I want to hold your man. Remember that.
12: John, I want to talk to you about your new group, the Dirty Mac, which you got together for tonight's show.
13: Well,
12: as of yourself.
13: Myself, that's Winston Legthigh, you know. And we've got Mitch Mitchell from the Jimi Hendrix Experience.
12: Are you really?
13: Yeah, really. Oh, very, very. You've read my file. And we've got Eric Clapton from the Cream, the late, great Cream. Michael, the
12: fantastic.
13: Late, great. And we've got Keith Richard, your own soul brother.
12: Dirty.
13: Great. I'd like just to give you this, Mike.
12: On thank you, John.
13: Of the British public.
12: You're a blues, John. You're a blues, John. You're blues, John. Wow.

0: Beth Hart with Am I the One? Yes, you are the one. And Lennon's The Dirty Mac with Your Blues. I'm John Payton.
1: And I'm Chris Jagger. Chicago guitarist Jimmy Johnson, the older brother of blues great Syl Johnson, collaborated with his brother Syl in 2002 and released their project titled Two Johnsons Are Better Than One. It makes perfect sense.
0: I wouldn't get any work done. Here's Jimmy Johnson with Poor Boy's Dream.

0: Jimmy Johnson's Poor Boy's Dream. I'm Chris Jagger.
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0: Eight. Welcome to the highlight. Do you remember your first car? Jeff Allen's first car was a Volkswagen Bug.
1: And who put the defrosting system in for the Bug? I mean, really, what is it, your breath in a rag? And God forbid you get the heater working. Well, it'll burn every hair right off your ankles. It's like driving around with a flamethrower on the floorboard, isn't it? Shut it off, man, I'm on fire! Guy in the backseat, hey, what's with the heat? I'm freezing to death. Pull into a hospital, you got 30-degree burns and a frostbite victim.
0: Get more laughs over at DarrenStrublow.com.
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3: Thanks for joining us this week on the Blues Museum of Fine Art. I'm John Payton.
4: And I'm Chris Jagger. Fasten your seatbelts. 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

0: Canadian guitarist Colin James, standing on the edge of love.
1: After 40 years of some hard touring, John Lee Hooker began to let up in the 1990s, relaxing in California and only working when the right project came along, like the ad he did for Pepsi.
0: Hooker was a living legend and an American musical icon. John Lee passed away from natural causes on June 21st, 2001.
2: Drive

0: John Lee Hooker with Burning Hell. That wraps up another show for this week. I'm Chris Jacker. Thanks for joining us on the Bluesium of Fine Art, where every show is a blues festival.
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4: CC Ryder here, and today we're going to trace the blues origins of hip-hop samples back to the Mississippi prison system. David Guetta, Beyonce, and a choir of convicts. Don't run, or I'll sick the dogs on you. Take a listen to this and tell me it doesn't remind you of modern rap and hip-hop. It's one of many tracks recorded in the 1940s at Parchment Farm Prison in Mississippi by the folklorist Alan Lomax. It's music that can be traced directly to the songs sung by American slaves as they worked the fields. In that sense, these prison songs are the closest thing we've got to slave haulers. And that's the heart and soul of the blues. It's the oldest African-American music. Which is why on her recent groundbreaking Lemonade, Beyonce samples the prison song Stewball. Because among other things, that album is all about what it means to be black in America.

0: You've heard other prison songs, too. That mega dance hit from the early 90s, a remix of a 70s rock track, Black Betty. A work song first recorded in a Texas prison in 1933.
1: Bam-a-lam. Oh, Lordy, Black Betty. Bam-a-lam. Oh, Lordy, Black Betty. Bam-a-lam.
0: Black Betty, by the way, she's not a person. She's the whip. And if you listen to the originals, it's pretty easy to see why they'd be a gold mine for hip-hop and dance samples. The vocals are on fire, the rhythms, kept by chains and axes, are incredible. And they're run through with the same spirit that makes modern hip-hop what it is. Want to see what I mean? If you've been anywhere near a radio blasting top 40 in the past couple of years, you've probably heard this song.

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And those voices, you guessed it, convicts. The song's called Rosie, about a local gal who'd hang around the prison. Sung by a group of axe-wielding prisoners, led by a prisoner nicknamed 22.

0: From 1947, Parchment Farm Convicts singing about Rosie, the song that inspired the David Guetta super hit, Hey Mama. If you want to hear more about Parchment Farm and the incredible artistry that came out of there, walk with me to ccriderblues.com. 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
2: BBC News with Emily Thomas. President Trump has delivered a major speech to mark the 250th anniversary of American independence at a weather-disrupted gala in Washington. The largely history-focused address did include some political moments, including an attack on communists. Our North America correspondent, Howell Griffith, says this was his second attack in as many days on what he called communism.
3: He described it as a cancer which affected the country and pleaded with people not to follow it. Now, that was another attack on his opponents on the Democratic side of the House, painting Democrats, particularly maybe progressive left-leaning ones who've had successes in primaries recently, as communists, even though they're not members of a communist party, don't follow communist ideals, but clearly trying to paint his opponents in a way that maybe those who are undecided in the middle of American politics to stay away from them.
2: Both the Ukrainian and the Russian presidents have used the US Independence Day to talk to Donald Trump on the eve of an important NATO summit in Turkey. Earlier, Moscow warned that a massive Ukrainian air attack on St. Petersburg and its ports would not go unanswered. Crowds of Iranians are attending the second day of funeral ceremonies for the former Supreme Leader, Ayatollah Ali Khamenei, killed at the beginning of the US-Israeli war. Prayers have also been said for his wife and granddaughter. The son who succeeded him as Supreme Leader, Mujtaba, was absent. Lise Doucette is reporting from Iran on condition none of her material is used on the BBC's Persian service.
4: The symbol of these 6 days of public ceremonies is a clenched fist, a message of resistance as well as revenge. This long-delayed funeral also marks the start of a new era in Iran. New leaders who survived the weeks of war, now ruling over a people struggling with financial woes and deep-seated differences over their country's direction.
2: The authorities in Venezuela say rescue efforts are continuing as it prepares to mark 215 years of independence, 11 days after deadly twin earthquakes. More than 40,000 people are still missing. Here's Yoga Tolomoye.
5: Search and rescue teams in northern Venezuela are running operations to extract dead bodies from the rubble of collapsed buildings, as there is now barely any possibility of finding survivors. Diggers and heavy machines are being used to clear the debris. Families who are worried that their loved ones might never be found are trying to dig through the rubble themselves using basic tools like pickaxes and spades, and in some cases, their bare hands. Basic infrastructure, including water and sewage lines in many parts of La Guaira, has been damaged, compounding the risk of the spread of disease.
2: BBC News. The internationally recognized government of Yemen says Houthi fighters have killed 14 soldiers in an attack on the port city of Hodeidah. A military official said several attackers have also been killed, but did not say how many Houthis died. The fighting comes a day after the Iran-backed Houthis threatened to attack assets belonging to Saudi Arabia. Efforts are continuing in Greece to contain a fast-moving wildfire that's burning near the northern city of Thessaloniki, prompting multiple evacuations. As morning broke, aircraft dropping water resumed operations at the scene to assist the more than 100 firefighters that have been battling throughout the night to contain the blaze. The fire ignited on Saturday evening in an area with low vegetation and dry grass. It rapidly spread into an industrial zone. France have become the second team to reach the quarterfinals of the Men's Football World Cup after beating Paraguay 1-0 in their last 16 clash. Our correspondent John Bennett was watching.
6: In extreme heat in Philadelphia, France dominated the ball first half but struggled to break down an extremely organised Paraguay. It was only the third World Cup knockout game since 1966 to not have a single shot on target before half-time. After the break, Manu Kone finally tested the Paraguay keeper, then sub Désiré Doué was brought down in the box, and after a VAR check, France finally had their chance to make a breakthrough. Captain Kylian Mbappé made no mistake, and he's now level with Lionel Messi as tournament top scorer on 7 goals.
2: Earlier, Morocco also progressed after beating the co-hosts Canada 3-0. Residents of the U.S. Pacific territories of Guam and the Northern Marianas have moved to emergency evacuation centers ahead of the arrival of a super typhoon, which is due to make landfall on Monday. The National Weather Service has described Bavi as very dangerous, as it's forecast to barrel through the territories with sustained winds of 260 kilometers per hour. BBC News.
4: News. I'm Deborah Valentine. Delayed by thunderstorms, Washington, D.C.'s America 250 event kicked off at 11 p.m. Eastern Time with a July 4th speech by President Trump pledging this.
7: At 250 years old, we may be the oldest constitutional republic on earth, but our country is just getting started because the best is yet to come.
4: The president also used the speech to call for passage of the Save America Act. Democratic leaders call it Jim Crow 2.0. Vice President J.D. Vance speaking during New York City's July 4th, Sail 4th 250 parade of tall ships.
8: It is a very American thing to ring in 250 years of American history by parading our naval and Air Force might for the world to see.
4: Meanwhile, four fires erupted from the Brooklyn Bridge during Macy's July 4th. 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
9: With a Wall Street Business Report, I'm Bob Agnew. Wall Street was closed for the 4th of July holiday. It opens up again on Monday. A pioneering electric car maker sales shifting into high gear. Here's correspondent Rich Thomas.
10: Tesla sales accelerated over the past 3 months. The EV maker sold 25% more vehicles than in the same period 1 year ago, delivering 480,126 cars. Brisk sales in Europe accounting for a good share of the increase. Any lingering protests over Elon Musk's political activities, his ties to the Trump administration, appear to have evaporated. Rich Thomason reporting.
9: The Justice Department in 17 states have reached settlement agreements with three major egg producers to resolve allegations of companies illegally colluded for years to raise prices, including when the cost of eggs soared to record highs last year. For the Wall Street Business Report, I'm Bob Agnew.
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13: This weekend, we have a special report from correspondent John Clark.
14: I'm John Clark, traveling the countryside for Feedworks USA with an exclusive interview for On the Farm Radio. June is Dairy Month, and as we close June out and get into July, National Ice Cream Month, we're interviewing Abby Brown, the reigning Adams County, Pennsylvania Dairy Princess. Abby, welcome, and tell us about being a Dairy Princess.
15: Hi, being a Dairy Princess is important because I get to help promote the dairy industry while also thanking farmers for what they do.
14: Yeah, and you have grown up on Jobo Holsteins here in Gettysburg, Pennsylvania. You really see what goes on into making milk, and you want to help bridge that gap. Is that fair?
15: Yes, I do want to help bridge the gap between the consumers and the farmers.
14: And have you talked to consumers throughout either your reign since early June or previously as alternate? Have you talked to some consumers and been surprised by some of their perceptions?
15: Yes, talking to some consumers, I've been very surprised by them not thinking the product is safe or them thinking it's unhealthy for you and voicing that to me.
14: And through the dairy promotion, being a dairy princess and working your way up through the ranks, you've learned a lot about milk and milk products. Is that fair?
15: Yes, I've learned a lot about the benefits of the milk and their and the products.
14: There's something that all county dairy princesses go to called seminar. What is seminar and why is it important?
15: At seminar, all the dairy princesses get together and the alternates, and we go through several stations to help teach us about the dairy industry and how to better promote it, while also teaching us proper etiquette to make sure we're professional.
14: Right, and So it's fair to say that you'll learn about dairy products, but you also learn some life skills as being a dairy princess. Is that fair?
15: Yes. Through Dairy Princess so far, I've learned leadership skills, and I've become more social while also learning how to speak in front of people better.
14: We should talk a little bit about Abby the person, because I think she kind of likes cows.
15: I do like cows a lot. My favorite breed of cow are Jerseys, which, if you don't know, they're the small brown ones with the sassy personalities.
14: And so you kind of like the challenge of that personality?
15: I do. I enjoy working with the challenging personalities.
14: That's great. So you also have another brown cow, another shade of brown, shall we say?
15: Yes, those are the brown Swiss. They're very sweet and slightly annoying at times.
14: That is awesome. So here at Jobo, what do you do on the family farm that gets you involved in the dairy industry?
15: Well, on my family's farm, I herd cows to the parlor so that they can get milked and help take care of the baby calves when they're little by giving them milk and feeds.
14: That's got to be rewarding.
15: It is very rewarding. It's rewarding to see the cows that I fed as calves come into the parlor when they're older and see how much they've changed.
14: Oh, that's great. And yet, it certainly is a challenge to work on a dairy farm. Is that fair?
15: Yes, I would say it's challenging.
14: But again, that all that hard work really goes into producing a great product.
15: Yes, it does produce a great product of dairy.
14: What is your favorite dairy product?
15: My favorite dairy product is ice cream, which is a very common answer, but my favorite flavor of ice cream is chocolate peanut butter.
14: Chocolate peanut butter. Has that been a favorite for a long time, or are you a fickle ice cream person and change your favorites?
15: It kind of goes between mint chocolate chip and chocolate peanut butter quite often.
14: Now the truth comes out. So what's your next promotion in the next few weeks? What are you going to be doing to help consumers better understand where milk comes from and those types of things?
15: My next promotion is at Apple Valley Creamery, where we're going to help teach the consumers more about the dairy industry through a booth that we'll set up.
14: And Apple Valley is a producer dealer. That is, they process their own milk. Is that correct?
15: Yes, they process their own milk.
14: Interesting. So you'll be doing that. Have you done anything at the Capitol, anything legislatively in past this year or past years, or are you going to?
15: I have not done any yet because I've been away on those days, but I plan on doing it if the opportunity presents in the future.
14: What are you going to say to a legislator who is a suburban or urban person who just has an open mind and wants to learn about dairy farmers, wants to learn about dairy cows? What are you going to say to them?
15: I'm going to tell them that how hard the farmers are working to keep their products safe and how well the animals are taken care of, while also telling them the benefits of the product of dairy.
14: And I'm not sure, but I think showing cows is kind of important to you, too.
15: Yes, I do enjoy showing cows.
14: And so it's fair that at a dairy show, we're either going to find Abby Brown on the pack or in the show ring. Pretty much those two places.
15: Yeah, pretty much just those two places. And taking my cows on walks around the fairgrounds. That happens a lot.
14: And you have family members that also show with you and are there in the pack with you. Is that correct?
15: Yes, I show cows with my aunt and my cousin and several family friends.
14: That's got to be as much rewarding in the show ring, but also kind of fun to be there socially to interact with people.
15: Yes, that's helped me to have a really good relationship with my family.
14: And when you show cows, you also have to learn a very specialized skill set.
15: Yeah, I have to learn how to
14: prepare the cows.
15: Yes, how to prepare the cows for the show, and how even leading up to the show, like months before, you have to watch their diet to make sure they're growing right and healthy in general.
14: And who does all the washing of the cows?
15: Well, at home, I usually wash me and my sister's heifers because my sister's either busy or something else. And then at the cow shows, my cousin does most of the washing.
14: Abby Brown, the reigning Adams County, Pennsylvania Dairy Princess, thanks for being with us today.
15: You're welcome, and thank you.
14: I'm John Clark, traveling the countryside for FeedWorks USA with an exclusive On the Farm Radio interview.
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13: Our pearl of wisdom this weekend reminds us to look around at what you have before you complain about what you don't have. 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You're on the farm, and I'm here.
9: Good morning, I'm Chris Lawrence. The forecast for the Mountain State today, we'll start to see movement toward possible cooling rain in the weekend. The chance for shower and thunderstorm activity will return to the forecast this afternoon and evening, with additional showers and storms expected over the weekend and into early week. Some of those storms might be strong to severe, damaging winds, the primary hazard there. Have yourself a great day and a great weekend. I'm Chris Lawrence, and this is Metro News, the voice of West Virginia.
17: Ladies and gentlemen, standing here next to the flag of our great nation, I am reminded of the many times that I have recited the Pledge of Allegiance. A great American once impressed upon me that the Pledge of Allegiance is not simply a string of words to be recited each day in school. It is a solemn promise, and each of its 31 words matter. If I may I recite it and try to explain its meaning in detail. Try and remember that I am your school teacher many years ago, and he's trying to explain the pledge. I pledge allegiance. I promise to be loyal and to give my love and devotion to the flag, our standard, oh glory, a symbol of freedom, of the United States of America, 50 states united in a common purpose, and to the republic for which it stands. We don't pledge allegiance to a specific person or group. We pledge allegiance to the great ideals of this country, one of which is that in America, power is invested in representatives chosen by the people. One nation under God. This is a country of all races, religions, and cultures, but we are united as one nation and blessed by divine providence, indivisible, incapable of being divided, with liberty, which is the freedom to live one's own life without threats or retaliation, and justice.

I pledge allegiance to the flag of the United States of America and to the republic for which it stands, one nation under God, indivisible, with liberty and justice for all.

0: All right, we're going to say the pledge to the Christian flag. Y'all ready? Amen. I pledge allegiance to the Christian flag and to the Savior for whose kingdom it stands. One Savior, crucified, risen, and coming again with life, liberty to all who believe.
1: Please rise as our nation's colors are presented by the Joint Armed Forces Color Guard from the Military District of Washington. Including members of the Army, Marine Corps, Navy, Air Force.

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0: Celebrating a new year can be fun. But with each passing year, the question remains.
1: How much longer do we have?
0: When you start thinking about your mortality, you can't help but wonder what happens next. Billy Graham had a relationship with Jesus Christ, and because of that, he knew exactly what was going to happen.
2: The Bible says when you come to Christ, you're going to spend eternity with him in paradise, in heaven, and it'll be total fulfillment. And the decision that you make about Christ will decide where you are 100 years from tonight. The fact that time is short calls for immediate action. Every time the clock ticks, it seems to say now. There may be no tomorrow for you.
0: Make this the year you start a relationship with Jesus Christ. We'd love to pray with you about that. Call us, 855-255-PRAY. 855-255-PRAY. We're the Billy Graham Evangelistic Association.

0: to the Roadhouse Revival.
1: The original Bells of Joy enjoyed several more hit singles and continued to record for several labels.
2: The labels included Wildcat Records in San Antonio, Chess Checker in Chicago, and Nashboro Records in Nashville. Here's Alton Cyphers on lead vocals on Working for Jesus.

0: short tours would take the group throughout the South until the late 1960s. Due to illness and family obligation, the Bells of Joy retired from the road and took a break from public performance throughout much of the 1970s. But in the 80s, the group's career experienced a resurgence.
1: In 1986, the Bells of Joy became the first black spiritual group to make a commercial for Bluebell ice cream. Country music legend Willie Nelson counts himself as a fan of the Bells of Joy. Willie once said, "I love the Bells of Joy. They're the best gospel group going. I hope they live forever."

0: next week is the 4th of July, a big holiday. And one thing is for sure, we're going to see a lot of fireworks over the Independence Day holiday. Fireworks have a long and interesting history, dating back over 1,000 years to ancient China. Originally made from bamboo stalks that would burst when heated, fireworks gradually evolved with the invention of gunpowder. Used for celebrations and to ward off evil spirits, firecrackers became a global tradition, lighting up festivals that range from the Lunar New Year to Independence Day. Today, fireworks are a symbol of joy and excitement. Let's all be safe. And let's all enjoy the fireworks coming up next week.
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2: Good morning, I'm Chris Lawrence. The forecast for the Mountain State today, we'll start to see movement toward possible cooling rain in the weekend. The chance for shower and thunderstorm activity will return to the forecast this afternoon and evening, with additional showers and storms expected over the weekend and into early week. Some of those storms might be strong to severe, but damaging winds are the primary hazard there. Have yourself a great day and a great weekend. I'm Chris Lawrence, and this is Metro News, the voice of West Virginia.
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5: 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In 1959, Bob Dylan went on to the University of Minnesota, where he spent more time playing folk music in local coffee houses and studying. After 1 year, he dropped out and hitchhiked to New York City.
6: Having already taken the stage name Bob Dylan from the poet Dylan Thomas, the young singer-songwriter became a staple on the Greenwich Village coffeehouse scene. Here's Bob with Slow Train.

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1: Old-time weather lore for July leaves a lot open to interpretation. We will examine a few proverbs today on the Old Farmer's Almanac Radio Report. With more practical tips and useful advice, this is the Old Farmer's Almanac Radio Report for Sunday, July 5th, the 186th day of the year. Showman P.T. Barnum was born on this day, and in 1946, the bikini bathing suit made its debut at a Paris fashion show. Old-time weather wisdom has a lot to say about July. Its reputation for quickly changing conditions is captured in the proverb, "Never trust a July sky." The coming winter may be foretold this month if you believe this legend. If anthills are high in July, the coming winter will be hard. Another adage says, as July, so next January. And make of this what you will. What July and August do not boil, September cannot fry. Our translation, if summer's worst hasn't done you in, September should be a piece of cake. That's the Old Farmer's Almanac Radio Report. Learn more at almanac.com.
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4: 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Thanks for joining us on the Roadhouse Revival. Dylan announced in 1979 that he was a born-again Christian. Roger McGuinn of the Byrds introduced him to the Bible.
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1: News. I'm Deborah Valentine. Delayed by thunderstorms, Washington, D.C.'s America 250 event kicked off at 11 p.m. Eastern Time with a July 4th speech by President Trump pledging this.
2: At 250 years old, we may be the oldest constitutional republic on earth, but our country is just getting started because the best is yet to come.
1: The president also used the speech to call for passage of the Save America Act. Democratic leaders call it Jim Crow 2.0. Vice President J.D. Vance speaking during New York City's July 4th, Sail 4th 250 parade of tall ships.
3: It is a very American thing to ring in 250 years of American history by parading our naval and Air Force might for the world to see.
1: Meanwhile, four fires erupted from the Brooklyn Bridge during Macy's July 4th. 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
4: With a Wall Street Business Report, I'm Bob Agnew. President Trump says Iran will use unfrozen assets to purchase billions of dollars worth of U.S. farm products as part of the deal to end the war. Just one way, he says, his administration is opening up new markets.
2: Europe, we've opened it up because they had it closed. And Asia, South America, Australia is now allowing U.S. beef into its market for the first time in more than 25 years. And China is committed to purchase at least $17 billion in U.S. agricultural products.
4: Now the president threatening a 100% tariff on imports from any country that imposes a tax on digital services provided by U.S. companies. In a post on social media, the president took aim at European countries that he said are discussing imminent implementation of taxes on American companies. A losing day on Wall Street at the closing bell. The Dow was down by 44 points, NASDAQ up by 61. For the Wall Street Business Report, I'm Bob Agnew.
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6: It's Friday, July 3rd, 2026. Good morning. I'm Chris Lawrence, and time to get your day started up to date. The forecast for the Mountain State today, more heat and humidity coming our way. We'll start to see, though, movement toward possible cooling rain in the weekend. The full forecast coming up in a moment. Right now, let's get an update on what's happening across West Virginia from the Metro News Anchor Desk. The state fire marshal says fireworks are to blame for the deaths of four people in a Barber County house fire. The four died when the mobile home caught fire on Wednesday night. Deputy Fire Marshal Jason Baltic said investigators found what they think was the cause on the front porch in the debris.
7: We found the remnants of some pyrotechnic devices within that debris. And those, after speaking with a couple witnesses, from what we understand, they were used earlier that evening by the occupant.
6: Investigators say the debris was put into a trash bag without being soaked in water, and it eventually caught the bag and then the porch and then the full trailer on fire. The victims included two men, ages 61 and 27, and two women, ages 26 and 23. Their names have not been released. Flood recovery is ongoing in Boone County. Along James Branch, the DOH has been working to shore up the road that was wiped out by last week's high water in many places. It came so fast and so forceful that it left resident Joseph Cook and his family trapped in their home.
8: Yeah, we rode it out in the house. We got a state bank behind the house. We had a game plan of getting to higher ground if it got into the house.
9: Fortunately, I don't think it did it?
8: No, sir. It got underneath it and got my heat pump, and unfortunately, about 16 chickens, but we got all the other animals loose. And
6: crews have been working to make repairs on that road throughout the week. In another area, an organization called Team Rubicon has had volunteers in West Virginia doing some difficult work helping folks clean up their flooded homes this week.
10: I have 15 people total. Right now, primarily, we are what you call mucking out a house.
6: That's the team's incident commander, Paula Repka. They worked at more than a dozen homes in the Van and Wharton areas this week, including Cheryl Beard.
11: They came around and assessed a few days after the flood, and And then they mobilized and showed up.
6: The team has completed its work now. They're headed home today, but there is plenty of work still to be done in Boone County. In McDowell County, authorities have made another arrest tied to an effort to smuggle contraband into the federal prison there. Honduran national Christian Torres was arrested after deputies found him at an Airbnb in Welch. He makes the sixth person detained in this investigation in an attempt to smuggle tobacco and a cell phone into FCI McDowell. A Harrison County man faces prison time after he admitted to making threats against President Donald Trump and ICE agents. 20-year-old Cody Smith of Clarksburg entered the guilty plea for the incident on January 17th. U.S. attorneys say he posted the threats to social media and the same day sent a direct message via Instagram to Trump that contained sexually violent threats. He could face 5 years for the presidential threat and another 10 for threats against the ICE agents. The capital city is full of activity with the 4th of July weekend at hand. State Tourism Secretary Chelsea Ruby says she's hoping it's a weekend that will create a lot of great memories.
12: You know, when we started working on America's 250th and thinking about what we wanted to do, the goal was to create an event that would be memorable, something that people would be talking about for years and years. And I feel like we've done that. I feel like this is going to be a great night between the Ferris wheel, the 3D projection on the Capitol, and all the music.
6: And Ruby says there will be lots of concerts at the Capitol Complex and says get there early for the evening music.
12: So folks who are coming to the evening concerts, all the evening concerts are on the Riverside. During the day, our live music is back on what we're calling the Big Wheel stage, back by the Big Wheel, the Big Ferris Wheel. So folks who are coming to those evening concerts, I strongly encourage folks to bring lawn chairs, picnic blankets. We'll have screens, and people can sit all over the Capitol lawn. They can sit out in the road where it's closed. It's going to be a great night, but I do encourage people to get here early.
6: That 230-foot-tall Ferris wheel in the Capitol City is offering free rides throughout the weekend. Governor Patrick Morrissey took the first one Thursday.
13: It's pretty incredible. The views are unmatched, so I hope people from across the state and out of state come to see it. This is one of the greatest events that's going to be pulled off in the U.S. in the next few days. People should take it all in. Know that West Virginia's unmatched beauty is going to be on full display.
6: Morrissey has fond memories of America's 200th birthday celebration. He was 8 years old in 1976 for the bicentennial.
13: I remember seeing the pictures on TV of the big ships in the harbor. Mm-hmm. That's something that always stuck with me my whole life. And so when we were putting this together, we wanted to make sure that there were similar type of memories.
6: The four-day Capital City celebration for the America 250 birthday continues through Sunday. The Charleston Sternwheel Regatta is also happening. It's back in the Capital City this weekend, and with temperatures approaching triple digits. Charleston Mayor Amy Goodwin says officials are adjusting to the heat.
14: It's the hottest regatta we will have had in the past 5 years. What are the accommodations we need to make? We need to add more water stations. We need to add more cooling stations.
6: Vendors are lined up and down the Kanawha Boulevard for the regatta. The United Way of Central West Virginia has a booth where they're raising money through the Great Rubber Duck Race. Ducks cost $5 apiece and support the work of the United Way. Resiliency Center Director Brian Alawese says the money goes to a good cause.
15: These duck sales, they help support our partners that we help provide grant funding to. And these folks are providing meals after school. They're helping, you know, organizations who pay electric bills for homebound seniors. So just that $5, you'd be surprised how far that $5 will go for families.
6: And other vendors include a lot of food trucks on the riverfront in Charleston. And huge celebrations are happening throughout West Virginia during the long weekend holiday, including the nation's largest small-town 4th of July celebration in Ripley tomorrow. Now, since the 4th falls on a Saturday, today's the federal and state holiday. All government offices are closed and no mail delivered today. Well, coming up in our Metro News backgrounder, we'll hear from Mayor Goodwin talking about what will be the largest fireworks show in state history. And then Luke Wiggs is in on sports. We'll get that coming up. Still ahead, Luke Wiggs will have an update on sports for us. Right now in our background, it's being called the largest fireworks show in state history, and it comes Saturday night at three locations along the Kanawha River in Charleston, part of both the Charleston Sternwheel Regatta and the state's America 250 celebration. Charleston Mayor Amy Goodwin says it's happening because of a generous gift.
14: We had a family come to us earlier in the year and say, it's the 250th. We love Regatta. We love this city and we love this state. We would like to give you a private family gift of $100,000 to have the best fireworks show you've ever had. after we picked our tongues up off the floor, said yes. And so that is something that is going to be so great this year and so different. People ask me all the time, what's the one big this year? Gosh, gee whiz. The acts this year are just, I've always thought they've been good. This year is out of this world. I have more people talking about the acts this year than ever before. And it's the fireworks display and the show, Dave, because it's not only we're going to have it at Haddad in that footprint, which, of course, people are used to during Regatta. We're also going to have it at Magic Island, which I love for all of our families on the west side or outside of this footprint. You don't have to get stuck in the muck and the gunk if you don't want to be around a lot of people. Do what Booth and I used to do, put the babies in the jammies and get their sippies and drive them down, let them watch the fireworks, get in the car. By the time you get home, they're asleep. And on the East End, because we're also going to be lighting off fireworks at the state capitol as well. And we're so happy to coordinate with the state team there as well, with our Department of Tourism, to make sure that everything is coordinated and good.
6: Again, that three-location fireworks show is set for tomorrow night on the Kanawha River in Charleston. Time now to get a checkup on sports. Luke Wiggs is in this morning. The Junior Amateur Golf Championships. Good morning, Luke.
16: Good morning, Chris. Yeah, you're right. It was a pair of rising high school seniors that claimed the WVGA Junior Amateur Championships in golf on Thursday in Canaan Valley Resort. It was Lexi Green of Capital High School that won the girls' division in a playoff. Came down to the wire between her and Wheeling's Ellie West. On the boys' side of things, it was Tommy Evans of Washington High School. He's won the event for the second time. It also came down to the wire. He was battling with Bridgeport's Alex Randolph. Those two were tied at the leaderboard going into the final round. And Evans says he was more than aware of the leaderboard down the stretch.
17: Yeah, I was paying attention to the leaderboard all day. I'm one of those guys that would rather know than not know, especially coming down the back nine. On the last 2 years, I've made clutch birdies on hole 16. I was also really thinking about Christian Brand. We had the USNDP camp this weekend down in Charleston, and I asked Christian Brand a question. I was like, hey, so what do you do coming down the final holes on a Sunday? Like, how do you stay calm? He goes, I'm not calm, which really stuck in my head, because when I felt today, I was not calm at all.
16: He was a guest on last night's Sunday Night Statewide Sports Line. You can find that complete interview at WVMetroNews.com. To the World Cup in the round of 32, a couple of shutout victories yesterday as Spain blanked Austria 3-0. Also, again, a scoreless result for Switzerland as they beat Algeria 2-0. We had some late drama between Portugal and Croatia, with the Portuguese scoring in the 95th minute to win that game 2-1. Those knockout round games continue on today. Australia against Egypt at 2 o'clock. Argentina against Cape Verde at 6 p.m. And then Colombia against Ghana tonight at 9:30. Major League Baseball scores from Thursday night. The Pittsburgh Pirates beat the Phillies 6-1. Nick Gonzalez was a home run in that game. Sal Stewart homered in the first inning as the Reds beat the Brewers 7-2.
6: Thank you, Luke. Your West Virginia weather forecast. The intense heat wave will continue today and into tomorrow. High temperature's going to be in the 90s. The heat index well over 100 in many parts of West Virginia. High pressure system responsible for all this heat. Those are going to start breaking down, and the chance for shower and thunderstorm activity will return to the forecast this afternoon and evening, with additional showers and storms expected over the weekend and into early next week. Some of those storms might be strong to severe, particularly tomorrow. Damaging winds are the primary hazard there. And now you are up to date. Have yourself a great day and a great weekend and a happy 4th of July. For Luke Wiggs, I'm Chris Lawrence, and this is Metro News, the voice of West Virginia.
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6: Good morning, I'm Chris Lawrence. The forecast for the Mountain State today, we'll start to see movement toward possible cooling rain in the weekend. The chance for shower and thunderstorm activity will return to the forecast this afternoon and evening, with additional showers and storms expected over the weekend and into early week. Some of those storms might be strong to severe, damaging winds are the primary hazard there. Have yourself a great day and a great weekend. I'm Chris Lawrence, and this is Metro News, the voice of West Virginia.
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19: Artificial intelligence chatbots. They're able to provide some remarkably accurate answers to questions. So let's try this question. How can I know I will go to heaven when I die? All right, let's see. It says, in Christianity, it is believed that salvation and entrance into heaven is granted through faith in Jesus Christ as the Son of God and the Savior of humanity. According to the Bible, those who believe in Jesus and confess their sins will be saved and will receive eternal life in heaven. Well, that chatbot got it right. Impressive. Maybe it pulled some of the information for its answer from Billy Graham's content.
20: Jesus said you must have a personal experience with God. You must come to know me as your Lord and your Savior personally.
19: We can tell you how to do that. 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And it's from the Billy Graham Evangelistic Association.
21: Gloria and I wrote this song many years ago, Two Prayers. And they're basically for our families. Listen as we sing the vocal band.

0: It isn't easy living in this world. Part of the time I feel as if I don't belong here, like a stranger in a foreign country. When I talk about you, people act like they don't understand my language. They look at me and listen, but their eyes tell me they don't comprehend.
1: Lord, sometimes I'm so surrounded and saturated by the values of this world that I almost become used to them. It scares me to know I could lose hold on eternity and not even notice.
0: Lord, give us the strength to keep tearing at the cords that hold us and choke us. Help us to hear you, see you, really know you.
2: Father, it helps me to know that I am not alone. When we feel so helpless, help us to remember that your love is not fragile. Your love is powerful. It changes things, no matter what we face today.

0: the vocal band right here on Homecoming Radio, sitting with a room full of friends. And just a moment ago, we had that quote Tori gave us from J.I. Packer.
1: I got a J.I. Packer story. I got to do a retreat with him one time, and we were on our way out to the retreat center, and we had had lunch with the people who were taking us out there and all. And on the way out, I said, hey, could we stop and get a cup of Starbucks before we hit the road? And they said, oh yeah, sure, there's one right up here. So we stop, and Dr. Packer goes, I think that would be a wonderful idea. I said, oh, you like Starbucks? He says, oh yes, you know, for the longest time coffee was a real problem in America. I said, oh, you mean like the back in the old Maxwell House days? And he says, oh yeah, it was a dismal affair. And so, you know, we pull up to the, you know, to the Starbucks place, and the lady who was driving, she said, buddy, I bet you could get Dr. Packer's order, and he'd be, you know, just fine with you doing it. And he says, oh no, I'd like to go in. You know, so he was 90 years old at the time. He gets out, and if you ever saw him, he was real tall and lanky, you know. So here we go, you know, going up these stairs to get up to this Starbucks, and we walk in there. We order our coffees and all, and we come back out, and we're getting in the car, and Connie, the lady who was driving, said, but

0: I'm Ed Horrell, author of The Kindness Revolution. One of my favorite quotes of all time goes like this. There are two important rules to live by. The first is, don't sweat the small stuff. The second is, it's all small stuff. As a young person, I found myself often caught up in anxiety. At some point, I began to realize that I spent a lot of time worrying about things that never happened. The vast majority of my fears never became reality, but I'd wasted precious time worrying about those things. I found that a worry-free life is a lot more fun than stressing out about stuff. Most of the time, when we realize that something is bothering us that we can't fix, there simply isn't much good that can come of worrying about it. And when we're worried about something that can be fixed, we can fix it to eliminate worrying about it. That's when it all becomes small stuff. No sweat. To learn more, check us out at thekindnessrevolution.net.
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3: 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I want you guys to know I'm looking at all my friends.
4: Aww.
3: I never get to see anybody anymore.
4: I'm having
3: a good day. I love music so much. I listen to all different styles. Travis Tritt has always been one of my very favorite artists. My husband doesn't understand it, but I don't care. And this is a great song. Like the Father loves the Son.

0: buddy, it's always good to have you here.
1: Thank you, Bill.
0: I can remember the first day at Paragon.
1: When Bob McKenzie introduced us. Yeah.
2: Wow.
1: I remember that, too, very well. I was a little bit terrified.
0: Are you serious?
1: Well, I just knew you were a man of reputation and stature.
0: Have you ever told Gloria that?
1: Yeah, it didn't go very far.
3: She wouldn't buy it.
2: Bill who? She knows better.
4: She read the end of that book.
1: Yeah.
0: But I can remember that day not as well as I thought I could remember.
1: Hey.
3: Maybe you can remember that day another day.
1: I remember because Bob had been saying he wanted to introduce us ever since I'd been working on my first album.
0: Yeah, that's right.
1: And so, you know, I'd done a little research and realized, oh, man, this guy. I mean, because I really didn't know anything about Christian music at the time. I was kind of a new Christian myself.
0: It's too bad you couldn't have Googled me back then.
1: I found out you were already in the hymn book. So I was like, wow. Anyway, he calls me one day and says, Mr. Green, I have Mr. Bill Gaither in my office. Would you bring your guitar and harmonicas and come down here in the next half hour? And so I just rushed down there and walked in there. Mm-hmm. And I remember you just didn't look real happy.
3: We call that Thursday.
1: Well, I think, you know, it was looking back, I'm just thinking maybe it was because Bill thought, oh, here's another audition moment, right. You know. But we walked in, and I remember we played a few of the roughs from the album I was working on, and then I played a few songs. By the end of that hour, though, we were fast friends.
0: Oh, my lens.
1: I mean, it was really a wonderful time, and we've been good friends since.
0: It had to be about 40 years ago.
1: Yeah, it was.
0: We've stayed close, and these are good days, too. I know you're kind of taking it more easy these days than you did in the...
1: Trying to sleep in my own bed a little more.
0: Tell us about The Broken Road.
1: Well, this is it's a great song by, I think there's three writers, but Marcus Humman is one of my favorite songwriters. And I heard this song on his album about 10 or, it was before it became a big hit for Rascal Flatts.
2: Rascal Flatts, yeah. Wow.
1: And I just loved it. And it was on an album of mine called Regarding Sinners and Saints. And I had already started singing it around the house a little bit, and I remember taking it to the studio and had a great bunch of musicians to work up a version of it. And for 3 or 4 years, I sang it every concert. Then Rascal Flatts came out with it and ruined everything. But I just love the way this, you know, Vicky and I think any of us who are married for any length of time realize that a marriage is never just a nice, smooth journey together. There's ups and downs. It's a broken road. And my whole life has been a broken road. But it's there that you find the faithfulness of God. It's there that you realize that His hand is always leading you, that He's always there for you, that you can't undo His love for you. I mean,
3: it's good.
1: So that broken road, I mean, this is my testimony as much as any song I've ever sung, I think.
0: Let's do it.

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1: Good song.
2: Hey guys, this is Philip with the Collingsworth family. Hey Kevin, you ready?
3: Oh,
2: you know what time it is?
3: Oh, I'm so ready, Philip. I've never been readier. And it's time for Small Town Wisdom. This is one of the features that we often look forward to, not all the time, but several times we will look forward to this with our own resident expert on Small Town Wisdom, Bill Gates.
4: My Small Town Wisdom today is this. If a recipe calls for onions and garlic, don't put the garlic into the pan until the onion is nearly translucent. Until the onion, onion is nearly translucent.
5: Uh-huh.
4: Now, what does that mean, my friend?
3: Yeah,
5: you can see through it.
4: Okay. Garlic cooks way faster than the onions do.
3: Yeah.
4: If you throw them in at the same time, won't taste as good.
3: No,
4: the garlic will burn.
5: Uh-huh.
4: It literally takes 30 seconds for minced garlic to cook.
3: Isn't that something?
6: Wow.
3: Cooks that fast. Career did. Peaks about the same time.
5: Smells the same.

0: 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So I'm just curious, what is some of your earliest memories of what we call gospel music, either as the term Southern gospel or the music itself, listening to an album or a radio?
1: Yeah, I remember, of course, I watched that Gospel Jubilee, you know, as a kid on Sunday mornings and all that. But everything kind of turned. I heard Dallas Holmes sing Rise Again on that live album. I was about 15, maybe. Man, I was hooked. I wanted to do that. I began to, you know, find all those chords and do all that stuff. And then went to see this group called the Gaithers in Lexington. Somebody looked a lot like you, Bill. And I thought it was cool because they sat on stools for a part of the time and sang. I thought, that's cool. I never seen that, you know. We couldn't afford stools. And man, all the time, Jesus was just doing something cool and crazy in my life, you know, and it was a broken road that was so perfect and so beautiful as you look back on it.
0: Yeah.
1: The music was everything, yeah.
2: Go ahead.

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1: Yeah. 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

with this song many years ago, Two Prayers. And they're basically for our families. Listen as we sing, the vocal band.

0: Jesus, it isn't easy living in this world. Part of the time I feel as if I don't belong here, like a stranger in a foreign country. When I talk about you, people act like they don't understand my language. They look at me and listen, but their eyes tell me they don't comprehend.
1: Lord, sometimes I'm so surrounded and saturated by the values of this world that I almost become used to them. It scares me to know I could lose hold on eternity and not even notice.
0: Lord, give us the strength to keep tearing at the cords that hold us and choke us. Help us to hear you, see you, really know you.
2: Father, it helps me to know that I am not alone. Feel so helpless. Help us to remember that your love is not fragile. Your love is powerful. It changes things. No matter what we face today, your love is greater.

0: local band right here on Homecoming Radio, sitting with a room full of friends. And just a moment ago, we had that quote Tori gave us from J.I. Packer.
1: I got a J.I. Packer story. I got to do a retreat with him one time, and we were on our way out to the retreat center, and we had had lunch with the people who were taking us out there and all. And on the way out, I said, hey, could we stop and get a cup of Starbucks before we hit the road? And they said, oh yeah, sure, there's one right up here. So we stop, and Dr. Packer goes, I think that would be a wonderful idea. I said, oh, you like Starbucks? He says, oh yes, you know, for the longest time coffee was a real problem in America. I said, oh, you mean like the back in the old Maxwell House days? And he says, oh yeah, it was a dismal affair. And so, you know, we pull up to the, you know, to the Starbucks place, and the lady who was driving, she said, buddy, I bet you could get Dr. Packer's order, and he'd be, you know, just fine with you doing it. And he says, oh no, I'd like to go in. You know, so he was 90 years old at the time. Wow. He gets out, and if you ever saw him, he was real tall and lanky, you know. So here we go, you know, going up these stairs to get up to this Starbucks.
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3: News. I'm Paul Stevens. President Trump speaking to Americans on the 4th of July from the National Mall in D.C. as the nation observes America 250.
4: In this country, we can achieve the wildest and most impossible dreams, and no dream in history is bigger or more incredible than the one that started on July 4th, 1776.
3: The inclement weather forcing the delay or a delay, shortening or canceling many of the 4th of July events from coast to coast. Extreme heat forcing the cancellation of the National Independence Day parade in the nation's capital. The husband of former House Speaker Nancy Pelosi, Paul Pelosi, facing a misdemeanor hit-and-run charge. He allegedly, authorities say, hit a legally parked car on Friday in California's Napa Valley. America's listening to Fox News.
5: With a Wall Street Business Report, I'm Bob Agnew. Wall Street was closed for the 4th of July holiday. It opens up again on Monday. A pioneering electric car maker sales shifting into high gear. Here's correspondent Rich Thomas.
6: Tesla sales accelerated over the past 3 months. The EV maker sold 25% more vehicles than in the same period 1 year ago, delivering 480,126 cars. Brisk sales in Europe accounting for a good share of the increase. Any lingering protests over Elon Musk's political activities, his ties to the Trump administration, appear to have evaporated. Rich Thomason reporting.
5: The Justice Department in 17 states have reached settlement agreements with three major egg producers to resolve allegations of companies illegally colluded for years to raise prices, including when the cost of eggs soared to record highs last year. For the Wall Street Business Report, I'm Bob Agnew.
7: Good morning, I'm Chris Lawrence. The forecast for the Mountain State today, we'll start to see movement toward possible cooling rain in the weekend. The chance for shower and thunderstorm activity will return to the forecast this afternoon and evening, with additional showers and storms expected over the weekend and into early week. Some of those storms might be strong to severe, but damaging winds are the primary hazard there. Have yourself a great day and a great weekend. I'm Chris Lawrence, and this is Metro News, the voice of West Virginia.
8: 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You may never be asked to give your life for Jesus Christ, but are you willing to live for Him?
9: The martyrs believed so strongly that they gladly died for Christ. 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
12: Buddy Green. 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
17: I'm back.
12: Tori Taft's in the house.
18: All right, Tori. Yeah.
12: And Bill, you said it. Today we've gathered the whole crew here.
10: That's right. And my guests today are encouragers through and through. But it's going to be good.
18: Yeah. Here's the whole homecoming

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2: 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Who that was, Gene?
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3: Glenn Destin.
4: Oh. Was. He's from my neck of the woods. He's from my neck of the woods.
2: Yeah.
4: From
2: Louisiana.
4: From Monroe, Louisiana. Yeah, close to where we're from.
0: Yeah, I rode a roller coaster with Glenn Destin once, and going down that hill, he became a tenor.
2: Oh, yeah.
4: Oh, wow.

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2: Okay, here's one for you. 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
4: That's easy. General Charles Cornwallis.
2: Oh, boy, he sure got that. How do you know all that stuff, Irwin?
4: Oh, I love the Revolutionary War. There were so many great heroes, like Washington and Adams and Nathan Hale. It's my favorite.

0: favorite period in history.
1: Oh, speaking of Franklin, that reminds me. I have a book about him for you, Irwin. It's a big, thick one, too. I found it in a sale downtown.
0: Really? Where is it?
1: It's on one of the shelves in the Bible room. I didn't want any of the kids to handle it before you got to it.
0: Great!
2: Look at him go. 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
4: Good morning, I'm Chris Lawrence. The forecast for the Mountain State today, we'll start to see movement toward possible cooling rain in the weekend. The chance for shower and thunderstorm activity will return to the forecast this afternoon and evening, with additional showers and storms expected over the weekend and into early week. Some of those storms might be strong to severe, damaging winds are the primary hazard there. Have yourself a great day and a great weekend. I'm Chris Lawrence, and this is Metro News, the voice of West Virginia.
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0: I'm Linda Randall. Hey, Daniel, what time is it?
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3: A pastor told us back when our church was small and struggling, Mike was there, faithfully unlocking the doors every Sunday, even when attendance was sparse, and sometimes he'd find himself alone in the auditorium. And he'd take the time to pray for the church to be filled with people, especially children. It was a simple yet powerful prayer. Fast forward now, and his prayers have been answered in abundance. Our church is now bustling with people, especially children, filling the halls with laughter and love. Sadly, Mike hasn't been able to attend church in person for many years because of his health issues. And yet, his impact lives on, quietly influencing generations of worshipers who may not even know his name or his story. Mike may be a simple man without fancy titles or degrees, but his faithfulness to God is truly heroic. He believed in the power of prayer. Now that shows how everybody benefits from a blessing when we think outside of ourselves and give it away.

0: history of the Christian church is filled with stories like that.
1: Yeah.
0: It's not the big stuff that makes it happen. I guess that's the reason we keep singing, little is much when God is in it. Mm-hmm. So whatever God has called you to do, just be faithful and keep doing it. Mm-hmm. Janet Paschal, what a sweetheart. God will make a way when there is no way.

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And he said, when you walk through the fire, you will not be burned, because you are precious and honored in my sight, and because I

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1: Hi, I'm Sandy Patty. Hey, Daniel, what time is it?
2: Oh, Sandy, it is advice column time with your expert panel of cornfield counselors. Here we go. You ask the tough questions, we'll give you our ear for sound opinion. Okay, Joyce.
1: What would you do with the extra time if you had 25-hour days? While everyone else continued having 24-hour days.
3: I would spend it in Bible study and prayer.
4: Yeah, right.
5: Of course you would.
1: All liars shall have their part.
5: So the concept is everybody else gets 24 hours, but only I would get 24.
1: Yes, wow. You would get the extra hour.
5: I'd probably just spend it laughing at all those who didn't get that extra hour.
1: No, I think I would nap.
6: That would be my answer.
7: Yeah. Betty, what would you do?
8: I'd do this.
7: I might take for that.
5: You can have my hour.
9: Yeah, that's funny.
5: What would you do, Bill?
7: Huh?
3: He took Joyce's advice and went to sleep.
2: And there you have it. All you need to make your next big decision.
10: Inhaled as you did this.
3: That's so funny.
5: Oh, that was funny.
7: You know what? I think I would.
10: There you have it.
7: Yeah, you know what? Have you really closed that session yet?
10: Yeah, we reopened it. It's
5: like a wound.
3: Well, like a wound.
7: I love great quotes, and so I think I would spend the hour with great quotes. Albert Einstein one time said, "I only know two things in life that are infinite, the universe and the stupidity of man." And I am not too sure about the universe.
10: That's beautiful.
7: Yeah, he was... He was an interesting character.
3: Did you know him personally? Yeah. You really?
7: Yeah, I did.
3: You and Albert were friends?
7: Yeah. We called him Al.
3: Al?
7: Yeah,
3: they were in a quartet together.
7: And we go out and drink coffee at times. Well, he didn't drink. He didn't like coffee. So.
3: What did he drink?
7: RC Cola.
3: RC Cola. Oh. Albert Einstein liked RC Cola.
7: He had been, one of his friends took him to Nashville. Oppenheimer, was that? Yeah.
3: Oh, really?
7: They were heading for Knoxville, but they missed it. And they went to Nashville and saw the Grand Ole Opry, and he heard about RC.
3: Did he get a moon pie with the RC? Goo goo, maybe, if he was at the Opry.
7: Yeah.
8: We had not landed on the moon yet.
3: Sure. Yeah.
7: But it was an interesting time of my life.
3: Did you have discussions about relativity and things?
7: Yeah, he did with Oppenheimer. And. I tried to talk to him some. I mean, he understood music. He didn't understand the shapes. But he understood the numbers. I mean, when I got the numbers, I said, this is a 1, this is a 5, this is a 4, this is a 2, this is a 7.
5: Did you play your teeth?
7: What?
5: Did you play your teeth?
7: I played on my teeth.
5: See?
7: This is a 7.
5: There you go.
3: You missed 6. What happened to 6?
7: That was a root canal.
3: We need to shift gears here.
7: Oh, wow. He was a dandy.
3: Well, we want you to get all the information you can, folks. And so you've tuned in to the right program, Homecoming Radio. Going to go back a few years. This is a wonderful family, and the song was written by Gerald Crabb. It's a Crabb family singing Please Forgive Me.

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1: Here's a promise you can hang on to. 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
6: 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Showman P.T. Barnum was born on this day, and in 1946, the bikini bathing suit made its debut at a Paris fashion show. Old-time weather wisdom has a lot to say about July. Its reputation for quickly changing conditions is captured in the proverb, "Never trust a July sky." The coming winter may be foretold this month if you believe this legend. If anthills are high in July, the coming winter will be hard. Another adage says, as July, so next January. And make of this what you will. What July and August do not boil, September cannot fry. Our translation, if summer's worst hasn't done you in, September should be a piece of cake. That's the Old Farmer's Almanac Radio Report. 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
8: G.K. Chesterton said, "To love means loving the unlovable. To forgive means pardoning the unpardonable. Faith means believing the unbelievable. Hope means hoping when everything seems hopeless."

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1: News on Angelo Bavaro. President Trump addressing Americans on the National Mall to celebrate the 250th anniversary of American independence and also push his agenda.
2: America is back and we want to keep America great, and we will do so by approving the Save America Act, which means all voters must show voter ID.
1: Storms prompted a two-hour evacuation of the National Mall. Many celebrations from coast to coast were delayed, shortened, or canceled due to weather. The death toll climbing in Venezuela following back-to-back earthquakes.
3: A government official confirms 2,954 people are dead, more than 16,500 injured, and at least 16,000 people left homeless.
1: That is Fox's Carmen Roberts reporting. 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
4: Good morning, I'm Chris Lawrence. The forecast for the Mountain State today, we'll start to see movement toward possible cooling rain in the weekend. The chance for shower and thunderstorm activity will return to the forecast this afternoon and evening, with additional showers and storms expected over the weekend and into early week. Some of those storms might be strong to severe, damaging winds are the primary hazard there. Have yourself a great day and a great weekend. I'm Chris Lawrence, and this is Metro News, the voice of West Virginia.

0: There seems to be no pity and no mercy from the clock. Racing from engagement to engagement, fitting this in with that, giving 5 minutes here and 15 minutes there. Yes, time haunts us all.
1: Billy Graham says the start of a new year provides a unique opportunity.
0: We look back over the failures, the mistakes, the missed opportunities, and vow that we will make better use of our time during the new year. Most of us never live up to our New Year's resolutions. Moses, in great humility, said, "So, Lord, teach us to number our days." In eternity's scale of values, that day is lost which has no word of praise, no prayer of thanks, and no contact with God. Take time this year to get better acquainted with Christ.
1: We can help you do that. 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We're the Billy Graham Evangelistic Association.
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1: 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Glad you've tuned in to this nationally syndicated Jesus Music Radio Show, where I'm looking back to where it all began. I'm Jerry Bryant. Now, you have to be old to be recognized as one of the founding fathers of the Jesus movement and the contemporary Christian music industry. Either that or you started real young. You can decide as we start our classic Jesus music show with the music of Paul Clark.

Clark, and it's all in the waiting. With special friends, Phil Kagi on guitar and vocals, Jay Truex and John Mailer, and good friend Bill Spear on piano. Now, Paul writes in his blog about that 1975 LP release, Good to Be Home. He wrote, "In 1971, my best friend Bill Spear and I started a coffeehouse street ministry in Denver, Colorado, where I could sing my freshly penned songs, witnessing about my embryonic yet dynamic relationship with Jesus Christ. Amazingly, hundreds upon hundreds of young people were surrendering their broken hearts to the Lord, and I knew that the power was not from me, which made it so much more exciting than my previous goal for rock star fame. The joy was also in what I did. How do you tell your family and friends that you've chosen a vocation that doesn't have a name, a place of training, or a corporate office location? Affirmation from my Heavenly Father grew to be more than sufficient for my Gypsy for Jesus lifestyle." Paul Clark. The year was 1975, and there was a kind of Renaissance revival going on at the time. The film Monty Python and the Holy Grail was a big hit. Rick Wakeman, the keyboard player for the group Yes, came out with a solo album called The Myths and Legends of King Arthur and The Knights of the Round Table. And the J.R.R. Tolkien novels, The Hobbit and The Lord of the Rings, was having a resurgence of its own on the college campuses throughout the country. This led to Kevin Johnson and Joseph Rabbits forming a group called the Knights of the Lord's Table, using Celtic music stylings in a concept album on Randy Matthews' new label, Holy Kiss Records. Now, my feature song encourages us to lift up our thoughts to the Lord when life struggles makes us so weary, so worn out, we just want to give up. Taking a look back to 1976, but sounding much more like something from medieval times, here's Jesus, Lover of Men. And coming up, our next artist tells us about something funny that happened to him.

the Knights of the Lord's Table. Jesus, Lover of Men. On Full Circle with Jerry Bryant. I still remember that great cover art on that old LP, complete with the knight in his armor, seated around a round table. Very well done. Jesus is a lover of men, and he'll go to any lengths to rescue us. My next artist tells about something funny that happened to him. Sammy Hall started his singing career in the mid-60s with a group he called the Sammy Hall Singers, in the musical folk vein of Up With People. Now, by the time 1976 came around, Sammy was looking to try a more contemporary sound, and, well, that's when Gary S. Paxton came into the picture. He and Sammy would work together on an album in which 7 of the 11 songs on it were penned by Gary S. Paxton himself. Now, one of the things that's missing from today's digital music scene is the great cover art that was around in the 70s and early 80s, like I was remembering with the last song. Sammy's album from 1976 was called A Funny Thing Happened on the Way to Hell and had this awesome cover painting depicting Jesus rescuing Sammy from the pit of hell. The cover was a little too graphic for some of the more traditional Christian bookstores at the time. And you guessed it, it was soon replaced with just a simple headshot of Sammy singing. Say, now since I'm recalling my memories, how about you telling me what some of your favorite Jesus music album covers were, and I'll play a track off of it. Recalling the times of vinyl recordings. Just write to me at info@fullcirclejesusmusic.com. That's info@fullcirclejesusmusic.com. But until then, why don't we just listen to the title track to Sammy Hall's first album for New Pax Records, called A Funny Thing Happened on the Way to Hell. I got saved. Saved. Saved.

0: A funny thing happened on the way to hell. I got saved. Saved. Saved. A classic from Sammy Hall on Full Circle with Jerry Bryant. Interesting title. Don't think I've seen anything close to it in today's CCM. I'll be right back with some amazing harmonies from early Jesus music.
1: Full Circle. Full Circle.
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0: This is Jerry Bryant. I'm glad you stayed around because coming up, I'll play your request. Now, I'd have to admit, I'm particularly fond of our next artist. Their soothing voices and amazing harmonies bring me back to the time I first heard them back in 1978, the year that their first album, aptly titled Gently Flowing Feeling, came out. The high quality of production and talent set them apart from many Jesus music artists that had made previous efforts into this kind of Crosby, Stills, Nash style of music. The group, enlisting the help of veteran Jesus music producer Al Perkins for their third and last effort as a trio on the album Take It to the People. Our feature song uses the term sunlight as a metaphor for the Holy Spirit. Taking a look back to 1980, here's Sunlight Fell on Me. Albrecht, Rowley,

Sunlight Fell on Me, Albrecht, Rowley, and more. On Full Circle, back to where it all began. Scott Rowley would be the only member to go on to record again as a solo artist, while Alan Moore found that his talent for vocal and string arrangements was much called for on albums from the likes of David Meese, Stephen Curtis Chapman, and Amy Grant, among others throughout the 80s. Mike Albrecht passed away a few years ago and is sorely missed. One more note on Scott Rowley. He lives nearby, and he's the senior pastor at the sprawling Christ Community Church in Franklin, Tennessee. Coming up, another one of the many groups produced by Al Perkins, listed in the extremely rare category. My next group, called Harvest, should not be confused with the late 70s, early 80s light pop CCM group of the same name, nor with the 1971 trio called Harvest Flight. This one-off project is an enjoyable five-man country rock band produced by Al Perkins, sporting a country rock sound with piano, steel guitar, and banjo leading the way. Other country albums in this era lost authenticity due to too much polish, overproduction. But this band stuck to their roots with a mix of acoustic and electric guitars, mostly covering mid-tempo grooves, ranging from mellow to mid-rocking, sounding a little bit like, well, Bethlehem and The Way. Fred Field of Love Song joins the party for some of the tracks as well. With cowboy hats proudly in position, here's Harvest from their 1976 LP, Never Thirst Again, and Let Your Sun Shine on Full Circle.

Let Your Sun Shine. That lead vocal from the group Harvest reminds me of my next artist, Ed Ratzlaff. Because about the time Harvest was making their brand of glorified country rock, my next artist, Ed Ratzlaff, was getting down with his good old boys in the secular group called Blue Jug. They are opening up shows for the likes of Lynyrd Skynyrd, the Allman Brothers Band, and Charlie Daniels Band, just to name a few. That was until Jesus got hold of his life and freed him from the road to destruction he was headed down. It was then that he changed his tune and laid down what I think is some of the most authentic country rock in Jesus music today, with his testimony song and the title track to his first solo record on the New Pax Records label. Here's

0: Ed Ratzlaff, and it took a long time to get to you. Probably hardness of heart, confusion. It's amazing that Jesus keeps on reaching to us and loving us even until the end. I'm so glad he does. Aren't you? Stay with me. I have a lot of memories for you. And when I come back, I'm going to check out the mailbag and get to some of your requests for early Jesus music. Back to where it all began.
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4: Many colonists were thrilled with the Declaration of Independence penned by Thomas Jefferson in 1776. But Lemuel Haynes, an African-American and former indentured servant, saw troubling inconsistencies between the claim that all men were created equal and slavery in America.
5: In his own treatise, Liberty Further Extended, Haynes referred to the Book of Acts to make his case. He wrote, "It hath pleased God to, quote, make of one blood all nations of men for to dwell upon the face of the earth. And as all are of one species, we may reasonably conclude that liberty is equally as precious to a black man as it is to a white one, and bondage equally as intolerable to the one as it is to the other."
4: Engage with the Bible. Discover its impact on history.
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7: Good morning. I'm Chris Lawrence. The forecast for the Mountain State today, we'll start to see movement toward possible cooling rain in the weekend. The chance for shower and thunderstorm activity will return to the forecast this afternoon and evening, with additional showers and storms expected over the weekend and into early week. Some of those storms might be strong to severe, damaging winds the primary hazard there. Have yourself a great day and a great weekend. I'm Chris Lawrence, and this is Metro News, the voice of West Virginia.
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0: You'll be glad you stayed with me to hear some early Kenny Marks, Jeff Moore, and my next selection, Phil McHugh, who started out in the early 70s as a folk troubadour in the vein of early John Michael Talbot. But with his later releases, he moved on to a more light rock-oriented sound. But Phil was also a songwriter for artists like Joe English and Wayne Watson and Steve Camp. And you could tell Steve Camp was impressed with his songwriting style because of the topics he liked to tackle, as heard on this next feature song called Common Ground. Two peas in the same pod, so to speak. A look at the first verse will show you what I mean. Who hasn't seen two Christians with different points of view in a scripture-throwing contest, their faces turning blue? The unbeliever has a right to say, "So you're the people who know the way? If you're the kind of people I'm supposed to be, your interest doesn't interest me." Ouch. From his 1977 release, Canvas for the Sun, on Pat Boone's Lion and Lamb Records, here's Phil McHugh with Common

0: and we're still looking for some common ground. Bill McHugh. Who can't get enough of the great Jesus music from the 70s and 80s. His name really is Jimmy Olsen. And he has another request for me. He recently wrote, and this is what he had to say. I just saw Jeff Moore this past weekend in Waukee, Iowa. We were talking after the show, and Full Circle came up in the conversation. And he told me how you and him are good friends. I'd like to hear the version of the song, Why Should the Devil Have All the Good Music? The one he did with Larry Norman. What a great show you have. Thanks for sharing your thoughts, memories, and Jesus music. Jimmy Olsen. Here you go, Jimmy. Just like Clark Kent. Why should the devil have all the good music?
1: One, two, three.

Jeff Moore, and his cover of one of the best-known songs from the late Larry Norman. Why should the devil have all the good music? And that was the late Larry Norman singing a verse at the end. Why should the devil have all the

good music. Well, he doesn't. Back then, before today's CCM radio stations and networks, we just didn't have a lot of contemporary-sounding Christian songs, and so when early Jesus music emerged on the scene, we had a fair amount of criticism. And we're still looking for some common ground, as the song we just played before indicates. Some folks get a little offended at music with a beat and a lead guitar, even after all these years. Well, it's time to go back to the mailbag, read some more listener emails. And if you'd like to hear one of your favorite oldies, why not grab a pen? I'll give you the mailing address in a few moments. Now, this next one comes from Steve in Chipley, Florida. He writes, I found your website yesterday doing a search for Jesus music. I've been considering starting a program like this. Your voice and background and recourses make you much more qualified than me, so thank you. Well, thank you, Steve, but there's plenty of room for all of us. So don't hesitate, get started and do a show. Well, he continues to write, I came to Jesus in San Jose in 1980. We had a radio station that was only on for 3 hours a night, but they played a great variety, from Amy Grant to Rez Band and everything in between. The station we get now in Northwest Florida is syndicated for many markets, much more polished, but lacking in any real character. Now, I have the cassette, David and the Giants, that is unplayable, but I can't seem to get rid of it. There were two great songs on that album, and you played one called Highway to Heaven on episode 87. Can you play the song The Well for me? It's been a long time since I've heard it. I cannot say thank you enough. Steve Hare. First of all, Steve, you are welcome. Here's the David and the Giant song that you requested from their 1982 self-titled Priority Records release. It's called The Well Will Never Run Dry. And coming up, a letter from another regular listener who's just reconnected with a Jesus music artist from the past who is still out doing their own live concerts.

God's love is inexhaustible, without limit, without measure, beyond comprehension. Like a well that will never run dry. David Huff and the Giants on Full Circle with Jerry Bryant. Well, I have a pile of letters with requests, and like I said before, if you'd like to hear one of your favorite memories, write me, and I'll try to get it on for you. 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Now, if you have an iPod, you can download it free at the iTunes Store. Thought you might like to know. Now, here's an email from a listener whose letter reveals just why I'm still plugging away at this little old radio show of 70s and 80s Jesus music, called Full Circle. The subject heading reads, "Thanks," from a new listener. "Dear Jerry, I wanted to write to let you know what an important role your show is playing in God bringing me back to my first love. In recent days, I've been on a search, drawn by a strong desire to find avenues to hear the music that was the soundtrack to the early and formative years of my walk with Jesus. Although I was raised a Catholic, it was through a friend I made at Berklee College of Music that I learned a new and a different way of life through following Jesus. Part of his discipleship of me was introducing me to artists such as Brian Duncan, Wayne Watson, Phil Kagi, Whiteheart, and so many others that were making Christian music in the mid-80s. This music put a voice to the new and exciting feelings born out of my new faith, and it was critical in my formation as a Jesus follower. After graduating from Berklee, I no longer wanted to be a rock star, but wanted to serve God with my musical talents. I moved to Minneapolis, rejoined with this same friend who had fathered me in the faith, and we formed a Christian band, affiliated with a youth ministry training organization in the Midwest, and spent 2 years performing and ministering at churches and youth rallies. It was an exciting, memorable time. After we disbanded in the early 90s, I moved to Nashville in hopes to integrate myself in the industry that played such an important role in my life. But that was a difficult, trying, and refining time for me. Not only was I disappointed in my experience with the stark reality of the music industry, it was the death of dreams on many levels. I began to develop a cynicism and a venom toward the Christian music industry and a disappointment toward God. How was I to know that there was a show such as yours, not only that played this kind of music, but used it as a tool for people such as myself to reconnect to their first love? It's been a restorative, healing, and exciting experience to listen to your shows. I'm finding a new immediacy within my relationship with Christ. And God is using your podcast to show me that not only has He not changed after all these years, but that His way truly is the way of truth, life, love, and freedom. Thank you for your show, your songs, your words of encouragement. They're being used by God to restore His children unto Him. And on the request side of things, I'd love to hear Make It Right, Kenny Marks. Many thanks, Adam. Well, Adam, thank you. Thank you for sharing your heart with me. And it sounds like, as Kenny Marks encourages us in this song, you've turned your life around to make it right.

0: Ronnie Marx, with the title track to his 1987 Dayspring Records release, Make It Right. And when I come back, one last request from a guy who made a huge impact on early Jesus music, Randy Matthews.
1: Full circle. 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
0: This is Jerry Bryant, and I have time for one more letter from our listeners. Mark, who had this to say, Dear Jerry, it was a pleasure finding your site recently. While working, I've listened to show after show, enjoying many old songs I haven't heard in decades. I still listen to many of my old albums, which I've digitized, but over the years I've lost a few good ones to warping. One song I haven't heard for a long time is the Randy Matthews song called Captain, which is from one of the albums I've lost. I'd appreciate it if you could play it, as Randy is truly one of the pioneers. I still listen to his live album, which gives you a good feeling for all he had to go through back in the day. Thanks again, Mark. Yeah, Randy sure did have a lot of trials and tribulations to go through back in the 1970s. Just like many other Jesus music artists did, who were misunderstood by the church and ridiculed by those who didn't understand, calling them Jesus freaks and holy rollers. Thanks for your letter, Mark, and here's your request. Randy Matthews and Captain from the 1975 LP, Eyes to the Sky.

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1: News on Angelo Bavaro. President Trump addressing Americans on the National Mall to celebrate the 250th anniversary of American independence and also push his agenda.
2: America is back, and we want to keep America great, and we will do so by approving the...
1: Storms prompted a two-hour evacuation of the National Mall. Many celebrations from coast to coast were delayed, shortened, or canceled due to weather. The death toll climbing in Venezuela following back-to-back earthquakes.
3: A government official confirms 2,954 people are dead, more than 16,500 injured, and at least 16,000 people left homeless.
1: That is Fox's Carmen Roberts reporting. 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

0: Good morning. I'm Chris Lawrence. The forecast for the Mountain State today, we'll start to see movement toward possible cooling rain in the weekend. The chance for shower and thunderstorm activity will return to the forecast this afternoon and evening, with additional showers and storms expected over the weekend and into early week. Some of those storms might be strong to severe, but damaging winds are the primary hazard there. Have yourself a great day and a great weekend. I'm Chris Lawrence, and this is Metro News, the voice of West Virginia.
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2: As you think about this new year and all that you hope to accomplish before December 31st, here's a suggestion from Billy Graham.
3: 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What is your gift? 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You say, but I don't have a gift. Every single Christian has been given a gift by the Holy Spirit.
2: 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But that will bring with it some difficulty at times.
3: It's costly to follow Christ, but I want to tell you the rewards are absolutely unbelievable. The reward of joy and peace and security. Knowing that you're in the

0: of God, whatever comes and whatever goes.
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2: It's time. Time to get bluesified and sanctified. Welcome, everyone, to this week's episode of the Gospel Blues Hour. I am your host, Brother Bill. Thank you for taking the time with us today to listen to an hour of some of the best gospel blues and gospel blues rock from around the planet. Now, I will tell you, we're going to do things a little bit different today. I've had a lot of requests or a lot of questions about why I don't play a whole lot of women in blues on the Gospel Blues Hour. And the simple fact is, there's not really that many. But what we're going to do today, if you think back to when you're in school, and I mean way back in school, like elementary school, and you had your lines as you're in the hallway, and you had boy, girl, boy, girl, boy, girl. Well, that's what we're going to do today. Half of the show today will be women in blues. Half of the show today will be men in blues. Blues, like, yeah, blues. Not blue jeans, just men in blues. But before we can get to any of the great music, of course, we have to give you our legal stuff for those tuning in for the first time. And our legal stuff says this. If you've come here looking for any of that come lay your head on the shoulder of perfect hair Jesus music, you're in the wrong place. You want Waylon Stratt, Screaming Les Pauls, and some down home acoustics? Well, we can help you with that. So let's get going. Now, what's interesting today, we're doing this boy-girl show, and our first two songs today are both Gospel Blues Hour debuts. They've had some airplay, one in the blues, and I'm not sure the other one's been sent all over the place, so I can't guarantee that it's a world premiere, so we're going to go on to call it a debut. So let's go ahead and kick off the show today. Ladies are going to be first. So, from the brand new album from Tully Bray, and name of the album is Revelation, here is Seven Bridges.

right, my friends, again, that was Tully Bray making their debut from the Revelation album with Seven Bridges. Next up for you, we've got another new one. R.K. Turner sent this one to me. The name of the new CD is Coming From My Kitchen. Here is The Fishes and Five Loaves of Bread.

Again, our second debut of the day, R.K. Turner with The Fishes and Five Loaves of Bread from the Coming From My Kitchen CD. I had thought about changing up the Trinity today to where I have, you know, three guys in the first half hour, three girls in the first half hour, but then I realized people probably just like listening to music without me talking. So that's what we're going to do. Our first music Trinity of the day, we are going to kick it off.

back, my gospel-loving friends. We started off that music trinity with Brick Fields, Lord, I'm Coming Home, followed by Billy Goodman with One Way God, closing it out with Iris Trevison with Fold Your Hands. Now, the last song of this first half hour, because songs are running a little bit long today, this was actually a request from one of our listeners in Canada that I reach out for the artist and get this song. I got the whole CD, so we'll be hearing some more from it. Here is Pontus J. Back with Hope.

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2: The Declaration of Independence, the founding document of the United States, is an act of the Second Continental Congress adopted on July the 4th, 1776. Our founding fathers were quick to acknowledge God as the source of our rights. The preeminence of God in the eyes of the founding fathers is obvious when you read the Declaration of Independence. It reads, "We hold these truths to be self-evident, that all men are created equal, that they are endowed by their Creator with certain unalienable rights, that among these are life, liberty, and the pursuit of happiness, that to secure these rights, governments are instituted among men, deriving their just powers from the consent of the governed. We, therefore, the representatives of the United States of America in General Congress assembled, appealing to the Supreme Judge of the world for the rectitude of our intentions, and for the support of this declaration with a firm reliance on the protection of divine providence, we mutually pledge to each other our lives, our fortunes, and our sacred honor." Listen to what the founders said in reference to God in our very Declaration of Independence. First, that they're endowed by their Creator. Then, they mention the Supreme Judge of the world. And finally, the protection of divine providence. Only those who choose to have a blind eye and a deaf ear could ignore that God's place was there among the founding of the nation. So the question is, why are we so fearful to grant Almighty God His rightful place in America today?
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3: Good morning, I'm Chris Lawrence. The forecast for the Mountain State today, we'll start to see movement toward possible cooling rain in the weekend. The chance for shower and thunderstorm activity will return to the forecast this afternoon and evening, with additional showers and storms expected over the weekend and into early week. Some of those storms might be strong to severe, damaging winds are the primary hazard there. Have yourself a great day and a great weekend. I'm Chris Lawrence, and this is Metro News, the voice of West Virginia.
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Welcome back, my brothers and sisters. Again, you are listening to the Gospel Blues Hour. I am your host, Brother Bill. Bringing us out of the break today was Lisa Bialas with Said I Wasn't Gonna Tell Nobody. Next up 40, we've got Mark Bush with Dusty King James.

Welcome back, my gospel-loving friends. We kicked off that Trinity with Niecy and God's Got This. Next up for you, we had R.B. Stone with God Heals You When You Cry. Closing it out with Sheba the Mississippi Queen and Let God In. All right, guys are up. Here is Breaking the Bondage Blues Band with Man from Galilee.

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1: News on Angelo Bavaro. President Trump addressing Americans on the National Mall to celebrate the 4th of July.
2: We have thrived and flourished because our founders were great. Our cause was just. Our people are brave. Our culture is exceptional. And our destiny is written by God.
1: Storms did prompt a two-hour evacuation of the National Mall. America will be watching as the U.S. takes on Belgium tomorrow in the World Cup. The round of 16 continues.
3: France worked hard for its win over Paraguay yesterday. The powerhouse team scoring off a penalty kick from captain Kylian Mbappe.
1: Fox's Madeline Rivera. The death toll from last week's devastating earthquakes in Venezuela continues to climb, about 2,900. 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
4: I'm Chris Lawrence. The forecast for the Mountain State today, we'll start to see movement toward possible cooling rain in the weekend. The chance for shower and thunderstorm activity will return to the forecast this afternoon and evening, with additional showers and storms expected over the weekend and into early week. Some of those storms might be strong to severe, damaging winds are the primary hazard there. Have yourself a great day and a great weekend. I'm Chris Lawrence, and this is Metro News, the voice of West Virginia.
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5: Sin. It's like a wall between you and God. But that wall can come crashing down. That happens, says Billy Graham, when you ask Jesus Christ to forgive your sins.
6: You know, the forgiveness of God is one of the great, thrilling mysteries of the Bible. How the mighty God can forgive the terrible things that we have done. The broken laws, the broken promises, the hypocrisy. He forgives them. Why? Because of that cross where Christ died for us. God loves you. Christ loves you. The Holy Spirit loves you. So much so that Christ died on the cross for you.
5: 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We're the Billy Graham Evangelistic Association.
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8: And I'm Brian Duncan. Looking at the mile markers on the road to redemption. It's how I know I'm making progress. Because here in recovery,

0: Tones of soul right there. The song's called What Is This? Well, I think it looks like a mile marker on the road to redemption. When I can see it in my life, I know I'm making progress. It's an attitude of gratitude. Well, where does that come from? Certainly not from someone else telling me I ought to be grateful. That kind of makes my attitude worse. But it does start with a simple choice and improves with a little work.
1: I like that, yo.
0: I'll probably have to start by making a conscious choice not to swim in a pool of my own self-pity.

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Being grateful even through the sleepless nights. This is Radio Rehab, and I'm your friend Brian Duncan. I'm playing grateful music this week. I don't know about you, but my birth certificate didn't come with any paperwork that said what I could expect out of life. There were no guarantees, and yet I still complain like I deserve something. I'm liable to get all kinds of things I didn't expect. But I've found things to be grateful for, especially because of the hardships I've gone through. Makes the sweet things just a little sweeter.

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Sounds like recovery to me. I shall not regret the past nor wish to shut the door on it. That's not something I can say until I find gratefulness in what I've learned and experienced. Even through all the awful stuff, if I have come out on the other side, I can be grateful and use that experience to encourage the people who are going to find this road sooner or later. We're talking about an attitude of gratitude this week on the Road to Redemption. It's a mile marker that lets you know you're making progress in recovery. Being grateful doesn't start with what I get out of something. It starts with recognizing things I love and have a passion for. Here's an example. I listen to music that I like, recognize the benefits later, and I'm grateful.

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Fix your thoughts on what is true and honorable and right. Think about things that are pure and lovely and admirable. Think about things that are excellent and worthy of praise. Keep putting into practice things you have learned, and the God of peace will be with you. It's from Philippians chapter 4. If I find the good things and recall them over again,

0: That's Glenn Kaiser from Blues Heaven. If I Leave This World Tomorrow. Yeah, without an attitude of gratitude, you could never sing this song. Because I don't think I can give selflessly to others until I'm grateful for something in my own life.
1: Too much pain and misery.
0: Think about that for a minute.
1: Too much heartache, too much crying.
0: As long as we're thinking, let's look at life out of step. What difference does it make whether I'm grateful or not? The world doesn't change because I'm grateful. I still have my crummy circumstances. So what does it do for me? I mean, besides maybe improving my ability to cope with the things I can't control. Okay, maybe it changes the way others treat me. It gives them an opportunity to give something to me out of no obligation. Hey, that would be a pleasant surprise, I guess. So maybe my gratefulness gives them a chance to contribute to my life in a way that won't be discounted. Maybe the interaction between me and other people is improved that way. Well, then I could just act grateful as a way to manipulate others. But what does a true attitude of gratitude do for me? Why is it that I'm not grateful for stuff until I regain what is lost or threatened? Why do I feel entitled to my health and provision and love and friends? You know what I'm talking about? Food, water, and air and all that stuff we all take for granted when we have it. Grateful comes when I start to realize that I came into this world with nothing, and I'm going out the same way. Well, that's a scary thought. I think being grateful might open the door to enjoying one moment at a time. Maybe I'm not so angry about what's not working for me. Maybe there's some peace through hardship. As I accept this sinful world as it is, and the reality of all things temporary. To be grateful, I have to see some uncomfortable realities. Maybe that's why it's hard for me to go there. But an attitude of gratitude is its own reward. And I think it only comes from one source. Dear God. Right now, I am most grateful for redemption and second chances and forgiveness. And the opportunity to change. And for the faith you alone can give me. And the willingness to be willing. I'm grateful for the people you have put in my life to encourage me. And for the thought process that keeps me creative and productive. And especially for your love for me. Thank you so much.

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It's available online at RadioRehab.com. I'm playing only music that I like. I'm Brian Duncan. We've been talking about an attitude of gratitude. I can't really tell you how to get there, but it's a great place to be, and it's a mile marker on the road to redemption. I believe you can find it too, but that's up to you and a higher power.

That's Rufus Troutman. Can't nobody do me like Jesus. Here's a grateful song from my own Twin Cities Live CD. Because when it comes to expressing gratitude, sometimes words can't get the job done.

0: attention, an attitude of gratitude is one sign that you're making progress. You know, this is relatively new stuff for me as well. I'm just here to point them out as they go by. But of course, you'll have to see it for yourself. So good hunting and Godspeed. If you have any comments about Radio Rehab, you can leave them at brianduncan.com. And that's where I am. And I am the facilitator of this show, with a little help from my friends. I'm a grateful believer in recovery. Personal friend of yours, too. I'm Brian Duncan. Keep coming back.
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3: History was made on today's date. Stay tuned for an American Minute with Bill Federer.
4: Once political enemies, they became close friends and died yesterday, July 4th, in the year 1826. An awe swept America as these two men, at a distance of 700 miles from each other, died on the same day exactly 50 years since they both signed the Declaration of Independence. Their names, John Adams and Thomas Jefferson. President John Quincy Adams stated, "A coincidence so wonderful gives confidence that the patriotic efforts of these men were heaven-directed and furnished new hope that the prosperity of these states is under the special protection of a kind providence."
3: This has been an American Minute with Bill Federer. 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
5: I'm Chris Lawrence. The forecast for the Mountain State today, we'll start to see movement toward possible cooling rain in the weekend. The chance for shower and thunderstorm activity will return to the forecast this afternoon and evening, with additional showers and storms expected over the weekend and into early week. Some of those storms might be strong to severe, damaging winds are the primary hazard there. Have yourself a great day and a great weekend. I'm Chris Lawrence, and this is Metro News, the voice of West Virginia.
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0: Hey, I'm Brian Duncan. I know I'm powerless over my dependencies and my life has been unmanageable. But I still have power in other areas. How about that? One is actually a mile

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And it's a sign you're making progress on the road to redemption. I'd call it a real mile marker. But I'm not always thinking about myself. Hey, that's a good thing.

That's a good thing by everything. Short and sweet. You've got a good thing. Hey, let me give you that little section at the end again. You've never heard anything quite like that. That's a saxophone solo with a Jew's harp backing him up. Here, just play a little bit of that.

Yeah, that's everything from Virginia, including the Jew's harp. When I find myself giving to others as a way of giving back out of my own gratitude, I find some incredible power and encouragement to stay in recovery.

Nothing gets me out of myself faster than offering my help to someone else. Hey, you don't have to run out and join the Peace Corps. It doesn't have to be a big thing. Calling somebody to see how they're doing works. Some of my worst attitudes have been erased as I made that simple

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Yeah, that's where real power of giving to others comes from. When you're in recovery, it's a sure sign that you're making progress. Because you can't give anything if you've got nothing. That's where most of us started on the road to redemption. But this is where, as I understand my own needs, I find a desire to help others.

That's Juliana Theory. Give you my hand. That, my friend, is how recovery works for all of us. Nobody walks away from hell on their own. You're listening to Radio Rehab with Brian Duncan. You can hear all these shows at RadioRehab.com. We're talking about the power of giving this week. It's a mile marker in recovery. I'm learning that when I help others, I am also helping myself. If you do these things, your salvation will come like the dawn. Your healing will come quickly, Isaiah says in chapter 58. Wow, suddenly I found a better attitude for service. I'm finding a new power in giving.

Brian Duncan singing that one. It's about volunteering for service to others. Anyone will do, but I would likely be the one. Yeah, because I'm looking for healing in my life. And all this time, you know, I've never actually noticed that verse before. Isaiah 58, verse 8. Do these things, and your healing will come quickly. Now, that's from the Recovery Bible. Of course, maybe I spend a little too much time in the ongoing chapters of Life Out of Step. I heard somebody say recently that a person who is always right gets pretty lonely. I could say the same thing about someone who only lives for himself, who offers nothing to anyone else. Take me, for instance, in the ongoing chapters of Life Out of Step. I heard somebody say recently that a person who is always right gets pretty lonely. I could say the same thing about someone who only lives for himself, who offers nothing to anyone else. Take me, for instance. I'm not really a team player. I like to flatter myself with the term non-conformity. Let me get mine, and you can do whatever it is that you do. Just don't ask me for help. Yeah, but God help the doctor who needs a doctor, insisting on operating on himself. I could never understand why recovery from addiction had to be such a slow process. Just give me an instantaneous transformation and let's be done with it. Why does it have to be so slow for most of us? Well, I've discovered when the fix is easy, I'm on to the next thing, never thinking about it again. And when I've had to work at recovery, I've found a heart for others in like circumstances. Because it's hard, and it's painful. That's when I find compassion for someone else. I can relate to that pain, and I look for ways to support others in recovery. And slowly, I begin to connect with other people, because we share a common enemy. And I discover that two are better than one. Some of the best feelings I've ever had came as a complete surprise, as a result of giving to someone else. The result, in most cases, was an unsolicited gratitude in return. I had no idea that others could satisfy so many longings in my own life that I was trying to get all by myself. Dear God, I guess I'm beginning to understand why you don't heal everybody automatically. I have learned to love others because of my own pain, and I have found gratitude for your plan and a little help from my friends, the ones I wouldn't have had I not reached out to them the way you have reached out to me. Thank you.

give my life to you so I can gain it back again. That's altogether separate. The song's called Paradigm. You've been listening to The Road to Redemption with Brian Duncan. That's me. Talking about the power of giving as a mile marker. I'm at Brian Duncan. I give back to you out of my own gratitude to God, my higher power and supreme redeemer, for the slow transformation that I've seen in my own life as a result of the 12 steps in recovery. As I've begun to see the needs of others and responded by choice, my own self-esteem has risen, and I realize that I can give to others instead of just being a

0: It's the starting of a brand new day. Turn the clock to zero. That's Sting. This new day starts when I start giving to others out of a genuine gratitude for what I've been given. And what I've been given grows as I make a conscious decision to do for others. Don't be surprised by the circumstances you are in. Everybody has them. Think about what you can do about it.
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2: News on Angelo Bavaro. President Trump addressing Americans on the National Mall to celebrate the 4th of July.
3: We have thrived and flourished because our founders were great. Our cause was just. Our people are brave. Our culture is exceptional. And our destiny is written by God.
2: Storms did prompt a two-hour evacuation of the National Mall. America will be watching as the U.S. takes on Belgium tomorrow in the World Cup. The round of 16 continues.
4: France worked hard for its win over Paraguay yesterday. The powerhouse team scoring off a penalty kick from captain Kylian Mbappe.
2: Fox's Madeline Rivera. The death toll from last week's devastating earthquakes in Venezuela continues to climb, about 2,900. 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
5: I'm Chris Lawrence. The forecast for the Mountain State today, we'll start to see movement toward possible cooling rain in the weekend. The chance for shower and thunderstorm activity will return to the forecast this afternoon and evening, with additional showers and storms expected over the weekend and into early week. Some of those storms might be strong to severe, damaging winds are the primary hazard there. Have yourself a great day and a great weekend. I'm Chris Lawrence, and this is Metro News, the voice of West Virginia.
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6: Somewhere in New Jersey, there's this guy named Dave who has this giant 60s record collection and this pirate radio station in his attic with a transmitter he built from the Allied catalog. 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

0: 2019. Unless I get fired in the middle of this particular show. Dan the Radio Record Geek, as we broadcast live here on the No Static Attic, where you do a lot of cool vibrations like this record from 1959. A cool instrumental that definitely fell through the cracks. The Royal Jokers on the Mirco record label. Two cool vibrations kicking off the very last Dave the Rave Relics and Rarities show. Well, at least for 2019. Hopefully they'll continue the contract of yours truly into 2020. But nonetheless, love to play those cool hit records. Those 45s that deserve that second chance on the radio.
1: Like crazy, man.

Lot of cool vibrations for sure coming your way on the Rolex Rarity Show. Once again from 59, the Royal Jokers. And it's in call vibrations. Well, you got your plans? Are you all set for the new year? Yes, it's going to be a new year for me, that's for sure. I'm turning another year older on New Year's Eve.

this. Did you get that New Year's resolution all set? I could promise you that I did not make a resolution saying that I won't buy any more records. I'll keep buying records because I'm a true record geek, no doubt about that. Pacific Gas and Electric, a top 15 national hit record back in early summer of 1970. Yes, we are wrapping up 2019. The Stacks of Wax 45 from Sam and Dave. Call Wrap It Up.

sound of Sam and Dave. Yes, wrap it up. We're wrapping up 2019. Chris, we got a lot of cool records to play for you today, like this one, Mr. Otis LaVille.

Mr. Otis LaVille on the Limelight record label. Too Cold, I'm Amazed. And I'm amazed that that never became a hit record. Chris, we got a lot of cool records that never became a hit. This Etta James,

0: It's a 45 that's got a hit sound to it, but only 1 week in the Billboard Top 100. And that was back in December of 61. It peaked at number 95. Etta James in a tune called 7 Day Fool.
1: 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It's Dave the Rave queuing up another dusty record on the Relics and Rarities Party.

Dave Clark 5 tune. Never on a single, but it should have been a single. I Need You, I Love You. Were you a Dave Clark 5 fan first, or were you a Beatle fan first?

0: 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There's a place.
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3: 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Showman P.T. Barnum was born on this day, and in 1946, the bikini bathing suit made its debut at a Paris fashion show. Old-time weather wisdom has a lot to say about July. Its reputation for quickly changing

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2: Today's World Cup round of 16 action. That match takes on either Mexico or England, who will lock horns in the Azteca at 8 p.m. Eastern in Mexico City. On Saturday evening, France advanced to the quarterfinals by outlasting Paraguay 1-0 after Kylian Mbappe stepped up to the penalty spot in the 70th minute on Fox. Mbappe's 19th career World Cup goal, sending France into the quarterfinals for the fourth straight time, where they will face Morocco, who earlier Saturday eliminated Canada 3-0. In Major League Baseball on Saturday night, Red Sox over the Angels in Anaheim 8-1. Sonny Gray got the win to improve to 10-1.
3: I'm Chris Lawrence. The forecast for the Mountain State today, we'll start to see movement toward possible cooling rain in the weekend. The chance for shower and thunderstorm activity will return to the forecast this afternoon and evening, with additional showers and storms expected over the weekend and into early week. Some of those storms might be strong to severe, damaging winds are the primary hazard there. Have yourself a great day and a great weekend. I'm Chris Lawrence, and this is Metro News, the voice of West Virginia.
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0: was I the only one to crank up the speakers for that particular song? I love that record from 1961, early 61. Mary Wells on the Motown record label. Bye bye, baby. Bye bye, 2019.
1: Watch out! Here comes another Relics and Rarities Sure Shot.

That's the definite sure shot record on the Nearwood record label. Yes, a group called The Bees. The Bees and a record called Leave Me Be. I love the record. In the rave of my Relics and Rarity show, kind of reminds me of these guys, The Birds. Yes, Leave Me Be and I'll feel a whole lot better.

guess it wasn't a very strong spell because it didn't become a hit record. That was Best of the Beatles. Yes, Mr. Peter Best, the original drummer of the Beatles. Peter Best in a tune called Casting My Spell on the Mr. Maestro record label.

new. Because got to ring the bell older. But I like to think of myself as turning the clock back, you know, getting younger all the time. Instead of counting forward, I'm going to count backwards. But yes, New Year's Eve is my birthday, everybody. So if you got a rare record, well, that's okay. I'll take that as a present. Send those rare 45s to yours truly, Data Rave. Not in the North Pole, but in the No Static Attic. And of course, last week I was looking for somebody, just anybody to tell me who did the mystery record. This was last week's Mystery 45.

0: This week's Mystery Oldie 45, but we had a couple of winners. Yes, some familiar names. They knew the Mystery Oldie record. Kevin Bucks in Campbellsport, Wisconsin. Gary Mason, Milwaukee, Wisconsin. Joey Bag of Donuts down there in Flagler Beach, Florida. Carolyn Ruperto, East Brunswick, New Jersey. And down there in Florida, always on the beach, I'm sure. The great Miami Sante. They knew that that record, which never ever hit the Billboard Top 100, never even bubbled under the top 100, the great Little Stevie Wonder, an early 45 from Little Stevie Wonder, a tune called La La La La La. So congratulations to my Mystery Oldie winners. Of course, I'll have a brand new Mystery Oldie coming up for you in just a little bit, so don't touch the dial.
1: 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This is Relics and Rarities from the No Static Attic.
2: No, Netflix is not adding an After Dark category, but so many people have been duped by the viral hoax that Netflix had to republish its policies about streaming adult content. It's just more proof that some folks will believe anything, like the rumor this week that Spotify is introducing a new feature that'll play music based on your financial situation. Would you let AI pick your baby's name? A lot of parents have been asking chatbots for help with one name that keeps popping up, and now Alara has suddenly become the baby name of the year. Except AI didn't invent it. It found it on Reddit, where it's been talked about for years. Okay, so what were some of the worst new gadgets at this week's Consumer Electronics Show? There was a lollipop that plays music through your teeth when you bite down on it, or the internet-connected treadmill with a built-in AI coach that could yell at you to go faster, but also collects all your biometric data. But it was Samsung's new talking AI fridge that had most people scratching their heads. That's what's trending. I'm Christian Chase.
1: Turntable, and he knows how to use it. Relics and Rarities with another collectible.

of that particular record there from 1961 on the Carol record label, the Del Roys, and it's in called Love Me Tenderly. Time for the Mystery Oldie Contest, and like I said, to close out 2019, I want to set a record for the most winners. So if you're out there, I want you to pick up that phone and dial me up, because you're going to know who did this next record. It was a pretty big hit. 609-948-4487. Once again, 609-948-4487. You can also email me. The subject of the email should say Mystery Oldie, and you get one guess only, playing just for fun right now, and that email address, dave@davetherave.com. Who is singing this next record as we play Mystery Oldie?

Now, I told you it was going to be an easy Mr. Goldie 45. Yes, because that was a pretty big... And the number to call, 609-948-4487. Take a guess. Let's extend some, you know, New Year's greetings, birthday greetings. I'm getting old. Oh, no. And, of course, you can also email me, Dave at DaveTheRave.com. Who did that last record?

0: told you that I loved her. I wanted to settle down and have children. She laughed. Zephyrs. That is a UK Columbia 45, and it was a movie that came out, I think, over in England. It was called Be My Guest. In fact, you'll see a clip on YouTube from the movie Be My Guest, and of course, it's the Zephyrs. The Zephyrs, they performed that song in the movie. A cool record indeed, their tune called She Laughs. Dave the Rave, your record geek on my final show for 2019. My final Relics and Rarities show.
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2: I remember the first time I saw that the Bible compared us humans to sheep. Now, I grew up on a farm. I had met some sheep. I didn't want to be a sheep. Sheep are weird. They run funny. They're frightened by the smallest of disturbances. And they are so vulnerable that they can die of fright. I wanted to be compared to a lion, but the title was already taken. Maybe a hawk. But nowhere in the Bible were humans compared to hawks. I would have even settled for a German shepherd, but a thorough search proved the word German shepherd appeared nowhere in the Bible. So I studied the entire concept. I even did a DVD called Super Sheep on my website that details the results of my study. We are exactly like sheep. We wander away, we tend to move in flocks, we're easily frightened, and our life is fragile, easily shortened by disease, trauma, or even fear. Our only hope is in the Good Shepherd. He is the source of our safety. He is our strength, our only hope of salvation. All we like sheep have gone astray, but the Shepherd says that without him we can do nothing. But I can do all things through Christ who strengthens me. A little weak, prone to wander, vulnerable sheep in the arms of the Shepherd becomes a super sheep, capable of living with the power of the resurrection. Lighten up and live.
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0: With over 117,045s here in the Relics and Rarities Vault, this could be one of my most expensive 45s as we take

the record label. Those are the Paragons. Yes, and a tune called ABBA. So no connection to the black vocal group from Brooklyn, New York. And, of course, no connection to ABBA with all their hit records. But just a cool, great garage sound. Once again, on that Bobby record label from early 1967 out of Charlotte, North Carolina, the Paragons. And a tune called ABBA. It's Dave the Rave's Discovery of the Week.

0: out of here. Yes. To a new year. Yes, my birthday is coming up.
1: Oh, no.
0: And a new year as well. 2020. Right around the corner. So happy new year, everybody. I'll see you in 2020 as we do Relics of Roadies all over again. Until then, until next time, keep listening for Relics
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3: News on Angelo Bavaro. Crowds in Iran calling for revenge as they gather for the funeral of the late Supreme Leader killed by the U.S. and Israeli airstrikes.
4: In his remarks to the nation last night, President Trump spoke about the U.S. military and those U.S. forces who participated in Operation Epic Fury. The president's remarks come as indirect talks between the United States and Iran move forward on a technical level. The ceasefire between the two countries remains in place.
3: Fox's Trey Yingst. Relief is coming to the eastern U.S. after days of sweltering heat.
5: It will be cooler today as you're looking at temperatures still summer-like, mid-80s, 85 degrees in New York City. And actually, in some of these locations, you're going to be trading in some of those really high temperatures for some pretty big rainfall totals.
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0: And I'm Chris Lawrence. The forecast for the Mountain State today, we'll start to see movement toward possible cooling rain in the weekend. The chance for shower and thunderstorm activity will return to the forecast this afternoon and evening, with additional showers and storms expected over the weekend and into early week. Some of those storms might be strong to severe, damaging winds are the primary hazard there. Have yourself a great day and a great weekend. I'm Chris Lawrence, and this is Metro News, the voice of West Virginia.
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SRA

once again for the Happy New Year program with Wings Callahan here at Hot Rod Radio USA. Happy New Year! Yeah, we're going to rock in the new year, of course, and be cool and be the coolest people on the radio.

Oh, we're all blubbering all over the studio here. I had to resort to scratchy vinyl on this one. It's Kai Lombardo. Yeah. Oh. Oh.

It's Clark on Hot Rod Radio with you. Well, Hot Rod Radio USA with Wings Callahan playing your favorite oldies, the best in classic rock right here on your favorite station. Happy New Year! Yeah, hope you enjoyed our Christmas program last week. According to all the emails and letters we got here, you did, so we appreciate you tuning in and turning on, man. This 14. Yeah. You know, you can get their catalog real easy. You can check it out online at Borgeson. It's BORGESON.com. 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

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Another official product of the National Street Rod Association and Hot Rod Radio USA. Now, once again, I was down into the archives of rock and roll. I played a little Guy Lombardo this morning. There isn't a dry eye in the house here at the Hot Rod Radio Studios. Sorry to bring you to tears before we get happy, but it's, you know, it is New Year's. All right, so I found this great old tune. Sounds a lot country, but it's not. It's called Old Car Made in 52, The Ripcords, coming up next.

0: What can I do?
1: What can I do?
0: Oh, Car Maiden 52.
1: Ah, yeah. The Ripcords. I like it. What can I say?

Elvis on High Road Radio. USA with Wings Callahan. Happy New Year. And now the Callahan Singer. All right, sorry there. I walked all over the drummer. All right, the Callahan Singers now were kind of off last week. Actually, they didn't show up for work. They were scheduled to work, so we have reprimanded them, and now they're back.

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2: Profile America, July 5th. The origins of the humble hamburger are unclear. There are several claimants for the distinction of serving the first recognizable American staple. One of them was Oscar Weber Bilby of Oklahoma. He is supposed to have served the first burgers at his 4th of July cookout in 1891. Some forms of ground or chopped beef had previously been served on or between slices of bread. But the bun is the capstone to the hamburger project, according to Bilby partisans, who gain an important endorsement. In 1995, the then governor of Oklahoma issued a proclamation citing Tulsa as the birthplace of the true hamburger. There are 1,300 establishments nationwide that process beef and other non-poultry meats for our consumption. 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
4: Mind-blowing World Cup news. The Athletic reported a short time ago that FIFA has suspended the implementation of United States star Lauren Balogun's one-game suspension, allowing him to play in Monday's round of 16 match against Belgium. Article 27 of FIFA's disciplinary code states, quote, "The judicial body may decide to fully or partially suspend the implementation of a disciplinary measure," unquote. Again, The Athletic reported a short time ago that FIFA has suspended the implementation of Team USA star Lauren Balogun's one-game suspension. He will be available to play tomorrow against Belgium in the round of 16. Today's action kicks off at 4 p.m. Eastern as Brazil takes on Norway, at 8 Eastern, Mexico against England.
5: I'm Chris Lawrence. The forecast for the Mountain State today, we'll start to see movement toward possible cooling rain in the weekend. The chance for shower and thunderstorm activity will return to the forecast this afternoon and evening, with additional showers and storms expected over the weekend and into early week. Some of those storms might be strong to severe, damaging winds are the primary hazard there. Have yourself a great day and a great weekend. I'm Chris Lawrence, and this is Metro News, the voice of West Virginia.
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Motoramic Chevrolet. Best thing on wheels, far as I'm concerned. Of course, I may be prejudiced. I work here on the Chevrolet assembly line. I put the finishing touches on these cars. Then they're headed straight for America's driveways. Look mighty good there, too. Say, reminds me. The other day, I met an old friend. Now, Charlie, that's my friend's name. He usually never talks much about cars. But ever since he drove my new Chevrolet, oh boy, Charlie talks just like one of our own engineers. New Turbofire V8's terrific. Can't beat that glide ride front suspension. And you know something? Charlie's 100% right. Why, just look at the way the new Chevrolet rides and handles. Like I say, I may be prejudiced. Get a hold of a Motoramic Chevrolet and drive it.

The dreaded lipstick on your collar, Connie Francis on Hot Rod Radio USA. Music from 1959. Before that, Duane Eddy and 40 Miles of Bad Road. Coming up next, some classic Buddy Holly.

love each other here on Hot Rod Radio USA. And now it's time for news that isn't new anymore. Wings Callahan reporting. It was this weekend back in 5777 BC. Now, the records are getting a little aged, you know, going back that far. The origin of the solar cycle. I guess that means days and nights, right? I don't know. In 404, the last gladiator competition in Rome at the... It was a sellout crowd at the Colosseum there in 404. Think of what those ticket stubs would be worth if you had one. Probably on a rock or something. In 1853, the first practical fire engine, well, it was horse-drawn. It entered service in this country. In 1862, the first U.S. income tax was 3% of incomes to $600 and 5% of incomes to $10,000. That's how they figured it then. In 1934, Alcatraz officially became a federal prison. And I've been there. It's a very unique place. In 1946, Emperor Hirohito of Japan announced he was not a god. No kidding. Jeez. Where do we come up with this stuff? In 1966, all U.S. cigarette packs had to carry caution. Cigarette smoking may be hazardous to your health. In 1968, Evil Knievel did the big jump over Caesar's Palace, the fountains there, and he crashed big time, breaking several bones this weekend. In 1974, old Dick Nixon imposed 55 miles per hour on us in 74. Harry Connick Jr. was arrested in New York for gun possession in 1993. And Elvis recorded this song, his first...

Pretty Pearly, yeah, isn't that pretty great or what? That ever so deep into the archives of rock and roll once again. Now, this album isn't all that old. It came out in 2000 by Dion. It's called Deja Nu, like Deja Vu, Deja Nu. And if you love Dion's old style, back when he did The Wanderer and Run Around Sue and all that, this is the old style Dion. It's a great album. You can still get it. And I'm going to play a great cut called Ride With You. Here's Dion on Hot Rod Radio USA. That's great, man.

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You know, I'm just thinking this is the last show of the year. Maybe we ought to start balling again here and play Auld Lang Syne one more time. No, we're not going to do it. You know, when this song came out, listening to my trans, I still have it. It's a Ward's Airline Transistor 6 radio. Got it on my 10th birthday. And when this song came out, Rick Nelson, I used to think the lyric was bulls.

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Past episodes of your favorite program right here on your favorite station. I used to be able to play trumpet like that. Then I ate too many sunflower seeds.

0: into that. This is Hot Rod Radio USA. I'm Wings Callahan. Stick around. We'll be right back.
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2: I'm Paul Stevens. Last night at the National Mall in Washington, D.C., President Trump speaking during America 250.
3: We're a quarter of a millennium. Liberty, justice, equality, self-government, and unmatched prosperity have flourished here as they have never flourished anywhere before. There is nothing like what we are doing.
2: That event had to be delayed because of big storms. Vice President J.D. Vance yesterday in New York City for the big celebration.
4: It is a very American thing to ring in 250 years of American history by parading our naval and Air Force might for the world to see. But I can't help but consider that 250 years ago, the waters of New York Harbor looked very, very different.
2: The VP at Sail 4th 250, America's listening to Fox News.

0: and I'm Chris Lawrence. The forecast for the Mountain State today, we'll start to see movement toward possible cooling rain in the weekend. The chance for shower and thunderstorm activity will return to the forecast this afternoon and evening, with additional showers and storms expected over the weekend and into early week. Some of those storms might be strong to severe, damaging winds are the primary hazard there. Have yourself a great day and a great weekend. I'm Chris Lawrence, and this is Metro News, the voice of West Virginia.
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3: 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Ground me? This one's dedicated from Brian and Jenny to all you low riders and high winders out there. 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

0: Jam up and jelly tight. You look a little naughty, but you're so polite. And speaking of looking a little... Look who just sauntered in to the Angel Wings studio.
1: Hello, my dear. That was quite the segue.
0: Did you like that? I just kind of rolled with the flow there.
1: I've heard a lot of froggy throat coming out of you.
0: Well, you know, you're going to do a little Ms. Mush here. I got a flashlight. When we're all, when we're done with your request here, which is a really good one. She told me about it beforehand. I got a flashlight. Can you look like down my throat and see if you see the frog or something?
1: Is that before or after we dance?
0: Well, or during. We'll see what the spirit moves or something. What do you think? What do you got here, my dear? What do you got?
1: I'm having the Carpenters, What Are You Doing New Year's Eve, which is one of my favorites.
0: Ooh, I know what we're doing.
1: And what are you doing?
0: Hubba, hubba, hubba. All right. Are you sure? Let me buzz you in here. I got the flashlight. Let me push the button.
1: I'll be right there.
0: It'll be all good. Here we go.

0: pretty cool.
1: I know, no one has a voice like her.
0: All right. Now, you had the flashlight. Did you see anything down there, the frog or anything?
1: I saw nothing.
0: Well, okay, maybe he jumped off.
1: Maybe.
0: All right, we're talking about the Frog in the Throne, and here's a song by the Stones that certainly does not apply to you, my dear. Under My Thumb.

Vic with those sexy gasping noises. That's all right. 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I was reading an article in Corvette Magazine, and they have steering fixes for C1, C2s, you know, power steering conversion kits for anything from a Jeep to a Tri-5 Chevy, Novas, Ford full-size Mopars, Dodge trucks. 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Great folks. Yeah. Guess what? I'm a little ahead of things, but on this weekend in 1965, this song was released by the Supremes.

been through more experience than a World War II Army captain's hand. When I want to call on her, she's always right there. And she puts out like you just can't imagine.

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1: Here's your On This Date update for July 5th. William Booth founded the Salvation Army in England today in 1865. On this date in 1946, at a popular Parisian swimming pool, young showgirl Michelle Bernardini wore a daring two-piece ladies' bathing suit. The suit's designer, Louis Riard, called it the bikini. And today in 1954... young Elvis Presley recorded his first single, That's All Right, Mama. Born on this date, Admiral David Farragut, the great showman P.T. Barnum, and...
2: That's the power of love.
1: 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I'm Mitch Davis, and that's your On This Date update.

0: From the Fox Sports Studios in Los Angeles, here's Isaac Lohenkron.
1: Mind-blowing World Cup news. The Athletic reported a short time ago that FIFA has suspended the implementation of United States star Lauren Balogun's one-game suspension, allowing him to play in Monday's round of 16 match against Belgium. Article 27 of FIFA's disciplinary code states, quote, "The judicial body may decide to fully or partially suspend the implementation of a disciplinary measure," unquote. Again, The Athletic reported a short time ago that FIFA has suspended the implementation of Team USA star Lauren Balogun's one-game suspension. He will be available to play tomorrow against Belgium in the round of 16. Today's action kicks off at 4 p.m. Eastern as Brazil takes on Norway, at 8 Eastern, Mexico against England.
2: I'm Chris Lawrence. The forecast for the Mountain State today: we'll start to see movement toward possible cooling rain in the weekend. The chance for shower and thunderstorm activity will return to the forecast this afternoon and evening, with additional showers and storms expected over the weekend and into early week. Some of those storms might be strong to severe. Damaging winds are the primary hazard there. Have yourself a great day and a great weekend. I'm Chris Lawrence, and this is Metro News, the voice of West Virginia.
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That's Dickie Lee. Strange things happen in this world, like Hot Rod Radio USA. Happy New Year! Yeah, all right, well, it's rock till midnight. One, two, three, four. That's Dickie Lee. Strange things happen in this world, like Hot Rod Radio USA. Happy!

Shepherds. On Hot Rod Radio USA with Wings Callahan, playing your favorite oldies, the best in classic rock, wishing you a happy Hot Rod New Year. Remember, if you're drinking, don't be driving, and if you're driving, don't be drinking. It works both ways on HRR. Now the Callahan Singers are going to wish you a happy birthday if you're celebrating. Now, do you get gypped out of presents? Of course, people don't usually give other people New Year's presents, but, you know... Well, you know how it is. My gift to you is the show. How's that? Anyway, happy Hot Rod birthday to you. Callahan Singers are ready to wish you a... All right, hit it!

some of them are foaming at the mouth. Must be the eggnog. I didn't know there was any left here. All right, let's see who else was born this weekend. Now, Paul Revere, not Paul Revere and the Raiders, the real guy that did the ride there on April 18th here, was born a long time ago. Betsy Ross this weekend. J. Edgar Hoover, Xavier Cugat, Barry Goldwater, J.D. Salinger, Isaac Ashmanoff. I don't know who that is. Probably makes vodka or some. Roger Miller and Jim Bagger. That's score. I can't believe he's still on TV. Jeez, oh, well. Hey, here's Carl Perkins. Let's go to the high.

The original Chuck Berry. The original Chubby Checker version. Hank Ballard, of course, did that originally. And the version that you pick up now is one that Chubby recorded later on, that being the original one. I was looking at a Chuck Berry thing, and sometimes the mouth and the head aren't on the same page, right? That's how we do it here.

Let's go strolling by the candy store. And in my opinion, it's the Hot Rod store here on Hot Rod Radio. Now, I'm Doug Emerson, deep back into the archives. Once again, we're going to do some early vintage Dusty Springfield. Yep, she did that.

0: a big scratch in that one, isn't there?
1: I use the pedal. I love to meddle.
0: Wow. Looks like it's off the Vitaphone. Now, this one you might remember a little bit better. Dusty Springfield on Hot Rod Radio USA. Yeah.

up. Dusty Springfield on Hot Rod Radio USA with Wings Callahan. 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Want to hear from you, man. At the clock and the calendar, it's Happy New Year! Yeah, and we got a boogaloo and go to the parties, you know. It's a party all weekend here at HRR. Hey, appreciate you starting your new year right with Wings Callahan, yeah? On HRR. We'll be back next week right here in your favorite station. Same bat time, same bat channel. Take care of yourself. And if you're doing the New Year's resolution, email me what you're doing. We'll see if we can read some of those next week. All right, do it. Take care of yourself, because always remember, you're the only person in the whole wild world just like you. Till next week, be careful.

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1: I'm Angelo Bavaro. Crowds in Iran calling for revenge as they gather for the funeral of the late Supreme Leader killed by the U.S. and Israeli airstrikes.
2: In his remarks to the nation last night, President Trump spoke about the U.S. military and those U.S. forces who participated in Operation Epic Fury. The president's remarks come as indirect talks between the United States and Iran move forward on a technical level. The ceasefire between the two countries remains in place.
1: Fox's Trey Yingst. Relief is coming to the eastern U.S. after days of sweltering heat.
3: It will be cooler today as you're looking at temperatures still summer-like, mid-80s, 85 degrees in New York City. And actually, in some of these locations, you're going to be trading in some of those really high temperatures for some pretty big rainfall totals.
1: That is Fox Weather's Adam Klotz. 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

And I'm Chris Lawrence. The forecast for the Mountain State today, we'll start to see movement toward possible cooling rain in the weekend. The chance for shower and thunderstorm activity will return to the forecast this afternoon and evening, with additional showers and storms expected over the

0: I'm Chris Lawrence. The forecast for the Mountain State today, we'll start to see movement toward possible cooling rain in the weekend. The chance for shower and thunderstorm activity will return to the forecast this afternoon and evening, with additional showers and storms expected over the weekend and into early week. Some of those storms might be strong to severe, damaging winds are the primary hazard there.
1: This is one moment in America. When I was a boy growing up in Texas, one of my dad's favorite questions was, son, if you call a dog's tail a leg, how many legs does he have? The answer? Listen to this story. When I was a young boy and I came to my dad with something someone had told me, often he would ask me the question, son, if you call a dog's tail a leg, how many legs would he have? 5, right? No. Calling a tail a leg doesn't make it a leg. My point? 2 points. First, don't be so quick to believe something just because someone says it so. Check it out for yourself. Second, be sure before you say something as fact that it is fact. There's way too much half-truths and downright lies flying around our country today. Please don't add to that list. Instead, be a truth-teller. I'm Jerry Stewart, and that was One Moment in America.
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again, and welcome to American Top 40. I'm Casey Kasem, and this is our weekly countdown of the music America's listening to, the 40 hottest songs in the country. During the next 3 hours, I'll give you the latest standings of the current hits by the biggest pop stars in the world. Well, we get the countdown rolling now with the first of four debut songs in the survey. In 1977, rock critics all over the country were calling Tom Petty and the Heartbreakers one of the best rock and roll bands to come along in years. They got together here in L.A. about 2 years ago. This week, they debut on American Top 40 with their first chart single. At number 40, Tom Petty and the Heartbreakers with...

40, the 40 most popular song in the country this week on AT40 Breakdown by Tom Petty and the Heartbreakers. Well, whether you're talking about movies or music these days, the hot subject is outer space. In fact, we've had more than a half a dozen space hits in the countdown during the past few months. Two versions of Star Wars.

Doors, two versions of Close Encounters, Calling Occupants by the Carpenters, Sail Away by Styx, and now here's the seventh by War, debuting at number 39, Galaxy.

Bay song number 39 on AT40. Moving up a notch is War with Galaxy. We're counting down now to a debut song by a famous singer who told us his lifelong dream was to sail his own boat from California to Hawaii. But he says the best part of the trip was when a Coast Guard plane and a TV news helicopter identified him as the winner of the world's most important yacht race. Details on his current hit are coming up.

American Top 40 is heard every week in our 50 states and around the world on great radio stations like WGCD, Chester, South Carolina, KWYR, Winter, South Dakota, and 6 p.m. Perth, Australia. At number 38 in the countdown, our second of four debut songs, Dust in the Wind by Kansas.

is Kansas. Their song at number 38, first week on, is Dust in the Wind. This is Casey Kasem on American Top 40 in Hollywood. And now we're up to the current smash by a top singer-composer who had a lifelong dream come true. It happened when he sailed his own boat, the Sea Diamond, from California to Hawaii. The singer is David Gates. David tells us that he set sail with some friends across the Pacific in June of 75. 4 days later, unknown to David, 50 other boats from countries all over the world set sail in the biannual Trans-Pacific Yacht Race. That's the most prestigious yacht race in the world, and the finish line is Honolulu. Well, 17 days after they started, David Gates and his friends sighted land. And just as they pulled into the Molokai Strait, a Coast Guard plane and a Hawaiian TV news helicopter began circling overhead, taking pictures of David's boat and waving to the crew. At first, David was amazed by what he thought was an unusually warm Hawaiian welcome. It wasn't until after he landed that he found out that the plane and the helicopter had mistaken his boat as the winner of the yacht race. The mistake was discovered when the National Wire Services picked up the story. After checking their lists of the boats officially registered in the contest, they realized the Sea Diamond wasn't one of them. Well, David told us that 20 minutes before he landed, the real winner passed by the Sea Diamond, landed in Honolulu, and collected the winner's trophy. So much for Bread on the Water. Debuting this week at number 37, here's David Gates and Goodbye Girl.

Another hit movie song on American Top 40, debuting at number 37, Goodbye Girl, the title song from that film by David Gates. Number 36. The lead singer and guitarist on this next song is Ray Parker. Back in 1972, when Stevie Wonder was a featured guest on the Rolling Stones' big national tour, Ray was playing lead guitar for Stevie. These days, he plays with his own band, and this week they move up three with their first chart hit. Here's Radio with Jack and Jill.

0: four-man band from Los Angeles, second week on the chart at number 36 with their first hit, Jack and Jill. 35 hits to number one and counting them down. JC's Coast to
1: Coast. Americans are skipping scans at the self-checkout more than you think. A new survey from LendingTree shows that almost one in three shoppers have purposefully taken an item without scanning it. That's a 12% increase over the last 2 years. And customers are blaming high prices and tariffs for doing so. However, 4 in 10 shoppers who've stolen on purpose say it's getting more difficult because of security upgrades. That's what's trending. I'm Jen Clark.
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0: This is Casey Kasem in Hollywood, and you're listening to the nation's biggest hits by the world's biggest pop stars. The countdown continues now with a tune that moves from 38 to 35. Natalie Cole and her latest, it's Our Love.

0: Natalie Cole. Her last time out, she went to number 5 with I've Got Love on My Mind. Her latest moves up 3 this week to 35. It's titled Our Love.
1: Number 34.
0: This is the 10th consecutive top 40 hit for Barry Manilow and the highest debuting song of the week. Here's Barry and Can't Smile Without You.

0: Garfunkel and Seals and Crofts. Well, a listener in Georgia wants to know which duo has spent the most weeks at number one in the album chart. I have details coming up.
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0: You're listening to a countdown of the most popular songs in the USA. My name is Casey. The countdown continues now with a tune at number 33. Third week on the chart, moving up three notches. This is Heatwave, their second hit. The first was Boogie Nights. This one is Always.

0: One of 11 foreign acts on American Top 40 at number 33 and moving up with Always and Forever. Well, now let's answer that question about duos on the album chart. The letter is from Dana West in Rome, Georgia. Dana wants to know which duo in the rock era has spent the most weeks at number one on the LP chart. Well, I'll tell you, the answer really surprised us because the rock era is now 23 years old and we found out in all that time that only two duos have ever hit number one in the album chart. Now, there have been a few number one albums by different solo acts who got together temporarily for concerts and albums, but they didn't consider themselves duos. So the only two member recording acts who qualify with a number one album are the Carpenters, Richard and Karen, whose album The Singles 1969 to 1973 stayed at number one for a week, and Simon and Garfunkel, who had two albums, Bookends and Bridge Over Troubled Water, that stayed at number one in the LP chart for a combined total of 19 weeks. Not only the rock era record, but the all-time record for duos. There's your answer, Dana. Thanks for writing. And now, on with the countdown.
1: Number 32.
0: Well, now, the latest duo to hit American Top 40 is this one. They move up three notches, third week on the chart, to number 32, with Falling.

one duo on American Top 40 this week, and they are it. LeBlanc and Carr at number 32 and moving up three with Falling. Maurice White's first professional job was with Booker T and the MGs. He also worked with the Clara Ward Gospel Group, and he was the drummer for the Ramsey Lewis Trio. His biggest success has come as the leader of Earth, Wind, and Fire, and their latest hit, which peaked last week at number 13, falls this week to 31. Big drop. Here's Earth, Wind, and Fire with Serpentine Fire.

0: number 31 in popularity this week, falling from 13, Earth, Wind, and Fire, and Serpentine Fire. Coming up, a hit by three of the biggest solo stars in pop music who have teamed up for one song. And that's happened only one other time in rock history.
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4: Big news out of the World Cup as FIFA announced that Flo Balogun will be available to play in the USA's round of 16 match against Belgium on Monday. In a statement on the FIFA website, they put, quote, by operation of Article 27 FDC, the implementation of the automatic match suspension for USA player Flo Balogun is suspended for a probationary period of 1 year. But the World Cup does continue with two matches today on Fox TV. First, Brazil takes on Norway at 4 p.m. Eastern, and then Mexico faces off against England at 8 p.m. Eastern time. In tennis, Novak Djokovic is headed to the quarterfinals at Wimbledon with a record 106th win, which means he has surpassed Roger Federer for the most Wimbledon match wins on the men's side. On the women's side, Naomi Osaka defeated world number one Aryna Sabalenka to head to the quarterfinals.
5: I'm Chris Lawrence. The forecast for the Mountain State today, we'll start to see movement toward possible cooling rain in the weekend. The chance for shower and thunderstorm activity will return to the forecast this afternoon and evening, with additional showers and storms expected over the weekend and into early week. Some of those storms might be strong to severe, but damaging winds are the primary hazard there. Have yourself a great day and a great weekend. I'm Chris Lawrence, and this is Metro News, the voice of West Virginia.
0: We're counting down the most popular songs in the country from Joplin to Juno, from Seattle to Savannah. I'm Casey Kasem, this is American Top 40, and we're up to number 30. Moving up a notch, fourth week on the chart, Wet Willie and Street Corner Serenade.

number 30 on American Top 40 with Street Corner Serenade. Well, we're up to number 29, the 29th most popular song in the USA this week, and it's by three of the biggest solo stars of the rock era. And their appearance in the 40 marks a rare bit of chart history. This is only the second time in the 23 years of the rock era that three solo artists, each getting name billing on the label, have teamed up on one record and hit the top 40. The first time it happened was way back in 1958 when teen idol Paul Anka got together with pop and country artist George Hamilton IV and soul singer Johnny Nash. They got up to number 29 with their hit, The Teen Commandments. Well, currently, for only the second time in rock history, three more solo stars have collaborated on a single hit song. And coincidentally, this week, their hit is up to number 29 and still climbing. Here are Art Garfunkel, James Taylor, and Paul Simon with Wonderful World.

0: Wonderful World, another Sam Cooke remake. How many have there been in the last couple of years? We'll check it out. At number 29 in American Top 40, moving up four, Art Garfunkel with James Taylor and Paul Simon and Wonderful World.
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0: 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Well, it's been three in a row for Rita Coolidge. Her latest, at number 28 and moving up six notches, is The Way You Do the

0: you know you could have been a candle. The way you do the things you do. Rita Coolidge on American Top 40, moving up 6 to number 28.
1: Number 27.
0: Neil Diamond's latest album, titled I'm Glad You're Here With Me Tonight, is a million-selling top 10 LP. The first single from it peaked last week at number 16. This week drops to 27. Neil Diamond with Desiree.

0: Neil Diamond sings it, he wrote it, and Bob Gaudio produced it. Survey song number 27, falling from 16, Desiree. This is Casey Kasem in Hollywood, counting them down on American Top 40. We've got 26 big ones to go on our way to number one. Stay right there.
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3: What ended up surprising you when it came to the setup of this competition? 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
4: It's like watching a high school football team at a buffet. 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
3: Let's talk about the judges panel and how you all balanced each other out.
2: Well, you know, Gordon brings the intensity.
4: Yes.
2: And he has a high expectation. It comes from a place of caring. He really wants people to bring their best. Mm-hmm. I think for me, my role was more of like a cheerleader.
4: I'm coming from the perspective of being a judge, but also being a contestant at one point.
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5: 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We're up to an extra from February 18th, 1978. It's a song that was written and first recorded by Warren Zevon 2 years earlier. This is Linda Ronstadt with her version of Poor, Poor, Pitiful Me.
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0: 1 week away from hitting the countdown, that's a classic American Top 40 Extra from 1978. Poor, Poor, Pitiful Me by Linda Ronstadt.
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0: CBS Entertainment, Quentin Tarantino not making friends after going after Paul Dano.
1: I'm giving you a chance.
0: Creepy stuff there as the Riddler and the Batman. This week, Quentin called Paul weak sauce on a podcast. Now the Batman director Matt Reeves coming to bat for Paul on X, calling him an incredible actor and an incredible person.
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0: And if you've got $100,000 lying around, well, we've got a story for you. That's the expected cost at a British auction for the writing desk of J.R.R. Tolkien, the legendary author of the Lord of the Rings books, the very desk where much of those works were conceived. For CBS Entertainment, I'm Matt Wolf.
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4: I'm Michelle Polino on Amazon Prime. Oh, what fun.
5: Where is Mom?
4: Michelle Pfeiffer stars as Claire Clouster, the glue that holds her chaotic, lovable family together every holiday season. But this year, her grown kids and distracted husband get swept up in their own seasonal dramas and leave their mom behind. So she sets out on an adventure of her own and rediscovers what the holidays mean when you're finally free. On Netflix, Jay Kelly. George Clooney is a fading movie star who hopes to reconnect with his youngest daughter before she leaves for Europe, but she'd rather spend time with friends. This leads him to embark on a journey of self-discovery, confronting both past and present. Adam Sandler co-stars. In theaters, Five Nights at Freddy's 2. 1 year has passed, the stories about what transpired at Freddy Fazbear's Pizza have been twisted into a campy local legend, inspiring the town's first ever Fozfest. But events transpire that unleash a long-forgotten horror. That's Fox on Film on Fox News.
6: Believe it or not, you might be saying Manjaro wrong. That's according to a new list of the most mispronounced words of 2025, according to Babbel. The weight loss drug is high on the list, along with Storm Eowyn and the Louvre Museum, which is pronounced Louvre in France. Oddly enough, we're all pronouncing Denzel Washington's name wrong.
7: Oh, no, you did.
6: He says it's pronounced Denzel, but even he calls himself Denzel. That's what's trending. I'm Jen Clark.
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9: News. I'm Carmen Roberts. President Trump marked America's 250th birthday last night in Washington with a patriotic address.
10: This country is the home of freedom. This is the land of liberty. And this is a flag that's the banner of the most extraordinary, most exceptional, most incredible nation ever to exist on the face of the earth.
9: Speaking during a thunderstorm-delayed celebration, the president also turned political, pushing for Save America Act and condemning communism. In the Middle East, talks with Iran are on pause for the funeral of the late Ayatollah. Regardless, Israeli Prime Minister Benjamin Netanyahu tells Fox News,
11: deal or no deal, as long as I'm prime minister, Iran will not have nuclear weapons.
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0: And I'm Chris Lawrence. The forecast for the Mountain State today, we'll start to see movement toward possible cooling rain in the weekend. The chance for shower and thunderstorm activity will return to the forecast this afternoon and evening, with additional showers and storms expected over the weekend and into early week. Some of those storms might be strong to severe, damaging winds are the primary hazard there. Have yourself a great day and a great weekend. I'm Chris Lawrence, and this is Metro News, the voice of West Virginia.
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2: From Hollywood, this is Casey Kasem on American Top 40. We're counting down the 40 hottest records in the nation on our way to the most popular song in America this week. And moving up three, here's the latest from the Little River Band.

River Band from Australia. They move up to number 26 this week, three notches with Happy Anniversary. As one of the top session musicians in the business, Mico Monardo has played trombone on many hits for other artists, including Crimson and Clover by Tommy James and the Shondells, Midnight Train to Georgia by Gladys Knight and the Pips, and Swearin' to God by Frankie Valli. This is the second hit he's had for himself. At number 25, here's Mico Monardo with the theme from Close Encounters.

0: Rico Minardo at number 25 and moving up a notch. Fifth week on the chart on AT40 with the theme from Close Encounters. A listener in Minnesota wants to know if any triple albums, that is, albums that are made up of three records, have ever hit number one in the LP chart. Well, three such triple albums have hit number one, all in the 70s, and all by rock acts. Details coming up.
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0: You're listening to the most listened to songs in the nation this week on AT40. Here's a song that's at number 24, second week in a row, sixth week on the chart. The six men from Tuskegee, Alabama. It's the Commodores and Too Hot to Trot.
2: Too hot to trot.

The Commodores on American Top 40, second week at number 24 with Too Hot to Try. Now, let's answer that question about the album chart. The letter is from Monica Simon in Fairmont, Minnesota. And she writes, Dear Casey, I've heard you say that several double albums have made it to number one, including Frampton Comes Alive and the soundtrack from Saturday Night Fever. But I'd like to know if any triple albums have made it to the top spot. She says that would be a chart feat worth mentioning. Well, Monica, I agree, and I'm going to mention it right now. In the 33-year history of the LP chart, the number of three-record album sets that have hit number one is only three, and all of them came within the last 8 years. The first was in 1970. It was music from the historic rock festival at Woodstock, New York, the year before. And it was released in a triple album as the soundtrack of the motion picture that documented the Woodstock Festival. Then in 1971, former Beatle George Harrison's triple set of LPs, All Things Must Pass, hit number one. And last year, another ex-Beatle joined the club when Paul McCartney and Wings hit number one with their triple album, Wings Over America. And there you have it, Monica, the up-to-date picture on triple albums hitting number one. There have been three of them. Now on with the countdown. Number 23. From an album titled Secrets, here's a former number one soul song by the 7...

0: can function as a group. The song at number 23, fifth week on the chart, is Fun. The late superstar of jazz, who inspired a recent number one record by Stevie Wonder, is also responsible for a current hit by a new group. They told us they'd have quit the business long ago if this great man hadn't said to them, "Stick it out and you'll make it." Their first hit is coming up.
1: What did you search for online this year, or have you already cleared your history? Google released its annual Year in Search list, and K-pop Demon Hunters was at the top in the U.S. Labubu, government shutdown, and tariffs were also in the top 10. Pedro Pascal was one of the most searched actors globally. And the biggest viral dish was the hot honey cottage cheese sweet potato beef bowl. Gross. That's what's trending. I'm Jen Clark. American.
0: 11-4 and Axe on AT40 this week, and this is one of them, one of the biggest. They move up six notches with the song titled Name of the Game.

second top 40, the group from Sweden with Name of the Game. This next song would never have been recorded, according to the artists, if a legendary superstar of jazz hadn't encouraged them years ago when they were just starting out. The group is Odyssey, a trio of one man and two women. The women are the Lopez sisters, and they were teenagers just starting out when that magic meeting took place in their hometown of Stamford, Connecticut. The girls were singing at a variety show in which the late, great Duke Ellington was also appearing as a special guest. Well, when the Lopez sisters finished their songs, they walked off stage, and the person applauding the loudest was Duke Ellington. The legendary superstar walked up to these teenage amateurs and told them he liked their singing. He wanted to know if they were serious about music, and they said yes. And Ellington told the girls they had the talent, but it would be a long, hard row they'd have to hoe, and to stick with it, no matter how tough it got. Well, the Lopez sisters told us that there were many times they got discouraged. Discouraged enough to quit. But, they said, we always remembered what Duke had told us. Because we knew, even though we were quite young when we met him, that he was a giant. Well, the years went by, and the dues got paid. Then in 1975, Lillian and Louise Lopez joined singer and bass player Tony Reynolds to form a trio. And now, at last, with Duke Ellington's encouraging words still ringing in their ears, the Lopez sisters are on the charts with their first hit. Here's Odyssey, moving up a notch.

Odyssey on American Top 40, Lillian and Luis Lopez and Tony Reynolds. At number 21 with their first hit, Native New Yorker. Lead guitarist Mick Jones has played backup for Peter Frampton, George Harrison, and Gary Wright. This week he's up to number 20 with the third hit in a row for his own group, Foreigner. Long, long way from home.

0: Foreigner on American Top 40, halfway up the chart at number 20 with Long, Long Way From Home. We have 19 hits on our way to number one, and we're counting down.
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0: 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At number 19 in the countdown this week, a big mover moving up eight notches is Thunder Island by Jay Ferguson, his first hit.

Jay Ferguson on American Top 40. 4 weeks on the chart, already up to number 19 with Thunder Island. 3 hours with American Top 40, and you know where your favorite songs are in the national music scene. My name's Casey Kasem, on with a countdown. This song debuted 7 weeks ago. It's the Lynyrd Skynyrd hit called What's Your Name?

0: 24 groups in this week's countdown of the top 40, and that's one of them, Lynyrd Skynyrd at number 18, moving up a notch with What's Your Name? Last year's leading contenders for number one pop singles act of the year were Fleetwood Mac, Steve Miller, Leo Sayer, Rod Stewart, and Stevie Wonder. Coming up is the current hit by the one who beat out the other four.
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3: News out of the World Cup as Flo Balogun will be available to play in the USA's round of 16 match against Belgium on Monday, FIFA announced. The FIFA disciplinary committee has suspended the red card issued to the U.S. striker during the round of 32 win over Bosnia and Herzegovina. In Major League Baseball, the Twins are up on the Yankees in the Bronx 6-0. It's the top of the seventh inning. The White Sox lead the Guardians 2-0, bottom of the first inning, while the Reds are up on the Orioles 3-1, top of the ninth inning, and the Pirates and the Nationals are tied at 4 apiece, top of the eighth inning, with the Mets leading the Braves in Atlanta 5-3, bottom of the fifth inning. In tennis, Novak Djokovic is headed to the quarterfinals at Wimbledon with a record 106th match win. And on the women's side, Naomi Osaka defeated world number one Aryna Sabalenka to advance to the quarterfinals.
4: And I'm Chris Lawrence. The forecast for the Mountain State today, we'll start to see movement toward possible cooling rain in the weekend. The chance for shower and thunderstorm activity will return to the forecast this afternoon and evening, with additional showers and storms expected over the weekend and into early week. Some of those storms might be strong to severe, but damaging winds are the primary hazard there. Have yourself a great day and a great weekend. I'm Chris Lawrence, and this is Metro News, the voice of West Virginia.
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0: This is Casey Cottenham down in Hollywood, and can you believe it? The Bee Gees have a hand in five current Top 40 hits. How Deep Is Your Love? Staying Alive. Love Is Thicker Than Water. Emotion. And this one, the biggest moving record in the countdown, Night Fever, going up 15 notches. The Bee Gees.

The Bee Gees debuted at 32 last week. This week they move up 15 notches to 17 with Night Fever. Well, now I have the current smash by last year's number one pop singles act. 1977 was a great year on the singles chart for Fleetwood Mac, Leo Sayer, Steve Miller, and Stevie Wonder. But it was best for Rod Stewart. During Billboard's 12-month survey period, he put four big singles on the chart, beginning with his monster number one smash, Tonight's the Night. It was followed by The First Cut is the Deepest, The Killing of Georgie, and his latest single, You're in My Heart. The number of chart songs he had, combined with their peak positions and the length of time each one stayed in the survey, made Rod Stewart the most successful singles artist in the business last year. This week, he continues his winning ways in 78 with his current smash. At number 16, here's Rod with You're in My Heart.

0: superstar Rod Stewart took this record all the way up to number 4. This week it's at number 16, You're in My Heart. The 15 biggest hits in the USA are coming up.
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0: 3 hours with American Top 40, and you know where your favorite records are in the national music scene. This week on AT40, there are 3 remakes. Wonderful World by Garfunkel, Taylor, and Simon. The Way You Do the Things You Do by Rita Coolidge. And this one, Don't Let Me Be Misunderstood. Santa Esmeralda featuring Leroy Gomez at

Esmeralda featuring Leroy Gomez at number 15, the same position that that song was taken to back in 1965 when it was first hit by the Animals. Don't let me be misunderstood. This is Casey Kasem in Hollywood, and we're counting down the most popular songs in the country from Kodiak to Kokomo, from Hartford to Honolulu. The song at number 14 this week moves up six big notches. This is John Williams and the theme from Close Encounters of the Third Kind.

0: Tunes on AT40, the theme from Close Encounters of the Third Kind at number 14. This is Casey Kasem in Hollywood. We'll be right back with the top 13 tunes in the USA, including number one, yet to come.
1: Hey, I'm just calling you to ask, how am I supposed to do this without you?
2: 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Jill has lost her beloved sister, Izzy, but Jill can't quite let go, and so she keeps leaving her sister long voicemails about her life. By now, of course, Izzy's phone number has migrated to a guy named Wes, who listens to all those messages and falls in love with Jill before he meets her, which he soon does. Voicemails for Isabel has some undeniably sweet moments, but less than sweet are the ways this PG-13 story pushes the boundaries of that rating, most notably for language and suggestive content. So we're giving it a 2.5 out of 5 for family friendliness. 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I'm Adam Holtz for Plugged In by Focus on the Family.
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4: It's time for a classic American Top 40 Extra from February 18th, 1978. It's a hit that would become one of the top instrumentals of the year. Here's flugelhorn player Chuck Mangione with Feel So Good.

0: On his way to number 4, that's Chuck Mangione with a classic American Top 40 Extra from 1978. Feels so good. This is Elwood's Blues Break.
1: All right, people, one of the true blue bloods of Chicago blues, Ronnie Baker Brooks, takes a break from the road to be with us after this. All right, Bluesmobile Radio right now is going to feature an artist, one of our favorites, Ronnie Baker Brooks, part of Chicago blues royalty, you might say. And Lonnie's his dad. And Wayne Brooks is his brother. And, of course, Ronnie's backed up everybody in Chicago at one time or another, and he's forged his own solo career, one gig at a time, either on tour or on regular gigs in Chicago's South Side. He's come out where times have changed. He went to Memphis to make it and brought in first-class Memphis talent. Like, I mean, here we, you know, he's got Steve Cropper on the record, R&B singer Angie Stone, the Hodges Brothers, and he's got the Ace Rhythm Section for High Records. And they backed up folks like Al Green and Ann Peebles, among others. The resulting release is a kind of a Memphis-Chicago blues stew. We'll know a little bit about that. Here's a sample for you featuring another guest star, Big Head Todd, Ronnie Baker Brooks, and the song, Doing Too Much.

0: Right there you had Ronnie Baker Brooks and his first studio music in 10 years that was doing too much. I'm Elwood, reminding you that there's never too much at the website, thebluesmobile.com.
1: 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Your blues break is now your blues broke. 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Elwood's Blues Break.
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3: I'm Deborah Valentine. The six-day funeral for Iran's late supreme leader, killed by U.S. and Israeli airstrikes, started Saturday. Fox's Trey Yanks reports from Tel Aviv, Israel.
4: The funeral for Iran's late supreme leader, the Ayatollah Khamenei, has been a large display of Iranian propaganda as delegations from around the world traveled to Tehran. The funeral will continue until July 9th with millions of Iranians participating.
3: There have been calls for President Trump's death during the funeral as revenge for the killing of the supreme leader. Paul Pelosi, the husband of former House Speaker Nancy Pelosi, allegedly involved in a hit and run. Fox's Alicia Acuna.
5: The sheriff said, quote, during the investigation, Pelosi admitted to hitting something, but said he didn't know what he had hit, so he kept driving.
3: No charges have yet been filed. 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

0: and I'm Chris Lawrence. The forecast for the Mountain State today, we'll start to see movement toward possible cooling rain in the weekend. The chance for shower and thunderstorm activity will return to the forecast this afternoon and evening, with additional showers and storms expected over the weekend and into early week. Some of those storms might be strong to severe, damaging winds are the primary hazard there. Have yourself a great day and a great weekend. I'm Chris Lawrence, and this is Metro News, the voice of West Virginia.
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2: As we continue the countdown, I'd like to welcome two new members to the AT40 family of stations this week: KGOL Freeport, Texas, and KYBS Livingston, Montana. 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
3: Number 13.
2: Here's a tune that debuted 7 weeks ago at number 40. It's been moving up the charts slowly, but at a good pace. At number 13 this week, moving up a couple of notches, is Steely Dan and

0: song is Peg. The group that does it, Steely Dan, at number 13, moving up a couple of notches. Coming up, the latest hit by the English superstar, who's been a member of more big rock groups than anyone else in pop music today. He's the legendary guitar star they call Slow Hand.
1: American Tops.
0: And around the world on such great radio stations as WKRM, Columbia, Tennessee, KRBC, Abilene, Texas, KCPX, Salt Lake City, Utah, and CK101, Cocoa Beach, Florida. Well, they say old lovers can be good friends. Not so, says Paul Davis, at number 12 in the countdown, with I Go Crazy.

17 weeks in American Top 40 with that song that he wrote and produced called I Go Crazy, and still going up the chart. Well, now I have the latest hit by the English superstar who's been a member of more heavyweight rock groups than anyone else in pop music today. Beginning in the mid-60s, he's belonged to five huge groups. First, he was the lead guitarist for the trend-setting British blues rock band, The Yardbirds. After they hit the top 10 in America with For Your Love, hit by the English superstar who's been a member of more heavyweight rock groups than anyone else in pop music today. Beginning in the mid-60s, he's belonged to five huge groups. First, he was the lead guitarist for the trend-setting British blues rock band, The Yardbirds. After they hit the top 10 in America with For Your Love in 1965, he left The Yardbirds. And the following year, put together a new band with two of the most respected. That legendary rock triumvirate was known as Cream. And their two biggest hits, Sunshine.

Your Love and White Room both made it up to the top 10 in 1968. Now, the following year, they broke up, and the guitar player formed still another group with three more well-known musicians, Rick Gretsch, Ginger Baker, and Stevie Winwood. The name they chose was Blind Faith, and their first and only album together zoomed up to number one on the LP chart in 1969. But Blind Faith broke up within a year, and the guitar star moved on to a brief association with Delaney and Bonnie and Friends. Finally, in 1970, he formed one last group, calling himself Derek and the band The Dominoes. They hit the top 10 with their rock classic, Layla. By now, I think you know I'm talking about Eric Clapton, the man whose legendary skill and flashing guitar riffs earned him the nickname Slowhand as a tongue-in-cheek tribute to his talents. From his latest album titled Slowhand, here's Eric Clapton with Lay Down South.

0: This song debuted 2 weeks ago at number 28, highest debuting record of the week. Last week, it moved all the way to 18. This week, all the way to number 11. It's Lay Down Sally.
1: Number 10.
0: Holding in the same position as last week, here are the Bee Gees with the second of their three current top 40 hits. And listen to this. It's been in the 40 for 20 consecutive weeks.

0: The Bee Gees, with a song that has been on the chart for 20 weeks, has been in the top 10 for 15 weeks, and at number 1 for a couple of those weeks. At number 10 this week, How Deep Is Your Love? The Bee Gees. Coming up, the hit record that was turned down by over 20 record companies before one of them finally bought it and released it. But the labels were printed wrong, and they had to recall it and start all over again. That story and the song are coming up. Casey's Coast to
1: Coast. Americans are skipping scans at the self-checkout more than you think. A new survey from LendingTree shows that almost 1 in 3 shoppers have purposefully taken an item without scanning it. That's a 12% increase over the last 2 years. And customers are blaming high prices and tariffs for doing so. However, 4 in 10 shoppers who've stolen on purpose say it's getting more difficult because of security upgrades. That's what's trending. I'm Jen Clark.
0: This is Casey Kasem on AT40 in Hollywood. And for those of you who'd like to write to us, get a pad and a pencil ready, and I'll have the address for you in just a couple of minutes. Following this song, this former number one song that stayed there for 3 consecutive weeks. Still in the top 10 at number 9 is Baby Come Back by Player.

Slayer's first hit record, and it went all the way to number one. This week, it falls from 7 to 9. Baby, Come Back. Well, now, for those of you who'd like to write to us, here's the address for American Top 40. American Top 40, P.O. Box 8170, Universal City, California, 91608. P.O. Box 8170, Universal City, California, 91608. The song this week at number 8, as we continue the countdown now, was at number 2 for the last 3 weeks and just couldn't make it into the top spot. Falling 6 notches, Randy Newman, and just short of being number 1, Short People.

Randy Newman on AT40 with Survey Song Number 8, falling from number 2 this week with Short People. Well, now I have the hit recording that was turned down by over 20 record companies before one of them finally bought it. Now, this may be an all-time record for most rejections before success. The song is the big disco hit, Dance, Dance, Dance by the group Chic. Now, we got the story from Chic's guitarist, Nile Rodgers, and bass player, Bernard Edwards. They told us that their record actually made the rounds of all the big companies twice before it got picked up. The production company that produced the master tape took it around first to most of the labels in New York City. Nobody wanted it. Then a brand new company called MK Productions bought the master and tried their luck selling it. And they got most of the same rejections. Until they took it to Atlantic Records. And Atlantic jumped on it fast. So fast that they proved the old adage, haste makes waste. Within 24 hours of signing the deal, Atlantic had pressed thousands of copies of the record and started shipping it to distributors by helicopter. Then somebody noticed that the labels had been printed incorrectly, and all the records had to be called back, and they had to start all over again. But Chic and MK Productions had their first big hit, the biggest record so far in the short history of the disco chart, and a top 10 smash on the pop chart. It moves up 2 positions this week to number 7. Here's

0: They're at number 7, second week in the top 10 on AT40 with Dance, Dance, Dance. 6 big ones on our way to number 1 and counting them down.
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4: FIFA World Cup action continues on Fox TV in the 43rd minute. Brazil and Norway are scoreless. Still to come, Mexico and England, and that's going to start at 8 Eastern. The Athletic reported that Flo Balogun will be able to play in the USA's round of 16 match against Belgium on Monday. FIFA announced it, saying that the disciplinary committee has suspended the red card issued to the U.S. striker during their round of 32, as Balogun will now be on a probationary period of 1 year. In Major League Baseball, the Mets still lead the Braves in Atlanta 6-3. It's the top of the ninth inning. The White Sox are up on the Guardians in Cleveland 6-3. Bottom of the fourth inning, the Cubs lead the Cardinals 6-3 at home. Bottom of the seventh inning, and the Tigers are up on the Rangers 2-1. Bottom of the fourth inning, while the Twins have officially defeated the Yankees 6-1.
5: I'm Chris Lawrence. The forecast for the Mountain State today, we'll start to see movement toward possible cooling rain in the weekend. The chance for shower and thunderstorm activity will return to the forecast this afternoon and evening, with additional showers and storms expected over the weekend and into early week. Some of those storms might be strong to severe, damaging winds are the primary hazard there. Have yourself a great day and a great weekend. I'm Chris Lawrence, and this is Metro News, the voice of West Virginia.
0: America, you're listening to a countdown of the most popular songs in America on AT40. My name is Casey Kasem, and the countdown continues now with newcomer Samantha Sang from Australia. Third week in the top 10, this week at number 6, moving up 2 with

a tune written by Barry and Robin Gibb, and they're also singing backup on this song for Samantha. It moves up two this week to number six, Emotion. Canadian singer Dan Hill began his career when he was 17, performing in coffee houses in Toronto, Canada. Well, now at age 23, he has his first American hit, up to number five this week, Sometimes When We Touch. You

0: 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Moves from number 6 to number 5 in the countdown.
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0: 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And the countdown continues with Queen, third week at number 4 with We Are the Champions.

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0: This is the biggest hit in the career of singer-composer Billy Joel. The countdown continues with a tune at number 3, Just the Way You Are. Don't go.

0: Billy Joel, 28-year-old from New York on American Top 40 with his third hit song. He moves up two notches this week in his fourth week in the top 10. This week, he's at number 3 with Just the Way You Are. The two biggest hits in the USA are coming right up.
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2: 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Jake Lacy and Jay Ellis discussed how it's a series where intrigue starts right away.
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4: 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Is like, is arguing and debating over who you think what or how.
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0: Now, our AT40 Extra, a song by the American superstar who once ignored his doctor's orders so he could play a practical joke on Elton John. This prankster was still recuperating from an auto accident. It was back in 1973. Elton John was in the middle of a big concert tour. Elton had just finished performing in Los Angeles and was getting ready to fly to the next concert in Boston. Well, when Elton's publicity people suggested the gag to the American star, he went for it. So they smuggled him aboard the plane before Elton arrived and seated him at the organ in the plane's lounge. That's how plush this jet was. And when Elton came aboard, they said, hey, there's a cocktail organist here that you gotta listen to, Elton. Well, Elton couldn't have cared less. He had just finished a concert and didn't feel like auditioning any new talent. He just wanted to relax. But when he heard a funky version of his own hit song, Crocodile Rock, coming from the lounge, he got up and went to see what was going on. And there, sitting behind the organ, singing and playing, was one of the world's biggest pop stars. Master singer, composer, and prankster, Stevie Wonder. And here, as an AT40 Extra, is Stevie Wonder's number one smash from 1974. You haven't done nothing.

0: a number one song from 1974. You Haven't Done Nothing. Stevie Wonder with a little help from the Jacksons.
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2: I'm Michelle Polino on Amazon Prime. Elwood Fun.
3: Where is Mom?
2: Michelle Pfeiffer stars as Claire Clouster, the glue that holds her chaotic, lovable family together every holiday season. But this year, her grown kids and distracted husband get swept up in their own seasonal dramas and leave their mom behind. So she sets out on an adventure of her own and rediscovers what the holidays mean when you're finally free. On Netflix, Jay Kelly. George Clooney is a fading movie star who hopes to reconnect with his youngest daughter before she leaves for Europe, but she'd rather spend time with friends. This leads him to embark on a journey of self-discovery, confronting both past and present. Adam Sandler co-stars. In theaters, Five Nights at Freddy's 2. 1 year has passed, the stories about what transpired at Freddy Fazbear's Pizza have been twisted into a campy local legend, inspiring the town's first ever Fozfest. But events transpire that unleash a long forgotten horror. That's Fox on Film on Fox News.
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0: Andy Gibb's first record went to number one. His second record moves from number three to number two this week on American Top 40. The 19-year-old from Australia sings Love is Thicker Than Water.

Andy Gibb and the second biggest record in the USA this week on American Top 40, moving up a notch. Love is Thicker Than Water. Well, now, before we hear the most popular song in America this week, let's see what's the top of the other charts. On the soul chart, the number one song is Which Way Is Up by Stargard. On the country chart, number one is Don't Break the Heart That Loves You, Margo Smith. The number one best-selling album is the soundtrack from Saturday Night Fever for the fifth week in a row. And on Billboard's National Singles Chart, the best-selling song in the USA for the third week in a row from Saturday Night Fever, the Bee Gees and...

0: the phenomenal Bee Gees, third week at number one on American Top 40 with Stayin' Alive. You've just heard the 40 most popular records determined by Billboard magazine for the week ending February 18th, 1978. American Top 40 is produced in Hollywood by Watermark Incorporated. Executive producer Tom Rounds, producer Nikki Wine, creative consultant Don Mustanik. I'm Casey Kasem. Join me again next week for our countdown of the 40 biggest hits in the USA. Till then, keep your feet in the ground and keep reaching for the stars. 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
1: 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Special thanks to Kalila Dawkins, Rob Durkee, Pete Battistini, Scott Lakefield, Mike Savage, Michael Cross, Dave Nunez, and of course, the legend where the countdown began, Casey Kasem. I'm Larry Morgan. 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
2: I'm CC Rider, and today I'm venerating a smooth singing, guitar slinging, a songwriting bandmaster, a huge influence on rock and roll, Little Milton. If these walls could talk, they'd tell you to stick around. When James Milton Campbell Jr. was a kid growing up in Greenville, Mississippi, he was drawn to all kinds of music. He loved the country and western radio programs beamed out from the Grand Ole Opry. And of course, he was steeped in the sounds of his Delta home, field hollers, gospel songs, and the deepest blues. As he grew up, he absorbed everything he heard, and by 12 years old was a pretty good musician, playing street corners, dive bars, alleyways, wherever people would listen. As a teenager, he was discovered by Ike Turner, a scout for Sun Records. The kid signed a contract, and that launched the long, wonderful career of Little Milton.
3: That's why I walk the back street and cry.
2: One of my favorite quotes from Milton goes like this: I may have been born yesterday, but I stayed up late last night. Milton's career spanned over three decades, recording for the era's best record labels. And as a producer, he brought legends like Albert King and Fontella Bass into the studio. But he's best remembered for his own tracks, the killer songs he wrote and performed. Like this one, my very favorite, Little Milton's Grits Ain't Groceries.

0: If I Don't Love You Baby, Then Mona Lisa Was a Man. From 1969, Little Milton with Grits Ain't Groceries. For more of what we love, there's only one place you know to go. 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I'm CC Rider.
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2: Carmen Roberts. President Trump celebrated America 250 last night in D.C. with a storm-delayed but, as promised, long speech.
3: At 250 years old, we may be the oldest constitutional republic on earth, but our country is just getting started because the best is yet to come.
2: The U.S. men's soccer team will have its leading scorer for the World Cup match on Monday, after all.
4: FIFA announcing that the red card given to Folarin Balogun Wednesday has been suspended for a one-year probationary period, meaning Balogun is available to play in Monday's round of 16 match.
2: Fox's Greg Thompson. And Super Typhoon Bobby is closing in on Guam and the Northern Mariana Islands with winds of 175 miles an hour. 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
5: I'm Chris Lawrence. The forecast for the Mountain State today, we'll start to see movement toward possible cooling rain in the weekend. The chance for shower and thunderstorm activity will return to the forecast this afternoon and evening, with additional showers and storms expected over the weekend and into early week. Some of those storms might be strong to severe, damaging winds are the primary hazard there. Have yourself a great day and a great weekend. I'm Chris Lawrence, and this is Metro News, the voice of West Virginia.
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5: Welcome, blues lovers. Welcome, blues fans. Come on in the Roadhouse Boogie. Chilling. You've dialed it in. You've tuned it up. Found Confessing the Blues. I'm your host, Cleve Baker, and for the next 3 hours, we're going to enjoy America's oldest and most original art form, We Spin Blues Round Here. On this week's edition, Blues Just the Way You Like It. Two songs, two artists, with blues all-stars Lucky Peterson and Frank Bay, all brand new. And Moonshine Society and Sister Lucille, they share a smoldering set. Doug Duffy and Van and Coco Montoya, they rock the house. Plus Twin Spins, brand new from Betty Fox and Tinsley Ellis. All that and so much more. Oh, the trick bag is full of mojo magic. We start this week's show with some sure enough hip-shaking boogie with Jimmy Carpenter and Forrest McDonald right here, right now, on Confessing the Blues.

two jumpy tunes to start the show. That was Jimmy Carpenter's Soul Doctor and Forrest McDonald, Boogie Me Till I Drop. Showing up the good stuff. And we want to invite you to become an official supporter of the Blues today. 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Oh, we're dealing out downright remarkable blues music. 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Come on back and get on with the Roadhouse Party. Come on back to Confessing the Blues.

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1: 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Kicking it on Friday nights at 9. We do appreciate y'all carrying our show. Oh, the Jumpin' Blues, they roll on. Here's a rare triple play from Tommy Castro, Movin' and Groovin' on Confessing the Blues.

0: the Jumpin' Blues Groove. Blues at its finest right there. A triple play from Tommy Castro. I feel that old feeling coming on. Don't turn your heater down, baby. And it's a monkey's paradise. Now that's getting it done. Well, it's about that time. Go ahead and reach in that icebox. Grab you a long, tall, cold adult beverage. Blues, just the way you like it. It's up next. I'm Confessing the Blues.
1: Straight up or on the rocks, you get the good stuff on Confessing the Blues.
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5: At the World Cup, Norway currently leads Brazil 1-0. They're in the 84th minute of the match, but Erling Haaland with a header in the 79th minute put Norway on the scoreboard. Still to come, Mexico and England, and that's going to start on Fox TV at 8 p.m. Eastern Time. Flo Balogun will be available to play in USA's Round of 16 match against Belgium on Monday. The FIFA Disciplinary Committee has suspended the red card that was issued to him during the Round of 32. Balogun will now be on a probationary period of 1 year. Cristiano Ronaldo confirmed during his pre-match news conference today that this will be his last World Cup as Portugal prepares to take on Spain also on Monday. In Major League Baseball, the Diamondbacks lead the Brewers 1-0, bottom of the sixth inning. Giants up on the Rockies 5-4, top of the sixth, while the Guardians are losing to the White Sox 7-6 in Cleveland. It's the bottom of the seventh.
6: And I'm Chris Lawrence. The forecast for the Mountain State today, we'll start to see movement toward possible cooling rain in the weekend. The chance for shower and

0: Thunderstorm activity will return to the forecast this afternoon and evening, with additional showers and storms expected over the weekend and into early week. Some of those storms might be strong to severe, damaging winds are the primary hazard there. Have yourself a great day and a great weekend. I'm Chris Lawrence, and this is Metro News, the voice of West Virginia.
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2: Now that you've tuned it in, turn it up and leave it alone. Confessing the Blues is a showing up blues tornado. Raptor shaking music, and it's all just for you. Coming up, blues just the way you like it. Two songs, two artists. Here's Blues All-Stars, Lucky Peterson, and Frank Bay. All brand new, smoking hot and ready. I'm Confessing the Blues.

0: Yes, the way you like it. Two songs, two artists. That was Lucky Peterson, 50 years. And Pack It Up, plus Frank Bay, Never No More. And One Thing Every Day. That's what I'm talking about. Full Grown Blues, and you get it right here. You know, it takes you to make it all happen. If you're digging it, get online and buy the music. 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Remember, it takes you to keep the blues alive. More Roadhouse Rockin'. It's rolling your way next. You get the beat. You get the motion. More Shuffle Rhythm. It's up next on Confessing the Blues. Come on back.
1: 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Confessing the Blues.
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5: 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And all brand spanking new. 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
1: Creepy stuff there as the Riddler and the Batman. This week, Quentin called Paul weak sauce on a podcast. Now the Batman director Matt Reeves coming to bat for Paul on X, calling him an incredible actor and an incredible person.
0: It's like in the great stories, Mr. Frugal.
1: And if you've got $100,000 lying around, well, we've got a story for you. That's the expected cost at a British auction for the writing desk of J.R.R. Tolkien, the legendary author of the Lord of the Rings books, the very desk where much of those works were conceived.
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4: I'm Deborah Valentine. A Haitian immigrant under deportation orders is charged in a fatal crash which killed a Pennsylvania state trooper. Fox's C.B. Cotton.
5: Investigators say this past Wednesday, Michael Bond, an illegal immigrant from Haiti, was driving that tractor trailer which veered off onto the shoulder in Schuylkill County, Pennsylvania, crashing into another semi and fatally striking state trooper Mike Behera.
4: Bond faces a slew of charges, including vehicular homicide. President Trump honoring America 250 in Washington, D.C. on Saturday, speaking at the National Mall.
6: Our country is just getting started because the best is yet to come.
4: President Trump will travel to Turkey this week for the NATO summit. The U.S.-Israel conflict with Iran and the Russia-Ukraine war are expected to be major topics among world leaders attending that meeting. 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
7: I'm Chris Lawrence. The forecast for the Mountain State today, we'll start to see movement toward possible cooling rain in the weekend. The chance for shower and thunderstorm activity will return to the forecast this evening with additional showers and storms expected over the weekend and into early week. Some of those storms might be strong to severe, but damaging winds are the primary hazard there. Have yourself a great day and a great weekend. I'm Chris Lawrence, and this is Metro News, the voice of West Virginia.
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9: We broadcast it from the low ground, from the banks of the mighty rolling Roanoke River. We bring you America's oldest and most original art form. From the roots to the fruits, it's the backbone of American music. We do the blues round here. Welcome back to Confessing the Blues. I'm your host, Cleve Baker. Coming up this hour, we've got blues just the way you like it. Two songs, two artists, with the Moonshine Society and Sister Lucille. Fresh and fake blues with Griff Hemlin and the Single Barrel Blues Band, the B. Christopher Band, and Nicholas David. They'll be hollering on out. And we start this blues hour strolling the floor with a twin spin from Tinsley Ellis. Some all-out juking and jiving. I'm Confessing the Blues.

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2: Jim Bryan for American Biker Minute. Motorcycle Safety Foundation says trailer towing is unacceptable. Harley Davidson agrees. Their owner's manual describing potential tire overload damage, reduced braking, adverse stability and handling, which could result in a quick church ceremony and a tearful farewell from the family. Tire manufacturers playing CYA agree, citing exaggerated tire stress, tire overload, and it's possible this extra weight could cause a blowout or failure of the motorcycle suspension. Add to the weight issues that of momentum and dynamic, as in maneuverability, braking traction, and acceleration, and you've got a nasty cocktail of possible failure in any one of several of these areas. The Motorcycle Safety Foundation says, not for all motorcycles. American Biker Minute, your passport to the open road on two wheels.
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0: We want to invite you to our website. Check it out, confessingtheblues.info. Taking a research, showing the latest blues news and more. That's confessingtheblues.info. And be sure to hit up the group page on Facebook. We want you to be part of our show. Well, it's all just for you, and here we go. Roadhouse Warriors with that get up and move kind of groove. Oh, we've got a savory stack of blues for you. Here's Griff Hamlin and the Single Barrel Blues Band, the B. Christopher Band, and Nicholas David. Get your boogie on when confessing the blues.

Waka Blues from some road ready blues authorities. That was Griff Hamlin and the Single Barrel Blues Band. They're down and out. We heard from the B. Christopher Band. It's a sad state of affairs. And Nicholas David, he's got a hole in the bottom. We want to invite you to become an official supporter of the blues today. Stay abreast of all the happenings in the blues world. Your meager $25 yearly membership will go a long way.

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4: Norway is headed to the World Cup quarterfinals for the first time after eliminating five-time World Cup champions Brazil 2-1 in the round of 16. Erling Haaland with two goals in the win. It's the first time since 1990 that Brazil will not be in the quarterfinals. Flo Balogun will be available to play for USA's round of 16 match against Belgium on Monday. The FIFA disciplinary committee has suspended the red card issued to the U.S. striker during the round of 32, Balogun will now be on a probationary period of 1 year. In Major League Baseball, the Mariners blanking the Blue Jays 3-0, bottom of the seventh inning. Marlins shutting out the A's 8-0, top of the seventh there. The Brewers holding on to a 3-2 lead over the Diamondbacks as they start the ninth inning in Arizona. Giants lead the Rockies 6-4, bottom of the eighth inning.
5: I'm Chris Lawrence. The forecast for the Mountain State today, we'll start to see movement toward possible cooling rain in the weekend. The chance for shower and thunderstorm activity will return to the forecast this evening, with additional showers and storms expected over the weekend and into early week. Some of those storms might be strong to severe, damaging winds are the primary hazard there. Have yourself a great day and a great weekend. I'm Chris Lawrence, and this is Metro News, the voice of West Virginia.
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1: Welcome back, Boogie Chillin'. It's your weekly blues fix. Swole slam up full grown music. Just ahead, blues, just the way you like it. Two songs, two artists with the Moonshine Society and Sister Lucille putting it down. The sultry blues sound. I'm confessing the blues.

0: Moonshine Society with Jason Ritchie, Southern Road, and Sweet Thing, plus Sister Lucille. What a love ya. And See My Baby. If you're digging it, you can find the music online at Amazon, iTunes, and Google Play, streaming on Spotify and Pandora. And be sure to check out the tour dates and go take in a show. They'll give you a thrilling good time, I guarantee. Oh, this house party is a-jumpin'. We've shook the walls of the Roadhouse in grand style, and we've got plenty more. Don't miss a thing. Come on back. We'll be waiting for you. Come on back to Confessing the Blues.
1: 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We'll be back with more Confessing the Blues.
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3: Americans are skipping scans at the self-checkout more than you think. A new survey from LendingTree shows that almost 1 in 3 shoppers have purposefully taken an item without scanning it. That's a 12% increase over the last 2 years. And customers are blaming high prices and tariffs for doing so. However, 4 in 10 shoppers who've stolen on purpose say it's getting more difficult because of security upgrades. That's what's trending. I'm Jen Clark.
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0: Spinning great blues music. We do it every week right here. And we do thank y'all for tuning us in. Oh, we're conjuring up the blues juju right out of the root bag. Here's another smoldering set, a twin spin from Bill Blue, Carolina Time, and You Ain't Fun Anymore. Putting down the blues mojo, I'm Confessing the Blues.